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1: Tyler, did you see over the weekend that another plane, another Boeing plane, had a window blowout where the passenger almost got sucked out and everybody on the row had to hold him?
2: It's getting wild up there in the skies.
1: I'm like, yo, I'm never going to look at the window see it the same way again.
2: Yeah, this story blew my mind. There was a flight school pilot. He jumped to his death, leaving a student to land the plane mid-flight. He just bailed, jumped out. Obviously, he was found dead from jumping out of a plane.
1: Wait, I thought he had on a freaking parachute.
2: Oh, no parachute. Just bailed, jumped. Like, see ya, bye. I'm not even going to try to pronounce his name, but yeah, he jumped out. This happened in central Argentina, and the student pilot did, in fact, land the plane. After everything that you just went through, now you got to land this plane yourself?
1: Oh my God. That must have been traumatic. Tyler, I was thinking like, oh, it was a cute kind of surprise that he gave her, like, you're on your own, you can land it, and he got her to a safe place. He got out, he met her after he was running behind her with his parachute. Oh my God, Tyler, what the? That's freaking terrifying. I can't even imagine what she said when she walked back up to the school or wherever the hell she landed. We don't know where she landed.
2: Crazy.
1: Air pressure in the cabin and like the alarms and things that must have set off for that even happening. She had to do so much more than just land and keep her composure.
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0: With it being July, we're more than halfway done with 2026, and that's wild to me. Like, we've talked about it on the show before. After the 4th, Mariah Carey, she's defrosting right now.
1: I'm not ready. I need us to pump the brakes.
0: Exactly. Well, if you're wondering, one of America's most searched definitions of 2026, there was two of them, and they're the exact opposite. One was gaslighting, and the other was love.
1: Wait a minute. Break it down.
0: So gaslighting topped the list with roughly 287,000 monthly searches, a little bit behind. Behind that, the 275,000 searches was love. So yeah, people are either searching that they're getting gaslit or that they're in love.
1: Very telling of where we are with dating in 2026. Damn. For just a

0: It's Nightly with Jane and Tyler. And T, when I tell you I've had this song on repeat all freaking weekend, and I'm listening to the Altego remix, highly suggest. Bella Kay's got me in a chokehold, Tyler.
1: Yes, I love it, I love it, I love it. Such a great song. And that was such a great chat that we had with her on Monday night. Didn't you think?
0: I definitely thought so. She had such a cute, just like a quiet nature where you can tell she's a beast with her pin game, with her production game, and somebody who we definitely should not underestimate, who I feel is going to go on to do really incredible things, especially with the acts you told us she was going to be touring with later in the year.
1: Yeah, Noah Kahan and Gracie Abrams. And you can check out the interview. It is on our Instagram. Hit that follow like button, Nightly with Jaden Tyler.

0: we know why Taylor and Travis decided to get married inside Madison Square Garden. Obviously, no photos, no drones, because they found out the hard way. They went to a wedding out west over the weekend to go to Travis's teammate, Juju Smith-Schuster. He got married, and Travis and Taylor were there. And we got a first look at the new rings. Travis was wearing his. Taylor Swift had another what do they call it, where they just add it to the engagement ring or something?
1: Another band?
0: Yes, there you go. So, it was cute seeing those two out as a married couple for the first time.
1: They couldn't even do this at their own wedding, but it's crazy that they're attending somebody else's, and the paparazzi videos are not anything of the couple, but just looking at Travis and Taylor in the crowd. But it was pretty cool when she was lifting up her little champagne glass. I'm like, ooh, you blinded me, girl. You blinded me.
0: Do you think that was like a one-off? Juju was like, hey, if I invite you to your wedding, can I come to your wedding?
1: It had to be, right? This is crazy. I'm just like, the fact that they even popped out so closely to their own wedding was like, wow, ride or die teammate right there. Super cute to see Taylor, and I'm just still itching to see one little picture from their wedding ceremony, of course.
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0: It's Nightly with Jade and Tyler. And can I just say that one of my favorite Cardi B lyrics of all time is sexy dancing in the mirror at the house like Britney Spears. Because, yeah, that's pretty much what I was doing this weekend. Brit, I get it.
1: We heard from Britney Spears for the first time since she was acting crazy again, sticking her head out her Mercedes-Benz SUV on the 101 in Los Angeles. And she posts her own explanation saying, people see in 2 seconds of insanity of me is, you know, not the whole story. So she says she was actually checking on the traffic. That's why her head was sticking out. Her torso, basically, was sticking out on the SUV on the 101.
0: Tyler, what? That's a hilarious explanation. Like, girl, whole body out the sunroof just to peep traffic is crazy. But, Brittany, I still love you.
1: It's Brittany.

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1: It's Nightly with Jade and Tyler. Jade, how much money do you think you need to feel comfortable with not only like retiring, but being like, you know what? I don't need to make any more money.
2: Oh my God, T. I ask myself this every freaking morning when I get my feet on the ground and get going to work, boo, because I don't know what that number would be. In my mind, I'm like, it would have to be a couple million. And the crazy thing is, so many of us have made more than $1 million in the time that we've worked. We've never seen it in our savings all accumulated like that, but we have. And it would take so much more to be able to not only just take care of our bills and at least keep those on auto pay, but to be able to live and have experiences and still travel. So, God, if I were to put a number on it, 100 million. Tyler, every time I pass a billboard for the lottery, I'm like, fall into my bank account. What's it going to take for you to retire? What would it take?
1: Well, first off, your number is right on the mark because Rosie O'Donnell, she went viral. She said she knew when it was time for her to quit working. She says, I quote, I already have that money. And if I think I need more, something's wrong with me, saying that 100 million is fine. Yeah, I think that's right. Look, I think we could all agree that's right on the money.
2: Yeah.
1: Literally.
2: Damn.
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0: Tyler, for a man that understands the game of gambling and knowing to bet on the right things, what are your predictions for what Justin Bieber is going to be spending his 60 seconds performing at this upcoming FIFA World Cup halftime show? What song?
1: I don't even know. I mean, he's got so many. We saw him during his Coachella set, like he did a whole teen Justin Bieber song performance. Then he did the new stuff. I don't know. We're getting paid $5 million. That's allegedly what he's getting paid for Sunday, the World Cup final. That's criminal. $5 million for 60 seconds of your time. It's insane.

0: You know, the one thing I like about our job, Jade, is we get paid to scroll on the internet, be on TikTok, be on Instagram. We get paid to do that.
1: Look, my family, when they see me on my phone all weekend, they're just like, can you spend a little time with us? And I'm like, I'm working. They're like, you're doom scrolling. I'm like, it's research for work.
0: Exactly. So I was thinking, I wonder how much time people that aren't in our profession, how much faking productivity on the job, how much they do.
1: Who's sneaking off for their vape breaks? Who's over there wiggling that mouse acting like they're active on Teams? Give it to us, Tyler.
0: So some workers have mastered the art of looking busy while on the clock, and new research suggests no one does it better than Gen Z.
1: I believe it.
0: A new poll of employed U.S. professionals find that 66% admit to faking productivity at work, but that jumped up to 80% for Gen Z.
1: Oh my goodness. Look, they have the same way that we had the tips and tricks to do little cheating things when we were in school, write it on your hand inside of the water bottle. These kids are next freaking level. They have like apps that make it look like they're actively working on their computers for their companies. And I'm blown away.
0: The average worker spends about 5 hours a week pretending to be productive, which adds to more than 6 work weeks a year. Woo!

0: You know, honestly, Jade, I never thought about this. Technology being advanced the way it is, like, would you ever think that when it's nighttime, we could still see the sun, technically, maybe?
1: Ooh, I don't know. But, you know, the only time it kind of shocks me if there's ever, like, a bad storm and you see the way lightning lights up the sky is like, damn.
0: Well, a California startup cleared a big hurdle in its plan to beam sunlight down to the Earth after dark.
1: What?
0: Yes, the FCC has approved Reflect Orbital's demonstration satellite called... Oh, I can't even pronounce that. It's a bunch of numbers and letters. Which will test whether sunlight can be bounced from space onto specific spots on the ground.
1: Tyler, they're just making stuff up now. If it's time to go to bed, why are we creating fake sunlight? They just want us to work around the clock. Damn.
0: Yeah, the satellite will orbit around 388 miles up and unfold a giant aluminized mirror that's about 60 feet long on each side, aiming and moving a beam of light onto areas about 3 miles wide. So can you imagine, like, hey, we're going to go to this city because, you know, we can, it's sunlight until like 5 a.m. there.
1: That's nuts. It's giving like bat signal times 100. And I'm just wondering the why. But you're right. If they were able to light up something like for a special occasion or a holiday weekend or something where they could go until 5 a.m., maybe kind of cool, kind of crazy. That's the true midnight sun.
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19: Not all screen time is created equal, and a new study out of Sweden is helping us understand this even better. So researchers followed more than 20,000 people over nearly two decades and determined that passive screen time, like sitting on the couch and watching television, raised someone's risk of dementia. But if they did something active, like reading, puzzles, or interacting with other people, this same group of people saw their risk of dementia drop. Just like you got to put the work in to keep your body in shape as you age, you basically have to do the same thing with your brain. A couple things I have found to help: working to learn something new every day, whatever it might be, challenging yourself in some way every day, and really importantly, staying socially active. Some days that means meeting friends in person. Other days, maybe an email, a text, or a phone call. Just stay engaged. I'm Dr. Sanjay Gupta, helping you live a better life.

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4: Man, things got a little chaotic over the weekend with the Jay-Z concert, where apparently people ran through the gates, so they had to close it on a delay for like 4 hours, I heard, and didn't get over till like 2-3 a.m., which was nuts. But then we talked about it on the show last week that Jay-Z added a fourth show to his London show, and it's on Beyonce's birthday, so we thought she would come out there. But no, over the weekend, she joined Jay-Z on stage.
5: Wait a minute. You talking about people getting out late because of all the safety issues? I just watched a girl who I love. She's a Peloton instructor. She was the host of the Brooklyn Nets for a very long time, and she's on the Today Show, Allie Love, and she obviously has a very early bedtime, and I was wondering why she said she left the concert at 4 a.m. Okay, now your story's making sense. That's nuts, but you know I love me some Queen Riri, and I was gagged. The only person that could get her out of retirement and back on stage is Jay-Z. She was definitely just, you know, feeling herself. She wasn't performing too hard, just enjoying the moment, and at one point, she just looked in the crowd and screamed at the mic, and she was like, I miss this, y'all. And it's like, girl, stop playing.
4: Yeah, drop the album that we've been waiting a decade for.

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0: the whole phrase that play stupid games, win stupid prizes.
1: Who did what, Tyler? What happened this time?
0: That crazy video that's still going viral of the grandpa and the bull at the bull bison at Yellowstone. This grandpa, he wanted to get a closer look, like dumb people do in Mother Nature. And then they're playing basically like a game of tag where the bull kept chasing him, the bison, and he kept going in circles. And then finally, well, the bison got to him and flipped him in the air. He went like 20 feet in the air. He didn't die, but he did have some suffered a lot of broken bones, obviously, because he's an older man. But the video, it's becoming a big giant meme.
1: Oh my God. I was literally twiddling my little fingers away as you were saying this, because I'm like, gots to see the video receipts. What was he thinking? This is straight up out of a cartoon.
0: Yeah, I don't know.
1: I guess he wasn't.
0: Yeah, I don't know. Don't mess with wild animals. Like, let them be.
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0: It's Nightly with Jade and Tyler, and honestly, I am amazed at the athleticism that we've seen come out of the FIFA World Cup, because they truly do use their whole bodies. When I see them do like a little head, what do you call it? A head butt? Head punt?
1: You were close, a header.
0: A header! When I see them do headers and just all the crazy things, I'm like, wow, it's phenomenal, because me, I couldn't even bounce the hacky sack more than once on my foot.
1: Exactly. I love when people think they can do like what higher skilled athletes can do. Like, there's an old thing, it's like, I could definitely hit a 90-mile-hour pitch by a major league pitcher. No, you can't. And now there's a new poll that came out that said 28% of people believe they could score in the World Cup by converting a penalty kick. That's just insane.
0: Absolutely not.
1: Well, I would slide it at like 10%, because some of those penalty kicks, it is mostly mental. So you can get lucky and like outthink the goaltender. But I highly suggest that an average

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0: Tyler, I know you've caught a couple of flights this year, but have you noticed? I don't know. I feel like the food and snack game is changing. Where's the good stuff? I want a Biscoff cookie, not this random assortment of nuts and raisins.
1: Yeah, no disrespect to Southwest, but like they just give you like terrible cookies now. I forgot the last thing I gave, but I was like, this is nothing. Have you ever been on one of those big giant overseas flights, Jade?
0: Yes, and they do have some meals that, you know, might look cute for the pics. Some of the food items are a little bit questionable, but they do hit. They are good.
1: Well, there's a list. The 2026 Best Airline Food and Drink Survey just came out. Let's head to coffee first. The airline that won and has the best coffee is Delta Airlines.
0: Okay. Hopefully it's not coochie coffee from flight attendants washing their panties in the coffee maker, but I do love me coffee on a flight.
1: It says, because it is, they do partner with Starbucks, so that's why they won that one. Air France does wine better, which you would obviously think if you're heading over across the pond. Delta is the favorite economy snacks like the Cheez-Its, the Sun Chips. Sun Chips for the win every time.
0: Oh my God, Tyler, those tomato ones, delicious.
1: And then Emirates leads for premium dining. Like we talked about, those are like those trips, you know, 12, 16 hour flights with the big giant seats and the big meals. They win in that category.
0: Yeah, honestly, that's on my bucket list goals. Bucket list of goals, Tyler. I want to be able to lay down in my seat, one of those little beds, in those closed little, the closed little quarters,

0: were talking about this on the show, that the people that do the running with the bulls, that I think it's officially over, but they do it every day for like a week in Spain, like how crazy those people are.
1: True.
0: And so you know by the name that this thing is going to break some records, and it did. We go to Six Flags Over Texas. They have opened up a ride called the Tormenta Rampaging Run. It's billed as the world's tallest, fastest, and longest giga dive coaster. The Spanish-themed attraction features a 309-foot climb, a 285-foot beyond vertical drop, and a top speed of 87 miles an hour.
1: You know what? Shout out to Kevin and Audrey from the station that you guys might be listening to us on right now in Houston, KRBE, because they were out there when the park had opened, and it looked like a damn good time. Is there anything that's off limits for you, Tyler, in the water park? You want no parts?
0: I don't know. The lazy river kind of seems gross to me because what are you doing? You're being lazy. So how many of those people are just, urinating in the pool? Probably 90%.
1: I'm crying. We're really getting to an age, Tyler, because our brains are just wired differently now. I thought the same thing. You know, recently I went to a water park at Universal Volcano Bay. And we had a damn good time. And I was like, man, this is so fun. I forgot what it's like to have this much fun at the water park because I haven't been since like high school. But of course, my adult brain was like scanning for children. And then I was like, you can't trust the adults either. They've been drinking all day.
0: Yes, gross.
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4: It is a wonderful Tuesday, Nightly with Jaden Tyler. The MLB All-Star Game going down tonight in Philadelphia, Citizens Bank Park. It is the American League versus the National League.
5: Tyler, who are we rooting for tonight?
4: I don't know. I think my favorite team is the Chicago Cubs. They're in the National League, so I'm going National League. And they have a really good player. His name is PCA, Pete Crow Armstrong. His mother is actually, she's an actress. She played in a baseball movie called Little Big League.
5: Oh, wow.
4: And she was actually the mom in that movie. So, yeah, he's a little crazy story there.
5: 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What a cool full circle story.
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1: 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I love that.
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1: Ooh, what them tickets looking like?
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1: Not you having to dig into your retirement and 401k funds just to find a seat in the stadium. It's crazy. I understand it's a once-in-a-lifetime thing, but wow.
2: And if you want to have one of the best seats in the stadium, you're looking at about $38,000 to be down there in the front.
1: Is it wild to say that that's actually better than I thought you were going to say? I still can't afford it, but okay.
2: Yeah, it's like courtside for the Knicks. Weren't they going for like $1 million?
1: Unbelievable.
2: I wonder what celebrities we're going to see Sunday. Like, who's going to show up?
1: Is this going to be where we get to see the beautiful halftime performance with Madonna, BTS, Bieber, Burna Boy, Coldplay, and the whole gang?
2: Yes, that's also going to be pretty awesome. So yes, Sunday is going to be electric inside MetLife Stadium.
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13: A Better Life with Dr. Sanjay Gupta.
14: As someone who's been married nearly 25 years, I'll tell you, there's a lot of great things about having a spouse. And according to a new study out of the University of Miami Health System, marriage might even be linked to a lower risk of cancer. Why? Well, the researchers said people who are married are less likely to engage in risky behavior. They're more likely to get a nudge to go to regular preventive medicine appointments and screenings. And they have a partner to share the load of family obligations, household chores, and finances. No one is saying you should get married in the pursuit of better health. But if you are single, how can you build a strong support system to maybe get some of these same benefits? Do your own research, find out what's important, and then hold members of your squad accountable and let them hold you accountable as well. That can provide a lot of support. I'm Dr. Sanjay Gupta, helping you live a better life.

0: Tyler, were you ever one of those people that got into fidget spinners?
1: No, I was not. That was my thing.
0: Look, I never bought one, but they are so soothing to the hand. And I'm like, I know I could get judged for pulling one of those out in the team meeting, but I feel like as adults, we need like some toys too.
1: Yeah, so apparently Play-Doh, they're branching out beyond kids, designed for adults. You know, I thought Play-Doh was just for everybody because I was playing with Play-Doh in my 20s and 30s. I don't know. But apparently this new Play-Doh kit for adults will let users create realistic floral arrangements using modeling compound molds, tools, and a vase, and a finishing spray that helps preserve the finished bouquet for months.
0: Okay, I kind of like that. It's like a ceramic kit, but the glowed up Play-Doh version for adults. I like that. I like that.
1: Yeah, the kits are now available at major retailers, starting prices at $24.99.
0: Next date night, throw one of those in the basket.

0: no disrespect for our Gen Zs. It's Nightly with Jade and Tyler, but I was at the pool over the weekend, and I was next to about four or five, a group of Gen Zs, and the conversation, I just felt stupid. Like, I don't know. It didn't really make any sense, and then they got on this whole thing like, I don't even know about 9/11. I was born after 9/11. I don't know a world consisting, and I just said it was awesome before 9/11, and I left it up there. But millennial men, they're sharing their advice for Gen Z men. I feel like us millennial guys, for the most part, got a good handle on how to handle a relationship.
1: I would definitely agree more than the boys. And Tyler, I will tell you that this is so freaking on target for everything that has been unfolding until the very last minute of Love Island USA 2020's finale, with Trinity and Bryce taking home the 100K, becoming the winners. When I tell you this season was very different from the rest, and that was because there was a clear divide between millennials and Gen Z, how we were voting, and what we considered healthy for a relationship. You could tell this was the Gen Z takeover because these were the youngest contestants the house has ever had, and I'm still feeling a way about it. So please, please, we need some advice for these young men.
0: So we head to Reddit for this. Here's one post on Reddit. Do what makes you happy. Don't try to impress other people. And I promise other people aren't thinking about you as much as you think they are.
1: That's a good one.
0: Also, start saving money now. All the stuff about letting compound interest do the work only works if you start early. So they say, get on it now.
1: 'Tis true. Don't you wish that we had started saving at birth?
0: Yes. Anger is a disease. It's contagious, and it has its worst impact on those that love you.
1: Ooh, that's true. Everybody feels it. Why is it that we take our feelings out so harshly on the people we love? I guess because we're most comfortable, but that's a real thing, and it does manifest physically, too.
0: This is kind of a good one. Don't set yourself on fire to keep someone else warm.
1: Story of my life. The more you try to accommodate others, the more you're saying no to yourself, which is truly disrespecting yourself. These are definitely good ones for young people that are trying to navigate. You're getting out of that, you know, age of school where it is all about impressions and social pressure. You're really coming into yourself, and you got to trust and know yourself.
0: Last one, treat yourself with kindness because you're likely going to go through some stuff that will shake your very foundation.

0: Guys, I'm going to give you a little advice. Date the moms because, man, oh, man, are they prepared? They're always like the snack queen. My girlfriend's a snack queen. Like, we went to a swim meet over the weekend. She had 18 things of snacks that she brought.
1: Mama's got that Mary Poppins bag. You don't know what's coming out next. I love it.
0: And now she's on a vacation with her daughter. They're on a Disney cruise, and I was just watching her pack all the things, and I was like, you know what? That's right. And so I looked on the internet today. They say pack these things to save money on your next vacation.
1: We definitely need to take heed because, honestly, they'd be trying to tax once you get to your destination. So, yeah, let's think ahead.
0: Like a refillable water bottle, your basic medications like Advil and Tylenol. Like, bring those with because who knows wherever you're going. They could be triple the price.
1: Right.
0: A mini first aid kit so you don't have to go to Walgreens or CVS. A portable charger, obviously. How about a travel umbrella, sunscreen, or after sun lotion, stain remover pens, eye drops, and feminine care products.
1: Honestly, that's where packing begins with these essentials. The only other thing I would add to that list is a super comfy pair of sandals that you can walk in for a long period of time. Like the Jesus looking sandals. My mother has convinced me to get some. They're the best, most comfortable shoes I own. Support my foot like a sneaker, but let my toes breathe like a good flip-flop. And you can take them on sand, on water, on an ATV, all of that.
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10: 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We often hear about lights and screens and stress, but even modest changes in temperature and airflow can influence both how quickly you fall asleep and how deeply you stay asleep. Most experts will recommend a room temperature of 60 to 67 degrees Fahrenheit. You might also experiment with your sheets and what you actually wear to bed. Play around a bit and see what improves your sleep. You might be delightfully surprised. I'm Dr. Sanjay Gupta, helping you live a better life.
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And this town's lost its faith. 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
0: Look, we're not doctors, per se, but we know crazy when we hear it.
3: And that's because we're all a part of the Does That Make Me Crazy Club. We've all joined it. We've all shared our quirkiness because it's cool to be different. So give us a call at 800-543-3548. Tell us about those weird things that you found. You realize I'm the only one that does it in my family or in my my friend group. And then ask us, does that make me crazy for your entry into our club?
4: Got it.
3: Now, while we wait for our friends to call us up, Anna said she has perpetually mixed emotions about what life. She's going through in life right now.
5: Yes, life, I guess. And I've talked to you about this a lot. I feel like I'm in my early 30s. And I kind of feel like I'm in a phase of life where I have just been stuck in like perpetually mixed emotions, how I've been describing it to JC. Ryan and I, we would love to start a family. We would. That's the truth. There's nothing more than I would want like for that. The truth is it just hasn't happened.
3: Right.
5: And that's okay. It'll happen when it happens. Everything happens for a reason. One day it will. It just hasn't yet. However, I'm in a phase of life where like every single weekend I have a baby shower or a 1-year-old's birthday party or a 2-year-old's birthday party and all of this stuff. And it's like, I struggle with being so happy for other people, but still feeling so sad.
3: Because it's constantly in your face.
5: It's constantly in my face, but, and my friends are all so, so, so sweet because they check on me all the time. And they're like, you don't have to come. You don't have to be a part of this, but I want to. I want to be there for my friends, like milestones, everything. And so it's this weird feeling of so much joy for people that are close to me in my life. But then when I'm scrolling social media and there's an influencer that announces a pregnancy, I unfollow because I just like don't want to see it when it's not someone that I know.
6: Yeah.
5: So it's just kind of this weird, like happy, sad, mixed emotions. Oh, I'm okay. No, I'm not. Oh, whatever it be. And it's just like every day kind of just feels like a whirlwind, if that makes sense.
3: Yeah. Right.
5: So I've been struggling to navigate it. So I've been talking to JC about it a lot. So if anybody has any advice on that, much appreciated. Maybe a happy book to read, because I also just read the saddest book in the entire world, by the way. I spent my summer break reading The Last Letter by Rebecca Yarros. Don't ever read it. 5 stars. Like, it was fantastic. Don't read it ever. It was really sad, so I've been crying just a lot in general. But anyway, yeah, like a happy romance book would be great. But yeah, I don't know if
7: anybody has good advice, because a lot of women who struggle with, you know, wanting a baby when everybody else around you is
4: right.
7: Like, how can they just get pregnant?
4: Yeah.
7: I don't know.
3: Right.
7: Because that's exactly what I went through.
3: Kelly, you went through this.
7: And it's really
4: for years.
7: Hard, and it's just every month it was like my best friend Tommy Jean, I don't think she's mad that I'm sharing. She also went through infertility struggles. And she's like, every month you suffer a death when you're not pregnant. It's like suffering a death every month.
5: Yeah. No, that's honestly the best way to describe it.
7: Yeah.
5: And you have to
7: mourn, and you mourn it nonstop until that day it's you. You pray that it's you. But I remember vividly sitting in a parking lot. I was like, this is the last thing I'm going to try.
3: Yeah.
7: And I just wept before I went in, because you feel broken. You feel like, what is wrong with me? Why are you so careful all the time when it's this hard to get pregnant when you really want to?
5: Yeah.
7: And just sobbing. But, you know, had Emma Kelly eventually, but it was a lot of heartache and tears getting there.
5: Yeah, and I think it's also, I mean, being in my early 30s, late 20s, like just kind of, there's so much change that just happens around you naturally, right?
7: Everybody's in their phases of life.
5: Different phases of life.
7: And they're all in having baby's phase.
5: Right, and that's the one that I happen to be in. And I had a great conversation with one of my friends recently, because I hosted her baby shower. And she was like, I really like appreciate you, you know, doing all of this, but you really don't have to. And I was like, I don't know how to like fully explain that I do feel so much joy for all of you, but selfishly,
7: but sad for me.
5: But I feel sad. Yeah. And so
7: that is so relatable, Anna. And it's so just relatable.
3: And also a friendly reminder to, because I know a lot of people don't do this with hatred or trying to be rude to anybody, but it's, don't go up to people and go, when are you going to have kids?
5: Yeah. Please.
3: Don't go up to newly married people and go, when are you guys going to start your family? Because you don't know what people are going through.
7: I know, but they
3: I've been guilty of that. Yeah. I'm sure I've said it to people before.
5: I mean, I'll be honest, like even on my Instagram, I've blocked the words pregnant, baby, like any of those words that would kind of, you know, make me sad. Like I just blocked it completely from all of my social media so that I can't even see it. But yeah, I mean, people mean well, but it would just be nice if that wasn't a thing that was
7: But then the weird thing is once you do finally pray that we do find you, you're pregnant one day, then are you allowed to be happy about it?
4: You can. You right. should.
7: Because you know how people. Many other women are struggling. Right. Now you're the one who's yeah. pregnant when other people are struggling.
4: But and you I, feel that empathy for the others.
7: Are you allowed to go out and celebrate and do birth reveals? Because now it's like, what about those other women? You're hurting their feelings
6: right.
7: because you got pregnant. And they're
4: we're
7: still
4: we're allowed to feel
7: it
4: happy.
7: It is such a, it's such a mind.
8: It was,
4: I know.
8: That
4: it
8: part
4: is.
8: Of it, Kelly, I felt when my last visit for radiation and I rang the bell for prostate cancer and then I had to walk out
7: Everybody
8: with
7: else.
8: All of the people in the waiting room where I sat for 2 months
7: yeah.
8: on the way to my treatment.
7: Yeah.
8: And or some people, they're still right now today dealing with I'm
7: hoping they get to ring the bell.
8: That guilt. Ooh, man.
4: Yeah. It's like it the why guilt. Me? Why do
8: yeah,
4: I get to,
8: yeah, well, I'm going
7: it's
8: out.
7: Weird. Woo. It's yeah. such a mess.
4: Well,
8: Life be lifing. That's life, it. Life be lifing.
5: Life do be lifing.
4: We are wrapping you in love, Anna.
8: Yeah.
4: And hugs.
6: Love you
4: and,
6: so much.
4: And I know you'll get to the text messages later and get to read how many people feel what you're feeling and are going through what you're going through. You're not alone. And if you're yeah. listening right now, you're also not alone. You have friends that,
8: praying for
4: that are praying for you and thinking about
5: you. I appreciate that. Thank you very much. I've talked about it at length on my podcast, Anna's Group Chat podcast, if anybody's interested. But because my co-host, Alicia, she's pregnant with her second.
4: Yeah.
5: And so we have a lot of these types of conversations about, you know, all these different emotions and things. So, but I really do. I do appreciate it. And I appreciate you giving me the time to talk about it.
4: 100%. Anytime, you know, because I know that you're connecting with people. We often feel like we're alone when we're going through these things.
8: Oh,
4: but
8: yeah.
4: Chances are you're not. There's so many people out there.
7: 100% chance you're not.
4: Yeah. 100% chance.
7: A lot of us have been through it.
4: Rephrase that.
6: And thank you for being vulnerable and sharing.
4: Yeah.
5: Oh, thank you.
4: That's very nice. Now let's switch gears and get silly.
8: All right. Real silly.
4: There it is. It's time for Does That Make Me Crazy? The phone number is 800-543-3548. Quirky things you do. Your friends aren't doing it. Your family members aren't doing it. It's just you. And you just want to ask us, does that make me crazy? For example, on the text, I text with my right index finger and my left thumb. Guys, I never thought it was weird until somebody pointed it out.
8: Wow.
4: I can even do it without looking. It's just faster for me.
8: That's amazing. I'm two thumbs.
4: I'm a thumber guy.
8: Yeah.
4: And but maybe if I don't use my left thumb, I'm full on index, but I don't do thumb and index. I don't mix the
8: and
4: two.
8: I have serious text envy when I see somebody texting really fast. Like,
7: and not even looking.
8: I'm like, why do you do that?
4: I don't know what it is with me, too, but I hit the wrong letters all the time when I'm texting.
7: We got fat thumbs.
4: It's because of the fat thumb, Kelly, and it sucks.
5: I love when girls with long nails type, and you can, like, hear it.
4: Yeah, ASMR on that is pretty dope. I like it a lot. Hi, Andrea.
9: Morning.
4: How are you doing today?
9: I'm well. How are you?
4: Doing awesome. So go ahead and share with us. What's your quirk?
9: Okay, so I peel all of my pickles before I eat them.
6: Oh, girl. Oh, I bet that's
7: pickles.
6: A good bite.
7: Then you don't get a crunch.
5: That sounds very sexual.
7: I'm going to peel the pickle tonight, baby.
4: What technique do you use to peel your pickles?
9: I use like a vegetable peeler and just completely peel every little bit off of it.
6: I'm going to try that. Yeah. That sounds amazing.
5: I kind of want to try it.
10: Yeah, there's no crunch to that.
4: Yeah, it's just...
9: And it's like a generational, am I crazy? Because my daughter asked her friend the other day why she eats her pickles with the rinds on them.
7: You passed it down.
8: Wow.
10: Yeah. What's the texture of that? Is it just like a pudding?
8: I've never even heard of that.
5: Of a skinless pickle?
7: Well, we finally had a first.
8: So, yes. First. It does make...
9: Do you peel your cucumbers?
6: You do?
7: Yes,
6: I peel
7: yeah.
6: my
7: no cucumber.
4: I don't.
8: Not all the time.
4: Yeah, I keep that skin on there.
8: Yeah.
4: Protective layer.
7: Okay, well, okay. I peel it when I don't feel like washing it real good.
5: Especially these days.
7: Explosive like diarrhea is real.
4: Man, you ain't lying. I'm so scared of that. Thank you, Andrea, for your call. I'm so scared of that explosive diarrhea thing that's going on.
5: Me too.
6: Some people are trying to get it.
8: To lose weight?
4: Who's trying to get it?
6: People.
5: But aren't people, like, dying?
4: Yeah,
6: know.
7: You can
4: get
7: you
4: can severe
7: die
4: dehydration.
7: From severe, you can die
4: yeah.
7: from it, yeah.
4: You
5: Justin, there's people that are dying.
6: Yep.
4: Are you going and getting salads a bunch and stuff?
6: I'm what? Not.
4: Okay.
6: But I did get vegetables on my bowl.
10: Didn't Chipotle, like, stop serving some of them? Like, the lettuce?
6: They did. They stopped serving the red sauce.
4: proactive. And also, speaking of Chipotle, did you see Chipotle is going to be opening up in Mexico now?
5: Really?
8: Oh, really? Chipotle in Mexico?
5: That feels wrong.
4: It feels interesting because it's Mexican fast food here in the States.
7: So they do it in the tourist spots where Americans like, comfort food, you know?
8: Yeah, because I do KFCs over in London, England, right. Stuff. Yeah.
4: Yeah, but.
8: Yeah, no, I get Mexico. It. I get it, right.
6: We got Mexican food here?
8: Well, there's Taco Bell's in Mexico.
4: In the touristy spots. Yeah. Yeah. But you could, it was an interesting read that I saw. Yeah. I was like, okay, that's interesting. I love Chipotle. I mean, I would go.
7: I love a Chipotle bowl.
4: I'll tell you what.
7: They used to call it the naked bowl, but people were offended. Do you remember that?
4: No.
7: They had to take naked off of it. It used to be called the naked bowl.
4: I want to thank Chipotle for being the people that got me into being able to eat onions. Because that's the only onion I can eat. It's on their
7: and guacamole, too.
4: I mean, it costs me money, but.
6: Their chicken quesadilla, don't sleep on it. It is so good.
4: Yeah, but anyway, Chipotle in Mexico, opening up soon. Be on the lookout, Mexico. Now, coming up here in about 10 minutes, our love expert, Kelly Raspberry. She's got your back with Love Letters to Kelly.
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8: Dear Kelly, you are the love expert.
10: I am.
8: I am 21 years old, and a few weeks ago, I ended my engagement to my 19-year-old ex-fiancé. Leaving was one of the hardest decisions I've ever made. He struggled with anger, and I realized I need to learn how to be independent and confident on my own instead of depending on a relationship for my happiness and security. So after the breakup, I moved in with my grandmother, and my entire life changed overnight. While I knew ending the relationship was the right decision, I'm struggling with the loneliness. What hurts the most isn't the losing the relationship, it's losing my best friend. He was the person I spent all my life with, and now it feels like I have no one. My own friends rarely reach out, and the mutual friends we shared mostly stayed in his life. I'm starting therapy soon, which I think is going to be great, but right now I'm having a hard time imagining how I'll ever move on. I have my wedding dress still and all of our wedding decorations because I can't bring myself to get rid of them. It feels like if I do, I'm admitting that the future I dreamed about is gone forever. I know I deserve a healthy relationship, but I'm grieving the friendship, the companionship, and the life I thought I was going to have. How do I begin building a new life when you feel completely alone? How do you let go of someone who wasn't good for you but still meant so much to you? Thank you, Casey.
10: I know, and this is the part where you get so lonely that you go back. Don't do that.
11: Don't do it.
10: You know you made the right decision. You know intelligently, but your heart hurts lonely. And the interesting thing I noticed that you said is your friends rarely reach out to you. Now, see, I've been through dark blue periods, too, where I was like, my friends aren't calling me. And then I was like, well, I'm not calling them either.
8: Works both ways.
10: Yeah. So you got to be real proactive and keep yourself busy. That's the best advice I can give you, is to keep distracting yourself from being lonely.
11: Yeah.
10: You're 21. I know everybody says you're so young. You don't want to hear that. I get it. But you just got to be proactive. Go do things that you love doing and bring you joy. My daughter, I was so excited because she's working in a restaurant now as a hostess. I said, I remember working waiting tables. I made some of the most fun, best friends. We did everything together.
11: Yeah.
10: And I said, you're going to start making friends at that restaurant. And she had her first restaurant friend come over on this weekend.
8: Work friends are the best at restaurants.
10: Work friends are the best. Yeah. So if you're looking, maybe, you know, look at something like that. Go work at a restaurant. I'm telling y'all, that's where you make such great friends. You're 21. Maybe just a little side hustle thing. It'd be fun for you. But yeah, but don't go back. Stay strong. The wedding dress and stuff and the wedding decorations, what are you holding on to them for? Because if you do meet the next love of your life and you're like, well, I've already got the wedding dress, they're like, what?
11: Uh-huh.
10: That's weird, you know.
8: But you can't, you got to sell it, right?
10: You can sell it. You can't return them.
12: You can donate it.
8: But they're expensive.
10: They're expensive, but you can sell it. There's people, really, really thoughtful people. There's places like on

0: free stuff on Facebook. Like my niece is really great at this because she's got toddlers and they're having birthday parties. So she goes on Facebook Marketplace and somebody says, I just threw a whole Bluey themed birthday party. I got all this stuff left over if anybody wants it, and you can go on and get it for free.
1: Oh.
0: So, you know, that could be like something that brings you joy, helping a bride that can't afford to have a wedding. So yeah. I've got these, you know,
2: I saw this
0: decorations.
2: Young lady that had a wedding and it got canceled and she had the dress and she solicited, I guess, in her way of
0: a story that somebody's in need.
2: Yes. And she did. She found somebody. The girl was going through some type of illness. She just gave her.
0: It can be a beautiful thing. You can make it meaningful. But stay busy. That's the thing. You're bored. Boredom leads to loneliness.
2: Yeah,
0: and a lot of times, listen, there's nothing worse than being in a crowded room and you're still feeling lonely. That's the worst feeling.
3: Ooh, but, poetic.
0: But like I said, if you want an instant group of friends, go wait tables.
3: May I be so honest?
1: Yes, Audrey.
3: I have been going through something similar lately. I did not talk about the impact that breaking up with Chicago had on me and my mental health because it's not fun to talk about. But it was very, very difficult. And I didn't want to do it. And I didn't want to break up with him. But it was a circumstantial thing. And I think a lot of people misread that situation, telling me I didn't care. You just brushed it off so quickly. You moved on so quickly. They don't know what I've been going through. So I completely understand this. And you do have to keep yourself busy. Shout out to Anna, who was so helpful to me in the beginning because I could not be alone. Like, if I was alone, I was just thinking, and I would start crying. So I would go pet Anna's dog, like, literally every afternoon, and she would talk to me about it, and we talked about this exact same situation. It's not, the hardest part isn't losing the person, it's the companionship.
0: Yeah.
3: Having someone to always talk to.
0: That's it.
3: And it changes your life.
1: Oh, shout out to Buster Szabo for being a therapy dog.
3: Yeah, shout out Buster.
4: Yeah, Buster's a full-on therapy dog. Door's always open, girl.
1: Always open. Yeah, it's tough out there, but you got this.
3: You do.
0: Stay strong.
1: You stay strong.
5: Love letters to Kelly.
2: Kelly, you're the love expert.
0: I am.
2: I need your advice on whether you think a guy is interested in me or not. Ooh. A few months ago, I started having a crush on a guy at my gym. I broke the ice by complimenting him on his shoes.
1: Oh,
2: we had a short, pleasant conversation, and he started to say hi. We started to say hi to each other every time we saw one another at the gym. Last week, he asked me to teach him how to deadlift, and we had another wonderful little conversation. If you're asking a girl, I mean...
1: Don't emasculate.
0: Was it a girl writing it?
2: Yeah.
1: Yeah.
2: Female. Okay. Anyway, the next day we had another great conversation, but this time he asked me how old I am and said he enjoys speaking to me. Do you think he's trying to see if I'm in his dating age? Do you think I should expect to be asked out soon? And if he doesn't ask him out? I've never courted outside of dating apps as an adult, so this is all new territory, and that's from Q.
0: Sounds like he's interested.
1: 100% yes, you to.
0: He's waiting.
1: Deadlift? Teach me how to deadlift? That's like marriage.
2: Teach me how to deadlift.
0: Yeah, but why would a...
6: 2 days in a row.
0: Yeah, right? No, if you're just asking that, yeah, it sounds like he's interested, but, you know, just keep making yourself available for conversation. I think it'd be really helpful if, like, there's a smoothie place next door or something and said, just say something like, have you tried that new smoothie place next door? Is it any good? And that might open the door for him to saying, or, you know, just like, it's the book I always refer to, Get the Guy by Matthew Hussey, who's a friend of the show. We haven't talked to him for the longest time, but his book, Get the Guy, is so helpful for women who say, there are no men anywhere. There's no men anywhere. But what his whole premise is, you've got to present the opportunity for a man to feel like he's initiating, even though you're the one initiating. And men love to be your hero and they love to give help. So if you ask their advice on anything, like, what do you think of the coffee shop next door? Well, he suddenly has some authority there and that makes him feel like, oh, I'm sharing knowledge with you.
1: We like
0: authority. Or can you spot me? Can you spot me when I'm lifting this weight?
1: Oh, yeah, I'll spot you all day, girl.
0: He wants to be your hero. So it's really a great book if you're looking for ways in for a man to approach you and keep the conversation going.
1: Should she ask him on a date if he's being a little too shy? Because that was one of the questions. Because he's definitely into her.
0: I hate that it gets to that point.
1: I still
0: want to be the one who's asked. And I know times have changed and a lot of women have scared the crap out of men. Men are afraid to approach you because they're either going to be berated on social media for it or humiliated in front of their friends.
1: That's right.
0: You know, and it's like, so I get where men are skittish, but I still want to
3: You got to cue them up.
0: You still want the man to ask. Yeah, you got to let him know it's going to be okay if you ask me.
3: No, no, no. What I do on these apps is I say things that I know is just setting them up to ask me out.
1: Like, I wish I had someone to go to this with?
3: Yes, oh, or I'll be smart. Like, oh, long week, I need a drink.
7: That's good.
3: And then they have never not said, oh my God, yeah, let's go get drinks.
1: See, there's a lot of aloof guys that would be like, why don't you go to the kitchen and get some water?
7: Right.
1: Drop the bait. Don't you live in an apartment?
2: Oh, yeah,
3: I'll
2: liquor
3: further
2: store right
3: them
2: there.
3: Up.
7: And there are guys that want girls to tell them what to do. Like, we should go on a date.
1: We like feeling wanted too sometimes.
0: You can let a man know that he's wanted without being the one to have to ask. I just wish it would go back a little bit to where men did all that.
4: This did unlock a memory for me because when I was in the sixth grade, I wrote a book called How to Get a Boyfriend.
1: Oh. You wrote a book called How to Get a Boyfriend?
4: It was like a class assignment.
0: It was the precursor to Get the Guy by Matthew
4: Hedfield. Actually
1: can you bring it in tomorrow at 7:20 this time?
4: You know what? I bet it's in a notebook that my parents have somewhere. Yeah, it was like a class assignment. You had to write a how-to book.
1: I know your dad's listening right now. Please.
4: If you have it.
2: Please, mister.
7: Hold on. What's the tip? How do you do it?
4: I don't know. It's been a couple years since I read it.
7: You forgot your own advice.
4: I mean, since I wrote it. Yeah, I mean, it was in the sixth grade, so... I'm sure it was like, drop your pencil.
7: Bend and snap.
1: Drop your pencil.
7: Dress cute.
1: Well, if you want to write our love ex for Kelly Raspberry, you can do so. loveletterstokelly.com. That's the spot where you can do it.
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13: Audrey, you said you wanted to... You wanted the spotlight. You wanted to make an announcement on the show.
14: It's not necessarily want the spotlight. Well, but I mean,
13: when you're making an announcement.
14: Here it is, girl. Well, this all came upon my life because I redownloaded Facebook. Terrible decision.
13: You deleted it when you first got the job?
14: Yes, because everyone was so mean.
13: Oh, okay.
14: And I redownloaded it. I'm like, you know what? The tides have turned. I'm getting the nicest DMs ever. I bet, like, my mom's over there like, oh, yeah, girl, they probably like you now. Anyway, I went and downloaded Facebook. That was not the case. Pretty much every reel we post is somehow made into people saying things about me. I I wrote down a list of the adjectives I have found on there about myself. Annoying, oh, obnoxious, my. Loud, weird, rude, frustrating, trashy, gross, unattractive, ugly, pathetic, weird, toxic, crazy, embarrassing, ignorant, classless, freak, dumb, stupid, repulsive, nasty, helpless.
13: I but what if we looked for the...
8: Yeah.
13: First of all, Justin didn't mean all those.
8: I didn't think you were going to see that.
14: But I realize people are having some opinions about me talking about dating, which I've been doing. I think they have the wrong idea about what I'm doing with my dating. Like, they think it's a lot deeper than it is.
13: We've said this before. Just because you go on a date doesn't mean there's things happening.
15: Right.
13: Right? You could go on a date and go, I can go with Kelly and grab coffee if we're two single adults.
15: Right.
13: And it ends there. Maybe a hug at the end, and maybe we'll go out again. Right. It doesn't mean we're going back to our place.
16: I think you just need to keep doing you. And maybe focus on not that.
14: Okay, yeah, no, I re-deleted it, so it's all good.
8: Is that what your therapist said? Delete it?
14: Oh, yeah.
8: Okay, good.
14: And then the other route I went with this was I was reading people thinking I'm just real trashy for my dating stories and all of this. And then they were saying that my parents must be disappointed. So I contacted both of my parents who said that that could not be any further from the truth.
13: Okay, good.
14: And then I came to this decision with myself and through chat that I'm no longer going to talk about my personal life on here. So you're not gonna hear any more dating stories, because a lot of people also think they're fake, which I wish. Okay, one thing about me, you will never catch me making up a story about my life. I wish they would be so much more flattering. So anywho, not talking about my personal life going
17: through. Yeah, that's not gonna work.
16: I don't know, that's part of the job description.
14: I'm gonna come up with bits and stuff, but like, we're not, I think it's just, no matter how I do it, people are pretty negative about it.
17: That's like,
8: but Audra, we've all gotten negative criticisms
16: regularly.
14: You know what? You're right, and that's why I'm absolutely just kidding.
8: Okay.
18: Oh. Okay.
17: There you go. There you go. There you go. That's my girl.
14: Don't
17: right
14: care
17: there.
14: Over it.
17: There you go.
8: I have what you have to do.
14: Yeah, I'm at a new point in my life right now. I've realized where when I first got here, it was real, real hard, and then I was with my family over the weekend, and I was reading these comments to them. We were dying laughing. I was like, oh, Audrey is so unattractive. She is just hideous. What is going on with her teeth? Like, I was reading them to my
17: Justin,
14: family.
17: Why are you writing
8: on
17: this?
8: I know, again, I didn't think she was going to see it.
14: But we'd had some drinks, and we were all just dying laughing, and I think I'm in a much better place about it.
13: See, that's the best attitude to have. When you live with the let them mentality, though it is so difficult at times, because we are human.
15: Well, you have to feel, like, I try to reverse it. Like, what is so wrong with that person's life?
13: Right.
15: Why are they so miserable? They feel the need that they have to get on a keyboard and try to ruin someone else's day.
17: Exactly. Mm-hmm.
15: That there's something I've looked at people online. I'm like, y'all look ridiculous, but I don't feel the need sit there and tell them you look so stupid in that shirt. Or, you know, I've never been motivated to do that.
17: You have told me I look stupid
15: in person.
13: To your face. That's
15: not on social media.
16: The good old classic in-person bullying.
15: And I think that's different.
8: And I think the lesson that hurt people hurt people. So
15: the thing is, like, what's going on in your life that makes you want to go out and seek out to ruin somebody's day?
8: There's something they don't like about themselves that they see, and they want to project it on you.
15: So mean. I don't understand.
16: And it's everywhere. Like, there could be a picture of a really cute puppy. Somehow in the comments, somebody found a problem with it.
8: Uh-huh. Yeah.
16: Like, it's not the cutest puppy. Or what about the people that have cats?
8: And I had to remind myself, like, going on with what you said, Anna, Jesus has haters.
16: Yeah. Mm-hmm.
8: Beyonce has haters.
16: Yeah.
15: Jesus, Beyonce.
13: Negativity.
8: Taylor Swift has haters.
13: Negativity is contagious. So when somebody sees one negative comment, then another person goes, then it's okay.
14: Thumb it up.
13: It just kind of grows.
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13: I really feel like Big Al is indirectly mad at me for something that I didn't plan.
17: Huh? What?
13: Do you know what I'm saying, Kelly?
15: 100%.
13: I feel like I feel like you're indirectly mad at me for something I didn't even plan.
17: No, but you're.
13: But I'm the
17: reason.
13: I have
17: no one else to blame but you. That's the thing.
15: Well, you can blame his wife.
17: Well, no, I would never blame kids. I love kids.
13: I'll fill you in, Kid Nation. I just celebrated a big anniversary on the show.
17: Congratulations.
13: I had my wedding anniversary, and right after that, my show anniversary, and it's a big one.
17: We should go to lunch.
15: Right after the show.
17: Right after the show.
13: It's a big one, and it's not one that...
16: It's a milestone.
13: It's not one that a lot of us in radio get to celebrate. It's a big deal.
14: It's a big number.
13: I was just going to show up to work and be like, cool. My wife, on the other hand, said, no, this is big. you have worked so hard for this. I've seen you from the beginning because my wife's been with me since I started my career in radio. And so she said, there needs to be a celebration. And I said, Kinsey, please don't. So the very next day, I'm told my wife has started planning a party with Boss Man George and Nicole. And there's a whole thing going on. And there a party is being thrown for me on Friday to celebrate my 20th anniversary
16: Yay!
13: Of the show.
16: Yay. And I feel like we got these save the dates like 6 months ago.
15: Yeah, we forever.
16: Like ago. This party has been in the works.
13: And even Justin has been kind of getting on me because he's like, you're not being very excited about your party.
8: I know. I'm like, are you going to go? Are you excited? And you're like, yeah.
13: I'm awkward when it comes to these situations. I'm there's some people that really enjoy these and want it. And I feel, I'm the kid that used to feel weird when you would sing. I still do when you sing happy birthday to me.
16: Yeah.
13: So I felt awkward.
15: But Al, why do you have a problem with
13: Why do you hate me, Al?
17: I don't hate you, JC. I'm very proud of you, to be honest with you. But the party, geographically, your party is very undesirable for
13: It's
17: me.
13: By my house.
16: JC, which is not convenient for Big Al.
13: I live an hour from Al.
17: JC and I live at least an hour apart without traffic. Right. The party, A, is on Friday evening. What time is the party, Big Al? Oh, it's at 5 freaking o'clock, and I'm 1 hour without traffic.
14: That is so early, Al.
17: You're not smelling what I'm stepping in.
16: Okay, got you.
13: Yeah, that's
16: rush hour is the issue.
17: Which means to get there casually black people type late, you know, 5:30.
16: Black
17: I still gotta leave around 3:30 or 4.
16: Just go straight from here.
15: I mean, you could come hang out at my house after the show and take a nap.
17: I have dogs to take care of.
13: You got a dog sitter. Get the mayor to come over.
17: They just took care of my dogs for 9 days.
13: I told you, you could stay at my house.
17: Prime nap time. I mean,
15: We just gave you two options. We each offered up a bed for you.
13: Kelly offered her house, and I offered up an even closer place, my house.
17: Can I bring Tripp and Chico?
13: No.
17: Okay.
15: So, they won't fit through my doggy door.
17: So I'm not mad at you, JC. I'm just...
14: inconvenienced.
17: Yes.
8: Right. But you chose to move way out there.
14: That was your choice.
16: Yeah.
17: Why am I way out there? Y'all are way up there.
8: No, you went all the way out there. And we've definitely gone way out there for you.
13: That's right.
16: Yeah. So
8: when you had the star, we all went out of our way to go celebrate you.
13: Yeah. Okay. You got a star and we went out there.
17: And no one complained.
15: Also in the middle of the day
17: when there's no traffic.
13: I had traffic on the way home.
17: And what was I about to say? I had a thought.
15: You've been here for my stuff before.
17: Well, all I'm saying is...
15: Have you been here for JC's stuff before, though?
17: Oh, I know what it was.
15: You here for JC's birthday.
17: JC went to Austin a week ago. 2 weeks ago.
14: Oh, you were heard about that.
13: A month
17: two
13: ago.
17: 2 weeks ago.
15: Oh, I heard about this.
17: To get to Austin, you have to drive through my town. Ask me, Kelly Ransbear, how far do you live from I-35? Ask me.
15: Al, how far do you live from I-35?
17: 0.5 miles.
15: Wow.
17: 0.5 miles. That's in the neighborhood.
13: He
17: wouldn't get off the freeway to come see me.
13: And I had my wife with me.
16: But you can't say you didn't even, that you forgot, because there's a ginormous billboard.
13: There is a ginormous, and we saw it. Kenzie and I saw
17: it. Both ways.
13: Yeah, we saw it.
8: But how many times
13: would be something someone would do if they got invited to your bachelor party.
16: Digging deep in the pockets, y'all have been
8: but
16: hiding.
8: But you were invited to JC's bachelor party.
13: And he brought a girl to my bachelor party.
17: He passed by me twice, going to Austin and coming back from Austin.
15: Well, what do you really expect people to do? You really expect them to stop and have a full meal when they're just trying to get home or get somewhere?
8: You really expect them to come by, sit down, have
15: a beer and a full meal when they're trying to get from point A to point B?
8: And how many times do you go to Broken Bow? And pass JC's house.
13: By my house.
15: Oh.
13: And you know what? I wasn't going to say this because it's embarrassing, but I will say it, Al. The real reason I didn't stop on the way home is because I had to poop.
15: You could have pooped at his bar.
13: No, yeah. I can't.
17: You can poop at my house.
13: I was like close to home, and I had to go to the bathroom, so that's why.
17: I have bathrooms in my house.
13: No.
17: Yeah.
13: Your bar.
17: And I got a backyard and a creek.
13: You know, I have a road trip, and I just...
15: Well, the point is, we'll see him Friday, but he will be disgruntled. Not gruntled.
17: Yeah, right. Not gruntled.
15: He'll be disgruntled.
17: I'm not going to be gruntled.
8: And he might leave early.
17: Oh,
13: he's known he will leave early.
8: He's known to leave early.
16: Is there a dress code?
13: I don't think so.
15: That's what I was worried about. I was afraid it was going to be a thing.
8: It's Blink-182 themed.
13: Yeah, Kinsey made Blink-182 themed.
16: Well, that was like the invitation. Yeah, so
13: and the band is kind of has a Blink-182.
16: Okay, so we're dressing punk rock. No, we're not.
13: All the small.
8: What is punky, like checkered?
16: Yeah,
8: bands,
16: eyeliner.
18: Yeah. That's not happening.
13: Just
8: eyeliner.
13: Hot.
17: Uh-huh. So do I bring a date to this thing?
13: Sure.
17: Well, that's another stop. Never mind.
15: I'll never meet you there. Yeah.
8: Just so tired.
13: And then people are saying I didn't get the e-vite on the email, and I'm like, I don't know what's going on.
16: Congratulations, Jason.
8: 20 years is insane.
13: We did it.
17: Congratulations.
13: We did it.
18: That's a lot of
13: years. Made it.
8: That's huge.
13: I know.
17: Well, you guys will have a 20-year
13: one day
17: party.
13: Yeah, it's coming.
16: Justin and I just hit our 10.
13: Yeah.
8: We did.
13: See?
16: We did.
15: Where's your party?
13: We should have thrown a party.
16: We got to wait another 10.
8: Did y'all get a 10-year party?
15: I got a 25.
16: No.
13: We did not.
18: Did I get a 1-year?
15: Now, for my 20th,
18: December?
15: I had something in the studio where they had the black and white knight come bring me a sausage bouquet.
13: I remember
15: that. Bouquet.
13: Yeah.
15: That was fun.
18: What's a sausage bouquet?
13: It's just a bunch of meat.
16: A bouquet of sausage.
17: I got a cousin a sausage bouquet.
13: Yeah.
18: I love that.
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10: Good. Good. Good.
9: Good.
10: Good.
9: Good. Good. Good. Good. Good. Good. Good. Good. Good. Good. Good. Good. Good. Good. Good. Good. Good. Good. Good. Good. Good. Good. Good. Good. Good. Good. Good. Good. Good. Good. Good. Good. Good. Good. Good. Good. Good. Good. Good. Good. Good. Good. Good. Good. Good. Good. Good. Good. Good. Good. Good. Good. Good. Good. Good. Good. Good. Good. Good. Good. Good. Good. Good. Good. Good. Good. Good. Good. Good. Good. Good. Good. Good. Good. Good. Good. Good. Good. Good. Good. Good. Good. Good. Good. Good. Good. Good. Good. Good. Good. Good. Good. Good. Good. Good. Good. Good. Good. Good. Good. Good. Good. Good. Good. Good. Good. Good. Good. Good. Good. Good. Good. Good. Good. Good. Good.

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5: Good Wednesday morning. Today is Wednesday, July 15th, 2026, and we are the Kid Craddock Morning Show. It's already hump day, so if your week started off a little less than perfect, don't worry about it. Today's Wednesday. It will turn around. Now, let me introduce you. Fresh out of the haircut.
6: Thank you.
5: Fresh out of the hair salon.
6: Thank you for saying something.
5: Getting a brand new haircut. Here is Kelly Raspberry.
6: Nobody said a word.
5: Yeah.
6: My daughter didn't even say a word when
5: I
6: walked in.
5: For this moment.
1: You cut like 3 inches?
6: It shapes it.
1: Is it like 3 inches you cut?
7: It looks amazing.
6: It does.
5: I was waiting until
6: too late
5: this
6: now.
5: Moment.
1: It looks great.
7: I was looking at my computer.
8: Yeah, to be honest, I haven't looked up.
7: We've been looking at all our emails, getting ready for
5: work.
7: Get
5: in here, y'all.
6: Take me a minute to learn how to fix it.
1: We wait till the end of the show to look up.
8: To look at each other.
1: Yeah. That's when we keep looking up.
8: Do you like it, Kelly? How are you feeling?
6: No, you have to get used to fixing it. It's just like it's different. It's flat.
1: I think it looks great.
6: Thank you, JC.
5: Yeah, that's right.
6: The flattery thing.
8: I think you look like a boss.
7: Do you feel better now?
6: Except for the sinus headache, I feel good.
1: Okay.
5: Here is JC Chavez.
1: It's interesting that you got a haircut yesterday, Kelly, because my wife also got a haircut yesterday.
6: So did my mother.
1: And my wife walked in. I knew she was going to get her hair done, so I was expecting to compliment. But when she walked into the house, she did that whole, like, smile. You know, when you get a new haircut and you want people to, like, acknowledge, like Kelly did this morning. And I acknowledged. I was like, oh, your hair looks pretty. And then my daughter one-upped me. And I was yesterday years old when I learned that there are things called curtain bangs.
6: Well, how are you supposed to know?
1: I didn't know, Kelly. And my daughter went up to me and she goes, Mommy, I love your curtain bang.
6: They're very trendy right now.
1: I can't
5: curtain
1: even.
5: Bangs.
1: I was complimenting, going, oh, the length is great. And my daughter comes in with curtain bangs look great.
5: Yeah.
1: So I learned about curtain bangs yesterday.
6: There you go.
5: I do have a cousin named Curtain Bangs. I was thinking about that.
6: What makes it a curtain bang, JC?
1: Oh, of course, Kelly. Thank you for asking. a curtain bang, they're bangs, but they're not little bangs. They go down to the chin, and they just kind of act like a curtain for your face.
6: There you go.
1: Like theater class. And you can open up that face and go like, oh, there she is.
7: And they go to each side of the face.
8: Like peekaboo. Yeah.
1: Or you can close them up and then hide the face.
5: Okay. Here is Anna. Good morning.
9: Good morning. Well, while on the topic, has anyone noticed?
5: You look great with your haircut.
1: No, wait, you got your suit.
9: Has anyone noticed anything about me
5: hair,
9: today?
5: Your hair tan.
1: You forgot your necklace.
5: Pilates look great.
7: You put on mascara.
9: I got my car washed. And I was waiting for someone to say, you look like you got your car washed today. It actually felt really, really good. Because I was going to get it washed right before vacation, but I was going to be out of town the whole week.
5: Right.
9: And then I just hadn't had time since I got back up until yesterday. And it just, I felt brand new. I felt like I just got
6: a
9: haircut.
6: Did you get a vacuum too?
9: No.
6: I got a vacuum.
9: No, not
6: next.
9: This time. Ugh. Not this time. I went just for the basic. It just needed to get all the dirt off.
6: Just not the bird poop off.
9: Yeah, just all the
7: The interior dirt. Makes a difference, though.
9: It
7: when
9: does.
7: You have that vacuum.
9: Mm-hmm.
7: Vacuum
9: it does. But I was just looking to drive through.
5: There you go.
9: But thank you for noticing.
7: Because it takes, like, what, like
9: 10 seconds?
7: Yeah, 10 seconds of your day.
9: Like, not even a
7: but
9: full song.
7: But it's a
9: song.
7: Big deal.
9: Yeah, but it felt good.
7: We dread the ones that take the shortest amount of time to get done.
9: Yeah.
5: Here is part-time Justin.
7: So I started the show on Netflix. It's called Bad Neighbors. Me and JC were talking about it yesterday.
1: That's a good show.
7: It's crazy. And as I'm watching it, I was like, this is the problems that I was having with my neighbor. And I think every episode, someone's dead in Bad Neighbors.
9: Well,
7: where
9: spoiler.
7: Like they've got, every episode.
1: Every episode.
7: No, but every episode, someone died.
1: Okay.
7: I watched three. I think there's four. And of the four.
1: And there's other seasons, too.
7: Oh, really?
1: I think.
7: Oh, okay. It's just insane how you can call the police over and over about being harassed, but they can't do anything about it until something has been done.
5: Yeah, that's right.
7: That is what's crazy about it. Like, you can call them over every day, five times a day.
1: Nothing.
7: They still can't do anything.
8: It's the same with stalking.
7: Until someone gets shot in the face.
6: But there's at least a record of it, I guess.
5: Yeah, paper trail, I guess.
1: Are you doing the one with, like, in the apartment complex with the little kids and stuff?
7: No, I did.
6: There's a million stories it could be about.
1: This lady was just rude to all the one I remember was like, this lady was just rude to all the kids. Like, just mean. Wouldn't let them play. It was an apartment complex, just like a little grass area. And she was so terrified.
3: That was the documentary. That was a whole documentary.
7: That was a whole movie.
1: And she was a whole neighbor, too. Oh, yeah.
7: Yeah.
1: I'm getting
7: and she kept on calling the police as well.
1: It's similar to,
9: That was the one that was like all shot on body cams.
3: That one was good.
5: Here is Audrey. Good morning.
10: Good morning, Al.
6: Look at her braids. You didn't comment on that?
5: No, because I thought that might lessen my compliment.
1: Who braided you?
10: I braided me.
9: It looks. They look good.
10: Thank you.
5: And your glasses. Yeah, you got a whole new look, whole new vibe on
6: today. Look like you need to go milk something.
10: Oh, really? Is there anything I could milk around here?
6: Like a little milkmaid.
9: I'm sure there's a cow. Yeah. Not that far.
1: Our little pioneer woman.
10: My vibe was my eyes hurt and I don't want my hair in my face. That was what was going on.
7: You look like a sexy school student.
1: Whoa.
9: Very different than
10: milking. Are those supposed to be sexy?
1: I would go with more teacher.
7: Well, that's what Britney Spears was giving. And
10: I'm on a little bit of drugs, by the way.
9: For your throat?
7: She's out of it?
10: Uh-huh. But I feel good.
6: So jogging did all this to you?
10: Yeah, I went to the doctor yesterday and they gave me a bunch of stuff.
9: Was it allergies?
10: They don't know yet, but I have to go to my doctor today. I don't have strep, but I had a fever. And she thinks it's, I don't know.
9: Good thing we're all close together in this room.
1: Does she think it's contagious?
5: That's very important.
7: Audrey is high.
6: Fever is usually contagious.
5: Yeah, fever. Doesn't fever mean you're contagious?
10: I didn't ask. Sorry.
1: What about us?
7: I think if we had fevers, though, we would still be expected to come to work.
6: Honey, no. I have come to this show throwing up in a trash can.
1: Right.
10: Yeah. I am never missing. I didn't even think about staying home.
7: If we had a 101 fever and be like, I can't make it to work today, we would be disappointed in that person for staying home.
6: Right.
10: I wouldn't.
6: Well, I guess it depends on the person.
10: I'm here.
9: In the control, also the illness. I'm really not looking to get sick.
5: In the control room, here's Trey.
11: Good morning. I'm very excited because soon I will get to nub my wife.
1: What?
11: Yes.
1: What you mean nub her?
11: Yeah, I'm going to nub her.
9: What?
11: So for the third time in 3 years, I'm about to lose the big toenail on my right foot. Wife said, I don't
1: want
11: to hear it because I give her like, it's like 30% still connected. It's coming off soon. Oh. She's like, I need you to stop talking about it right now. I said, deal. I'll just give you a little nub whenever it actually comes off. She goes, as long as you stop talking about your toenail.
6: Why does it keep falling off?
11: That's a great question, Kelly. 3 years ago, I played basketball in the wrong shoes. This ruined my toenail, and there was a lot of like nail bed trauma.
10: Very hard to come back from nail bed trauma.
11: And then I did something else NBT. Like a year later, and then now I switched because my knee's been hurting me. I switched to riding my bike, and I think I've just been jamming my toe into the front of my shoes that are also not the correct shoes for riding bikes on. And so I think that's what's
1: you need to send your nail bed to therapy so it could heal from the trauma.
11: Yes, I do.
10: You mess up that nail bed one time. I had someone send me like 5 gallons of motor oil one time to my old apartment, and it was in the top locker. And I went to try to get it out because I didn't know what it was, and it came off and it ripped off my thumbnail. And ever since then, my thumbnail is all sorts of weird, and that's why I have to keep like nails on.
11: I do need to circle back to 5 gallons of motor oil for what?
10: I don't know. I think it was a joke.
11: Okay.
1: Motor.
10: I never figured out where it came from.
6: Sorry, I'm sending a selfie to Kenzie. She wanted to see my hair.
1: Kelly's done with toe talk.
11: Let's see if something that Al says interests what's going on, Big Al Mac?
5: Oh man.
1: I love that my wife is up this morning. You guys talking
9: about morning, Kinsey.
5: Right. Good morning, Kinsey. So while I was on vacation, I had a Kelly Raspberry moment.
1: You got recognized?
5: No, not bad. I was trying to save some money. So I bought like a case of Smart Water. I think those tall ones are liters maybe. And then I bought a 12 pack of beer. I didn't drink all of the water and I didn't drink even half of the beer.
10: Lame.
5: So yeah, I know. I mean, I did some stuff. Anyway, I did some drinking. But anyway, I didn't want to leave them there. And so I said, I'm going to pack, because I was checking luggage, I'm going to pack the remainder of this water and the remainder of this beer in my suitcase.
1: Oh.
5: And so I had 5 bottles of Smart Water and about 7 beers, and I put them in half of my suitcase. And I brought them home because I didn't want, and I was like, the 12-pack of beer, Kelly, was
6: $40. That's a lot. That's an investment.
1: $40
5: for
1: beer?
5: Yeah. So I brought them home. I still have not drank any of the water, nor have I drank any of the beer. But
3: it's
5: I did.
3: Expensive.
5: But it's so expensive. I don't even want to drink it.
3: Uh huh. Yeah. It's like with candles. Weird. You don't want to burn them.
5: Yeah, yeah, it's kind of weird. But yeah, it was really expensive. And I thought about Kelly the entire time. I was like, should I take this with me? Is it worth that? I'm not using it, but I just didn't want to waste it or. Just,
6: I need to have some people come over and drink everything I forgot to serve for my Memorial Day party.
3: Oh, there.
5: Right.
3: There.
6: I have like a whole thing. Like I accidentally bought a 24-pack of White Claws or something.
5: Yeah.
6: And they're just still sitting there.
5: Yeah. Yeah, I think they call that a...
6: drink all my stuff.
5: Clear the bar party or something like that.
6: Yeah, I need that.
5: Yeah.
6: I need one.
5: Here's Anna with celebrity birthdays.
12: Happy birthday to Taylor Kinney.
3: That's my guy. Chicago
12: Fire.
6: Could have been Mr. Gaga.
12: Oh,
1: that's right.
12: 45 today. Comedian Gabriel Iglesias, Fluffy is 50. Brian Austin Green is 53. Forrest Whitaker is 65. And Ariana Huffington of the Huffington Post is 76.
3: Oh, rich.
1: Oh.
12: Yes.
3: She got money.
12: Today is National Hot Dog Day.
1: Yum.
12: Love that. Oh.
1: Chili cheese and dog.
12: Isn't it also like Dollar Day at the ballpark?
1: It should be. Dollar hot dog.
12: Oh, man.
5: Well, it was All-Star game last night, so they...
1: Yeah, there's no game.
5: I don't think there's any games.
3: I went through an entire pack of hot dogs over the weekend.
7: Proud of you. Nice, as you should.
12: Proud of you.
1: How many is that?
12: A pack.
3: It was eight. They're 4x4, yeah.
1: Because you could get the big one.
3: 4x2.
1: Yeah.
12: It's also National Give Something Away Day.
1: Okay.
12: So...
1: Audrey's giving away fever.
3: And compliments. You look good, Kelly.
12: National Be a Dork Day and Developmental Disability Professionals Day for therapists, case managers, and support staff who work with individuals with developmental disabilities.
5: All right.
1: Which is awesome. All right. Coming up here in 10 minutes, we've been talking about this, but it's been going around that the ED, the explosiveness.
5: Oh. Yes.
7: Oh, the different ED.
5: Oh, I thought you were going to say, a different ED.
6: Here's another ED.
12: Yeah. For the record.
1: The new one, Kelly.
12: If you have explosive diarrhea, please stay home.
1: Please.
12: Right?
1: Yeah, no, I think so.
7: I would be disappointed.
1: It's very dangerous.
7: We would all be disappointed.
5: It's not contagious.
1: But
3: what if it happened in the room?
1: Right. What should we be avoiding?
7: That's content.
1: I was shocked at what my wife was trying to eat yesterday. So I got a list of things we should be avoiding if you want to avoid that new ED that's going around next.
13: 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We are the Kid Craddock Morning Show.
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3: For the Northwest Arkansas Traffic Network, I'm John Runyon. Here's a look at your traffic update. We do have some moderate to heavy traffic around I-49 coming out of Rogers in Bentonville, so do be careful around Walton Boulevard at this time. Heavy traffic along I-49 southbound as you get towards Lowell and just past Lowell as well. A little bit of congestion along 412 between Tawnytown and Springdale as well. Buckle up and be safe. That's your traffic update from the Northwest Arkansas Traffic Network. I'm John Runyon.
4: Northwest Arkansas weather. Hi, everyone. Hope you're having a wonderful start to your hump day. Temperatures this afternoon will be a little bit cooler because of all the shower and storm potential. Now, thankfully, the overall severe of the risk is low, but we still have an 80 to 90% chance for storms. Highs will be in the middle to upper 80s. Overnight lows will be in the upper 60s to lower 70s. Another chance for isolated storms tomorrow, but the temps will really heat up this weekend. Highs will soar into the middle to upper 90s area-wide, with heat index values likely in the triple digits. For Kane DeBain, Fox 24, I'm meteorologist Josh Rugger.
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7: We're just having a conversation how none of us know what our answering machine or our voicemail sounds like.
8: I don't have one. I don't check my voicemail. So
7: we all forget.
9: I know I identify myself.
7: You say, I don't even think my voice is on mine. I don't think so.
9: I know my husband's. You reach 2, 1.
7: Yeah.
9: I don't like that.
7: So he's got the phone number. I think that's, I don't know. I know I set up the screener thing,
8: yeah,
7: which has been awesome.
9: I tried that and then I took it off.
7: Why?
10: For the spam calls?
9: I don't know. I just felt like I was missing, like, I'll get a call from a doctor's office.
7: Right.
9: You know, that I needed to get. You know what I'm saying? And then I wouldn't see it. My cousin has her set up where if you're not in her contacts, her phone doesn't ring.
10: I love that.
9: Yeah. Do you?
10: Because I don't have anyone in my contacts.
7: Yes, Trey?
11: Do y'all want me to call y'all and y'all can like send me a voicemail and I'll record them and we'll play them?
12: That'd be
11: a little
12: cute.
11: Later.
7: That'd be fine.
11: Just if they're interesting, I don't know.
7: I seriously don't even think my voice is on mine.
8: Mine is not.
7: I know my wife's has been the same since forever. Trey. Hers is, hola, it's Kinsey.
11: I'll call her too.
10: If you do this, call Reagan too.
11: Okay, sounds good.
7: I've heard Reagan's.
10: What? I've heard Reagan's voicemail.
11: I'm excited.
12: Really?
10: Yeah, it's really cute.
13: She has a voicemail?
10: Mm-hmm.
13: She's the one person I would say was a lock that they don't have a voicemail.
10: Oh, yeah. I know she's probably mad at me right now.
7: Reagan's silly.
8: Having said that,
7: yeah,
8: I would like to, if anyone wants, I would be honored to be the greeter for someone else, maybe a listener in Kid Nation. Hey, it's Big Al. Bob's not here right now.
10: Oh.
7: I've done that in the wild for people.
8: Yeah. I wouldn't mind doing that.
7: Yeah.
10: Can you do that for me?
13: I was just thinking that. I was like, I kind of want that on my voicemail.
8: Yeah, I'll do that.
12: Or a middle school where you'd call and they're like, hello?
13: Or,
12: I'm sorry, I can't hear you.
7: No, that's my daughter.
12: Sorry, can you say that again?
7: That's my daughter.
12: Oh, sorry, that's my voicemail. Sorry, just kidding. Leave a message after the beep.
7: Yeah.
12: And you just had a full-on conversation with them?
7: Seriously, every time I call my daughter, I fall for it. Every time it goes to voicemail.
12: And then you're mad, so you don't give a voicemail.
7: All right, well, let's catch up with some headlines here. Congratulations to the American League All-Stars. They won last night's All-Star game 4-0.
8: Zipped them, man.
7: So the MLB season does resume tomorrow. You kind of feel bad for them because the World Cup's been taking all the glory.
8: Yeah.
7: We will not be getting a rematch from 4 years ago, by the way. Spain did beat France 2-0 yesterday, and they will meet the winner of today's game on Sunday in New York. England and Argentina play at 2 Central.
12: Mm-hmm. Where do they play?
8: It's also New Jersey, isn't it?
12: No.
8: The final's in New Jersey.
7: Are they in SoFi or are they in L.A.? L.A.
12: Maybe.
7: Or San Francisco? I'm not sure.
8: I don't either.
7: I'm not

0: sure where they're playing.
1: Atlanta.
0: They're playing at Mercedes-Benz.
2: Atlanta.
0: Which is the Atlanta Stadium, because we can't call them their brands or whatever. Now, this is interesting. You guys remember when Facebook started, it was only for college students.
2: Yeah.
0: Remember that? And you had to have a college email to even start a Facebook account. And Facebook went on to be very successful, and we all use it nowadays, or most of us use it. Ugh. Well, a dating service has taken off on college campuses. This is just for college students, primarily in California right now. Just kind of like how Facebook took off in the Northeast. This one's getting started in California. It's called Ditto, and it's a full-on AI experience that involves bringing your profiles to life as agents. Now, I know you're thinking AI. We're not big fans of AI here. This kind of, are we dating an AI bot?
2: It's good, but
0: this one actually I vibe with, Kelly. Here's how it works. So students complete a survey and the systems analyze the data and they find one match for you, not two, not 10, one person that really vibes with your profile. The pairings are then set out once a week. So you get a pairing once a week on Wednesday, hump day. And students choose times that work best for them to go on a date. So, hey, my 7 to 9 o'clock times are open and they match them together. Then you have to show up.
2: Oh, that's it.
0: You just have to show up. The AI creates an itinerary. And eventually, they're even going to offer talking points for the date itself so that you're not stuck. Because I know a lot of are socially awkward on dates.
3: If you need talking points.
0: So a lot of guys. Unfortunately, we need talking points because we're not doing well with talking to ladies. Now
2: that's because y'all are too busy playing video games and not socializing.
0: And it's just a different.
2: No, it's true. Everybody's on their phone all the time. Yeah. Everybody's lost the skill of socializing. Everybody.
0: The idea is to circumvent that we have too many choices, and you know, now we get modern matchmaking. So you get that one match. They basically set it up for you. Itineraries. Your assistant basically did it. And boom, you're set. They've arranged more than 12,000 dates so far, and they have a 65% success rate.
2: That's pretty good.
0: And 92% of matched participants are saying they wanted to go on a second date. So it's actually trending on a positive.
3: Okay. Well, that's good.
0: For the dating world.
2: When you have both people wanting something to work,
1: I guess
2: you have a better shot at it.
1: Yeah.
0: And I guess there's something technology-wise that I guess it's the matches are matching and they're doing okay. So be on the lookout for that to be spreading across.
2: I heard that a lot of these, and you hear people talk, that a lot of these dating apps are set up so you don't necessarily find love immediately. Because once you find love, you don't need app anymore.
0: Uh-huh. Yeah,
1: right.
2: And so they purposely kind of keep you especially if
0: you're paying, if you're like one of the VIPs.
3: They find ways to get you to pay if you want to find the hot ones.
0: And then they want to keep you because they got somebody that's paying and they want to keep that stream of revenue coming. But this one seems like it's just, they're really trying to get you hooked up. Hmm. Now, we've been talking this about a lot. It's been going around. Cyclosporiasis.
2: Exploding diarrhea.
0: Explosive diarrhea.
2: Just say it.
0: Now, the illness is caused by a parasite which enters the body through contaminated produce. Now, if the parasite is ingested, you could have ED for weeks.
4: So, is this like E. coli that got into like...
0: No, this is a parasite.
2: It's from like, you know, human waste. But they said it's not necessarily people out there using, they're working the fields, but also like contaminated water that they use to water the plant. So it could be a combination.
0: Irrigation, where they're growing this is, and if it's contaminated with feces, this is where this parasite can thrive. Eesh. Now, the exact
2: source. You can still eat this stuff. You just have to clean the hell out of it. Yeah. My girlfriend.
0: Like with vinegar and stuff? Because it's supposed to get the parasite
2: out. My girlfriend does that. No matter what vegetable produce comes in her house, she has a huge sink. She fills it with vinegar and water solution, and then puts it all out on the counter and has it all air dry. That's a lot of work.
0: It is.
2: But she does it, and she ain't sick.
0: And it's saving you because... Yeah,
2: she's been doing this for years.
0: Mm-hmm. Now, we don't know exactly where this is coming from yet. They're doing investigations.
2: Well, apparently up in the Michigan area, mostly.
0: It's largely been found on fresh fruits and vegetables. You know, when you go to the store and you go to that aisle, you got to be careful. Historically, most commonly in raspberries, basil, cilantro, green onions, snow peas, lettuce, and salad mixes. So when you get a lot of leafy greens on
2: there. That's the thing.
0: There.
2: They say they're pre-washed.
1: Yeah.
2: So how many times do you just rip open the bag and eat it? Yeah. I do.
1: You still got to wash it.
0: My wife made a salad yesterday. And because she made dinner and she had her little
4: salad. Was it a bag salad or did she buy the head?
0: I don't know. It was from a bag. Okay. And that's risky.
2: I know. What are the odds?
0: That's right.
2: play the odds.
5: You say that until it happens, right?
2: I know, but I mean, what are the odds?
3: I haven't changed one thing about my diet. I eat raspberries every day.
0: Really? Well, be careful.
4: And some people are trying to get it just to lose a little bit of weight.
0: And you've been saying you've been feeling sick.
2: That's not true.
4: Oh, I've seen it. They're like, Stop. Wherever you got to give it to me.
1: You don't want that. No, it's making people really, really sick.
2: You could really.
0: I've been saying for a minute now that lettuce is the gateway to diarrhea.
3: You have. You've been saying that.
0: And the lettuce companies have been coming at me strong.
3: Right. Really? And look who's standing now.
0: They want a cease and desist. And I'm like, no. I'm going to continue talking about my.
2: Yeah, I love a good wedge, though.
1: Save that.
2: You go to the salad. What? Why say that? There's nothing. You know, iceberg lettuce you think is so boring. But you go to a restaurant, you get a good wedge. Uh-huh. We have blue cheese and a bacon crumble.
1: Yeah.
0: Nope. Mm. It could harm you.
1: Yeah, but what about the people that are trying to stay healthy eating the lettuce wrap?
0: Yeah.
1: You know. And,
0: yeah,
1: but
0: what
1: now
0: are we supposed to do?
1: Yeah, what are you supposed to do?
3: I don't know.
0: What are we supposed to do?
3: Eat the burger instead.
0: It's also not only explosive diarrhea season, but also ant season.
1: Boy, I saw the biggest ant yesterday. I mean, we should have called him a jumbo. I mean, it was like...
0: Like a queen?
1: Like a foot long.
0: Did it have the wings?
1: I mean, seriously.
2: Flying ants are scary.
1: This is a huge ant.
0: We've been having them just show up after it rains, just in my daughter's room.
2: Flying ants?
0: And she gets, yeah, with wings, Kelly. I don't know where they're coming from. But anyway, because there's been ants in the house and stuff, so I've been looking up, what do I got to do with these ants?
2: Call the exterminator?
0: Yes. But that costs money. That costs money, and yeah. I'm trying to be a little frugal here. I found out something we've been doing entirely wrong.
1: What?
0: If you see an ant in your kitchen or in your house, the first thing we want to do is squish it, right?
2: Yes.
0: That's the first instinct we have as humans.
4: With my finger.
0: An ant biology expert, because that's what I'm reading up on, says that squishing ants actually makes your problem way worse.
3: Wow.
0: Apparently, when you squish an ant, and this is from an ant biology expert, when you squeeze the ant, it releases pheromones that signal to other ants in the colony, like,
4: danger.
0: Hey, so-and-so is in distress. Everybody, come and help.
1: That's why they're walking in that line.
0: Yeah.
4: That's what they said about bees, too.
0: And not just any ants, the worker ants get the signal. And those guys are the ones that lift.
3: Oh,
0: those
3: no. So what are you supposed to do?
1: Feed them lettuce.
3: Yeah. I think we have the ant with explosive diarrhea on the phone.
0: I'm going to do that.
3: I see my aunt this weekend.
0: Yeah, so basically what this biologist says is pick up the ant and place it outside.
3: Come here, little ant.
1: Pick up the ant.
0: And that's where he lost me. You want me to do that 100 times?
2: Yeah. No.
0: Because they're in a little cute line carrying breadcrumbs.
1: Or just lure them out with the lettuce.
4: Have you seen where if you draw a circle around the ant, they don't escape?
3: What?
4: Yeah, if you draw a circle.
3: I've seen that in the desert. You're supposed to draw a big circle around
4: like with a sand. Or I think even just your finger, an invisible circle, they don't know how to leave it.
0: Because you kill the scent trailer, maybe?
3: Whoa.
4: I guess so.
0: Yeah, I've seen that before. I don't know exactly the science behind it, but also pick them up and just set them outside.
1: Get the little ant. The little ant farm. The little glass thing with the little sand in it.
0: Uh-huh.
1: Just put them in there.
0: Yep. I did get a couple text messages saying, JC, get checked for termites. We did. They were ants. We had somebody come by because termites are very scary. But thank you for looking out. Appreciate you. You can be a part of the show anytime, by the way, at 800-543-3548. That's where we get our text messages and our calls. And you're always welcome. But Kelly Raspberry, what's coming up with that celebrity gossip?
2: It looks like Ariana Grande just cannot be alone.
3: No.
2: She cannot. She's gone back to the well. Looks like she's full in with one of her exes. And also, we haven't really been talking about this Tyler Perry lawsuit situation.
1: Yeah,
2: we'll delicately dive into that when we come back.
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3: For the Northwest Arkansas Traffic Network, I'm John Runyon. Here's a look at your traffic update. We do have some moderate to heavy traffic around I-49 coming out of Rogers in Bentonville, so do be careful around Walton Boulevard at this time. Heavy traffic along I-49 southbound as you get towards Lowell and just past Lowell as well. A little bit of congestion along 412 between Tawnytown and Springdale as well. Buckle up and be safe. That's your traffic update from the Northwest Arkansas Traffic Network. I'm John Runyon.
4: Northwest Arkansas weather. Hi, everyone. Hope you have a wonderful start to your hump day. Temperatures this afternoon will be a little bit cooler because of all the shower and storm potential. Now, thankfully, the overall severe the risk is low, but we still have an 80 to 90% chance for storms. Highs will be in the middle to upper 80s. Overnight lows will be in the upper 60s to lower 70s. Another chance for isolated storms tomorrow, but the temps will really heat up this weekend. Highs will soar into the middle to upper 90s area-wide with heat index values likely in the triple digits. For Kane DeBain, Fox 24, I'm meteorologist Josh Rugger.
5: This is KNWA's Jacqueline House with your Wednesday headlines. A special meeting will be held tonight in Arcoma as questions continue surrounding the future of the police department. The special meeting comes after Police Chief Matt Ivey and Assistant Chief Mallory Speaks were placed on temporary leave. Today's meeting is scheduled at noon at Town Hall on Main Street and is open to the public. Amid ongoing budget challenges, Springdale School District is keeping its current school resource officers for the upcoming school year. The district is adding 5 more commissioned school safety officers to help cover staff absences, support school events, and enhance campus security. And Arkansas health officials now confirming 10 cases of cyclosporiasis so far this year. The parasitic illness can cause severe watery diarrhea along with stomach cramps, nausea, fatigue, and fever. Health officials say the illness is most often linked to contaminated fresh produce and is not usually life-threatening. Those are your KNWA news updates. 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
17: All right, we got a worst date ever coming up in about 20 minutes, Kid Nation. But right now, we like to catch you up on what's happening in Hollywood with all that celebrity gossip. Anna, Kelly, what's going on?
18: So Ariana Grande is on her tour right now. And for the last couple of performances, fans have started to notice that she's been changing the lyrics in her song Thank You Next when she talks about Ricky Alvarez, her ex-boyfriend. They dated back in 2015, 2016. I believe he was the one that was part of the donut scandal.
17: The donut licking scandal, yeah.
19: Oh, yeah.
18: The donut licking scandal. So they have been seen together, like out and about. They were seen grocery shopping together on 4th of July weekend. Like, they've been spending time together. And she has been changing the lyrics in Thank You Next. What happened most recently, the original lyric is, wrote some songs about Ricky, now I listen and laugh. In her latest performance in New York, she said, wrote some songs about Ricky, we always find our way back.
20: Aww.
17: Yeah, so she is definitely back with him.
18: Yeah, pretty much. I would say, I would make the safe assumption.
17: Always find our way back.
20: She's just a girl who loves to love.
18: She likes to be in relationships,
20: She sure does.
18: Because she split from...
21: to learn how to be alone, though. You need to learn how to be alone.
19: It's an art, let me tell you.
21: To figure out what you really want. It took how many marriages for Jennifer Lopez to figure that out?
19: Yeah.
21: That's what she's saying now.
20: It was a lot. I think just being, like, performing and go on stage and stuff like that, and just seeing all the couples in front of you, and being such a huge icon where you've got hair, makeup, glam, manager, people all around you, is probably... hard to be alone.
18: Yeah. Well, it's also got to be hard when you're performing to thousands and thousands of people that are like screaming for you, all this admiration, and then you go home alone to a hotel room. That's got to be a weird mental
19: sure.
18: game.
19: That's why it's what it's like for me when I sing karaoke. I mean, thousands.
17: Yeah.
19: Thousands. Yeah. Thank y'all. Thank y'all very much. Good night. And go home all alone.
17: I would love for you to just put the camera on the audience one of these days. Just the audience.
19: Okay, I can do
17: see
19: that.
17: The responses, sure. The faces they make.
21: Is there an audience?
19: Yeah.
17: There's at least two people.
19: I'm going to be honest. It has to be a decent-sized crowd for me to sing karaoke because I feed off of the energy.
21: Oh, yeah.
18: Right.
17: Oh, yeah.
19: So, yeah.
18: Right.
19: You know, I love those nights when it's intimate and there's only like 10 or
17: 20
19: people.
17: Can you please define a decent-sized crowd?
21: You love those nights when the crowds are low.
19: I don't love it when the bills come due.
21: Right, exactly.
18: Do you ever keep them on their toes and change up the lyrics?
19: No.
18: Like Ariana?
19: Every once in a while. But, you know, generally I do my set. My set is pretty much...
20: Are they ever asking for an encore?
19: They don't have to.
20: They're like, can I go next?
19: I can read them. Oh, y'all want one more, don't you? Okay.
20: No, can I go next?
19: No, here we go. No, sit down, please.
20: Wait.
17: I've been waiting for 35 minutes.
20: It's my birthday.
19: The true point is, the last thing I'll say, the true point is because the karaoke DJ has the next person singing up on the screen. Like, next up is Anna. Yeah. So, and I'm like, sit down, Anna.
17: That is why.
18: We're not through the set list just yet.
19: Hang on, Anna. I got this one. Okay, hey. Go ahead. I'm sorry.
20: You see that all face? Right. That's my face. My bar.
21: These kind of topics are always really hard to talk about. Yeah. Because I know you, but school's out hopefully for a lot of people, and the kids aren't, having to worry about delicate ears right now. So, correct. But I'm going to try to keep this clean as possible.
17: Okay.
21: So Tyler Perry.
19: Yeah.
21: He is actually facing two major civil lawsuits right now accusing him of, we'll say, S.A.
19: Okay.
21: Harassment by two men. Now, these men are both represented by the same attorney, and they are seeking a combined $337 million in damages. I'm always curious how they come up with the figure. Like, my pain and suffering is worth $60 million.
19: Right.
21: Well, mine's worth $120 million. How do you come up with these numbers? I don't know. But Tyler's saying both of these lawsuits are nothing but money grabs. So the first one was filed by this man named Derek Dixon last June. He's an actor and screenwriter. I remember when this came out.
17: He had receipts, didn't he?
21: He was on Tyler's BET shows, The Oval and Ruthless.
17: Uh-huh.
21: And he's asking $260 million in damages.
17: Dang.
21: He claims Tyler was very inappropriate with him.
17: Mm-hmm.
21: And then when Derek kind of like, woke, because you're a young actor. Everybody's like, why don't you just walk away? Everybody's always judging the victim in these situations. Yeah. This is an alleged situation.
19: Right.
21: But it's like, this man, I want to be an actor. This is my career. This is my job. This is my boss. And I'm trying to be, haha, that's nice. No, let's not do that.
17: Yeah.
21: And then he's like, but Tyler wouldn't stop. And he said, then when he finally was like, I'm not doing this. He said, then Tyler retaliated against him professionally. So Tyler's say this is nothing. His attorneys say this is just an extortion attempt. Then you have the second lawsuit filed about 6 months later, back in December, by Mario Rodriguez. And this is the one that's hitting the news right now because of what's going on. But he's also an actor who was in Boo Madea.
19: Madea.
21: Halloween. Al says, I always say it wrong.
19: Madea.
21: He claims Tyler made these unwanted advances on him, touched him inappropriately when, Tyler hasn't come out to his home in L.A. He's wanting $77 million in damages. But Tyler's lawyers, they released some text messages showing Mario thanking Tyler for helping him out financially because he was going through some medical stuff. But
17: he doesn't mean that nothing happened.
21: Doesn't mean nothing happened.
17: That means he helped him.
21: But then he says, okay, so now Tyler's claiming that Mario wants to pressure him into a settlement. He said he turned down to keep this from going to court. Mm-hmm. Tyler, just pay me a few million and I'll go away. And Tyler says he refused. So now Mario's turned around and claims that Tyler won't sit for a deposition unless Mario refuses to ask, are you attracted to men? Are you gay? And this has been like, everybody's suspected this of Tyler for years.
18: This is my question.
17: Because
21: he's never come out. Mm. Ever.
18: Oh, okay.
19: Right.
21: He's talked about some things that happened to him when he was a child.
17: Mm-hmm.
21: He's adopted a child, I believe, or fathered a child. He has a child. I think it's his biological child,
19: yeah.
21: But I don't know who the mother is. Anyway, he says, this is insulting. He's not refusing to sit down because he has basically nothing. He said that Mario has a backwards belief that he should be embarrassed to answer questions about his sexual orientation. But he's dodged the question all these years.
18: Mm.
21: So anyway, he says again, this is just a money grab. Pressure me into getting money because I won't come out. But I think the easiest way for him to do it is just to come out and say whether he is or isn't. Not that it's ever anybody's business.
17: Right.
19: Sure.
20: That also happened to Kevin Spacey, too, where people were accusing him of S.A.
21: Right.
20: And then he just said, yeah, I am gay. And a lot of people were upset. You're like, you can't just come out like that after all these negative statements about you.
21: There was a lot of them. I don't know. With the Kevin Spacey thing, it's hard. Because he was trying to live a closeted life so hard because he was afraid it was going to hurt his career. I just heard him do an interview recently about it. And he's really having to, he's paid the price professionally and financially on that. But
19: Tyler has too. I mean, he is. I guess he's in the process of paying the price.
21: Well, just these two guys. I don't know what else. We never. There's so much we never hear about.
19: Right, and he does so much good. You know, he's just. I just read yesterday that he was paying for the funeral for this Nolan.
17: The 15-year-old kid. Yeah.
19: And he's done so much for Atlanta. And he, you know, it doesn't mean he hasn't done anything wrong.
21: It doesn't mean that he has.
19: Right. And it's just, you know, always you, have to look at
20: You know how people ask us, like, who's been your favorite celebrity encounter? I do say Tyler Perry because he was just so genuine and nice when I got to meet him.
19: Yeah,
21: I met Kevin Spacey.
19: Same.
21: He came in.
19: He was so nice. Yeah.
21: Flirting with me nonstop, but he also said that he was overcompensating to try to hide. I was like, Kevin Spacey is in love with me.
19: I mean, he's a good actor.
21: And I mean, I was just like smitten. So then I heard all these stories coming out that Kevin Spacey's gay. I'm like, no, he's not. He's hitting on me. And then I remembered my first boyfriend, Benny, left me for Patrick.
17: Right.
21: I was like, oh,
17: can't forget.
21: I turned another one gay.
19: Say that too.
21: First Benay and now Kevin.
18: Well, a bit of a lighter story,
19: yeah.
18: I suppose. Taylor and Travis have yet to post any photos from their wedding. Still kind of waiting on that. And I have a fear that it'll happen sometime when I'm sleeping. But we did get the first photo of what appears to be her wedding ring.
21: Yeah.
18: Her wedding band. Because they went to his former teammates.
21: Juju Schuster-Smith.
18: Wedding. And there was a photo that they shared, I guess, from the reception. It was a big group photo. And Taylor and Travis are there. And you can very clearly see her ring. And so people are just trying to figure out, you know, all of the details about it. Is it custom? I would assume.
0: Did you see all the AI pictures of people that are so mad they haven't been able to see pictures of her in her wedding dress that they've turned her wedding guest dress white?
18: Oh, really?
0: To see what it would look like.
18: Because the dress that she's wearing in that photo is strapless.
0: Yeah.
18: I have a feeling that she wore a strapless dress.
0: Well, that's
18: dress.
0: What they were saying. Apparently,
21: why wouldn't you show off those shoulders, girl?
18: Mm-hmm. Right.
19: Yeah.
21: But I saw that it has to be a fake photo, Anna. That one where she's sitting down in the cascades of ruffles, that was a fake photo, right?
18: No, that's from a music video. Yeah.
21: Okay, because I was like, wow, that's a beautiful dress. That's not what I thought she'd wear in the wedding. And that's all I was seeing. I didn't dig deep.
18: Yeah, a lot of people, that's a behind the scenes photo from I Bet You Think About Me, the music video. And it's a wedding and she's wearing a wedding dress, and a lot of people were taking that photo and being like, I can't believe that this is what she would do, and it looks so cheap, and it looks like a set. Well, it is a set. Cheap. I don't know how to tell you that.
21: Cheap at all. But I think it's really hard for someone who's like in that realm, or like beauty pageant girls, because they're used to wearing nothing, these fabulous gowns all the time. Mm-hmm. And then it comes to your wedding day and you want to feel special, but you're like, I kind of already did this.
17: Yeah, like
21: everything
17: a lot.
21: You put on is like, I've already worn something like
17: I've gone
21: this.
17: To the Grammys.
21: How do you do something different on your wedding day that makes you feel like...
19: Oh, no.
18: I guess at that point you know like what styles make you feel good and make you feel beautiful. You know?
19: I think that's when you go to the old Victoria's Secret, those dresses with the wings on them that they go down the runway.
20: So pretty. Like Zendaya we were talking about.
21: On the red carpet for the Odyssey.
20: Yes.
21: That was amazing.
18: This is the year of Zendaya. It really is. She has like 4 or 5 projects out this year, and the press tour for every single one has been unbelievable. I want
21: phenomenal.
18: A photo book. Like, I want a coffee table photo book of all of Zendaya's press tour looks.
20: She looks amazing.
18: My birthday's coming up.
20: Yeah,
19: she does.
20: LaRoche,
21: that wings thing kills her.
20: Yeah, LaRoche said he had that dress pulled 2 years ago.
18: Really?
20: The movie wasn't even made yet, but he knew that they were going to use that dress.
18: Wow, because they also said that was the finale of the
20: because she plays Athena. You have to have the wings looking like a goddess.
18: Mm-hmm. Mm-hmm.
17: But if we wore that out in public just for fun, it wouldn't.
19: Me and you.
21: Yeah, where are you going to wear it?
0: To work? How do you sit down in it?
17: Yeah, you know, like...
20: Olive Garden.
17: Looks good on Zendaya, but you can't show up.
19: How you getting your Uber with that?
17: Right, yeah.
19: Can I put the Ubers in the wings in the front?
18: I know,
17: It's honestly unfair. It's unfair that we don't get to wear our wings whenever we want. All right, well, coming up here in 10 minutes, Kid Nation, we got a worst date ever lined up. Let's get all the tea.
16: Wake up, Kid Nation. We are
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2: From the Northwest Arkansas Traffic Network, take another look at your Wednesday morning commute. Right now, everything's still looking really good. Not seeing any slowdowns for getting in your way. ARGOT's not reporting any accidents at the moment. So keep on driving safe. Have a wonderful Wednesday. From the Northwest Arkansas Traffic Network, I'm Bob Booty.
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4: Hi, everyone. Hope you have a wonderful start to your hump day. Temperatures this afternoon will be a little bit cooler because of all the shower and storm potential. Now, thankfully, the overall severe of the risk is low, but we still have an 80 to 90% chance for storms. Highs will be in the middle to upper 80s. Overnight lows will be in the upper 60s to lower 70s. Another chance for isolated storms tomorrow, but the temps will really heat up this weekend. Highs will soar into the middle to upper 90s area-wide with heat index values likely in the triple digits. For Kane Debane, Fox 24, I'm meteorologist Josh Rugger.
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14: Michelle, welcome to the Worst Date Ever Hotline. How are you doing this morning?
15: I'm good. How are you?
14: Doing awesome. Go ahead and tell us what went wrong on your date.
15: Well, I mean, the date was fine. It was just everything around it. Like, you guys remember how bad that snowstorm was that everybody thought was just going to be a little bit of cold?
16: Yep.
14: Yeah.
15: Yeah, so everything was good. We thought it was just, you know, it was getting a little chilly. Like, he had checked in with me throughout the day, like, okay, I'm going to pick you up at this time. Okay, we're going to go to dinner and then do this and blah, blah, blah. Pick me up, went to dinner, and it was great. When we left, it wasn't that bad still. So he was like, oh, we can go. We had talked about how we like to do a lot of game nights with both of our families. And he was like, yeah, we have a lot of games and stuff at my house. And so we went back to his house and had a few drinks and played some games. And I'm like an early bird. So I was like around 10. I was like, okay, like, I think it's time to, you know, head home. And he had picked me up, but I didn't have my car. It's just like a 40-minute drive from his house to mine. And so I was like, okay, yeah, we can go home. And we only made it like 2 blocks down the street and his truck started sliding.
14: Oh, no. Oh.
15: So he was like, we could wait a couple of, you know, let's wait like an hour or so. Of course, that got worse.
16: Yeah.
15: So I was like, okay, well, I guess I have to spend the night. So I did. I did stay in his guest room and everything was great. Like, it was fine. The next morning, I was like, I want to go home. Like, I'm in a stranger's house. It's weird. So then the next morning, we got up, had coffee. He started driving me home, and we didn't even make it past the first block. Like, we barely made it outside of the driveway because everything was covered in snow. It was terrible. And then the power was going out, and the phone lines were down on and off. I couldn't even reach, like, my family. So I ended up having to stay. I think it was like 4 nights.
17: No!
14: On a first date?
17: This is my worst nightmare.
18: Wow.
15: No, I didn't know him really well. We had only interacted maybe like twice over text before we decided to go on a date. So, but it was so weird. Like, you know, it was bad. Like, you know, we had to, when the water would come on, we would like try to save water. Like, we would fill up the bathtub. That way we could, like, you know, bathe ourselves separately. You know, and then, like, because there's no electricity, like, we couldn't have the TV on or music or anything. So, when, like, he would go to the bathroom, you know, there's no, like, courtesy flush or sound.
16: Oh, no.
15: Oh, my God. Like, I can't even... The more I'm, like, remembering it, the more, like, trauma comes back to me.
18: Oh, no. It really could either be a rom-com or a horror movie.
17: It sounds like a Hallmark Christmas
18: like
17: movie.
14: I am so excited to hear that you guys are now...
15: No.
16: Well, how was his personality? Why was there no chemistry with him?
15: Like, he was a lot older than me. I want to say 16, 17 years. I don't know what it was that made me say yes to this. Like, he was attractive. Yes, probably. But he was really nice. But
16: neat guy.
14: Wasn't it?
15: There was no spark.
14: Yeah, and you need spark when it's cold outside.
16: Yeah.
15: Yeah, there was no, like, you would think, like, if there's any kind of attraction or something, it's like, oh, like, this is could be romantic, maybe cozy. Yeah. No.
16: Did y'all ever make out or kiss?
15: We did. Kiss, I think, right when we were heading back to his place, like, but it was like a small little
14: peck.
15: You know, like, peck.
18: Goodbye.
14: Nothing else in those four days.
15: I think we both thought this was a one-time thing, like, we're not gonna pursue, and then having to get super comfortable with each other so quick. probably made it worse.
14: Incredible. How are you doing in the love department now?
15: Oh, I'm great. I'm married. I'm good now. This is, God, it's been how long since the snowstorm? Like 5 years?
19: Yeah, it was 2021, I believe. Yeah.
14: Did you tell your husband when you started getting, I lived with this stranger for 4 days?
0: Share your worst date ever story. Call or text 800-543-3548.
14: And I want to stay in the love realm real quick.
16: Okay.
14: Before we hear our voicemails, because Trey has done the work. And I was actually surprised by our voicemails. But Nick Jonas.
18: Yes.
14: From the Jonas Brothers. He's with his wife Priyanka. And they had, all the Jonas Brothers had Priyanka on their podcast. And Kevin and Joe did a dramatic reading of that first message that Nick sent to Priyanka, which is what I wish I had with my wife since our relationship started on Messenger. I wish we had that first
17: receipt
14: so that we can go back and see how corny we were.
20: Yeah.
14: Well, luckily, Nick and Priyanka have that, and Kevin and Joe did that dramatic reading for us.
21: Have you seen the show Quantico?
22: Yeah.
21: And I said, I have not. And then as he's talking about it, I look up on Sunset Boulevard and there's a billboard of your face. And so then I go to Twitter and I'm like, oh, I wonder if she follows me, which you did.
23: What?
22: There you go.
23: I don't think so, but
21: and
23: we differ on this part of the story.
21: I sent you a direct message and we have it right here. Let's look at the...
22: Kevin and I are going to dramatic read this. So Nick's like, hello. I've heard from a few people that we should meet.
14: Whoa.
22: I have to agree with these people. Dot, dot. Whoa. Are you in LA anytime soon? It's a sensible message. Hey.
23: Oh, my God.
22: Graham's told me so much about you. Let's text. Oh. More private. Oh. My team can access this.
21: Oh, my. So Quantico of you.
22: Open up the jump. I want to see the first text sent to that number. Do you have that up?
21: You can't see that one.
22: No. Her team has
23: No. Let's see. I'll tell you what that first text was. He wanted to corroborate it was actually me. Mm. So he asked me for a photo that moment, looking into the camera with a timestamp.
22: Yeah.
23: This by the way.
22: Regular photo.
21: It's a good way to get a picture.
23: Yeah.
21: It's a good way to get a picture.
14: See, now if a single guy would have said something like that, like Big Al.
20: No chance.
14: We'd be laughing at him.
20: No chance.
14: We'd be laughing at Al.
18: Hey. Unless it worked out, right?
14: A lot of
24: Unless it worked out.
18: Because for them, it worked out.
14: And a lot of my people together. Said we should meet.
18: We should meet.
17: My people.
20: A lot of my people. Yeah.
14: And Nick is the most serious out of all the Jonas Brothers, so you know he was so serious when he wrote that.
18: It was the follow up. I agree with those people.
14: I agree with those people.
18: Let's text more private.
14: And look, it worked out. You know.
20: Yeah, it worked.
14: As long as you look like Nick Jonas, and
20: right?
14: You're successful like Nick Jonas,
20: and you have the last name is Jonas.
14: Priyanka Chopra will not. Ignore your message.
20: Right.
14: I love that. My people have access to this.
18: Yeah.
17: Oh.
14: Which now we know. We're not talking to celebrities when we're DMing.
18: Oh, yeah.
14: Now we know. But over to our voicemails. We were talking about voicemails this morning. I don't know exactly how we got into the conversation, but we did.
20: I don't know.
18: Kelly and I were just talking about it off the air, and then you just heard us mention it because
14: yeah.
18: I think I made I was making the assumption that Kelly has a voicemail set up as opposed to the you reached the voicemail message of
17: that's it
18: XYZ right.
14: And Trey called all the phone numbers in the office
25: like 15 different people
14: out of the 15 people that are here
25: only four of us have a voicemail that's their own voice.
14: The rest are like numbers.
25: It's the number of
14: whatever.
24: It's more private that way.
25: Yeah.
18: My team can access it.
17: But when I call a number, I want to feel reassured that I'm actually calling the right number. Well, I'm like, I'm leaving a message. I think this is Tom. Yeah. You know what I'm saying?
14: I know.
17: I'd like to know the voice.
14: I like to be mysterious.
17: Hi, it's Tom. Leave a message. Something, you know?
25: Of course, Anna, you were right. Kelly Raspberry would not let somebody talk to a robot. They like Kelly.
14: Yeah.
25: Or Kelly wants Kelly's voice.
26: This is Kelly Raspberry Evans. Please leave a message and I'll call you back.
17: See?
25: That's very professional.
14: That's all you need.
17: Keep it simple.
18: Straight to the point.
20: Yeah.
14: Unlike my wife who goes, hola, it's Kinsey. I live over at five. Blah, blah, blah, blah, blah. And if you want to find me, I'm usually at this store.
25: I also assumed Justin would have one, and I was really excited for this one. And here's Justin's answering machine.
27: Hey, it's leave a message.
17: It's who?
14: You couldn't even get good service?
24: What? It's who?
14: You got to redo
27: hey,
14: your...
27: Leave a message.
18: Hey, it's just leave a message.
25: The reception could have been bad on my end.
14: I think that's got to be Justin.
27: Leave a message.
18: Because you probably never listened to it back.
14: Right.
18: You just set it up and...
14: You just went for it.
18: Yeah.
14: Or you were busy and you were just looking away.
25: And I too, have a voicemail. It's pretty boring as well.
28: Hey, it's Trey. Sorry I missed your call, but if you leave me a message, I'll call you back.
14: Let me ask you this.
18: Simple.
14: Let me ask you this, because I'm calling you a liar.
25: Yeah, no, I never call anybody back.
14: And are you sorry you missed my call?
25: It's a great point, too. Double lie.
14: Nobody is ever sorry.
17: Your too.
25: Yeah. Zero chance
20: not really
25: sorry.
20: That sorry. I mean, I'm not going to lose any sleep over
14: and
20: it.
14: You all think, liars.
24: Yeah. And was that the first one, and you're like, all right, that's good, send.
25: Yep.
24: Or did we do a couple of takes?
18: Multiple takes.
25: And last but not least, we have Reagan, our video producer, and here's her voicemail recording.
29: Sorry, I can't get to the phone right now. Leave a message at
1: Today I swear I'm not answering my calls.
16: So cute.
18: When did she make that?
2: That's her from 10 years ago.
14: She never changed her voicemail?
25: That's adorable.
14: She's like 11.
2: I called her once and I got her voicemail and it made me so happy. But yeah. She said she refuses to change it because now it's kind of like a bit.
25: Yeah, you have to keep that forever. Yeah.
14: It's little Reagan.
25: She was like 12 when she did that.
1: Leave a message at the test. Today I
14: swear
1: I'm not answering my calls.
14: She sounds like my daughter.
2: Answering my calls.
20: That's outstanding. That's great.
14: Yeah. If I'm an adult man calling Reagan, I'd hang up right away.
17: Right.
14: Clearly, I got the wrong phone up. Don't need to be.
24: A little Bruno Mars over there.
2: a little singer-songwriter.
20: I love it.
14: All right, well, Kid Nation, get ready to call us up at 800-543-3548. 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
3: 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Right now, everything's

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1: A special meeting will be held tonight in Arcoma as questions continue surrounding the future of the police department. The special meeting comes after Police Chief Matt Ivey and Assistant Chief Mallory Speaks were placed on temporary leave. Today's meeting is scheduled at noon at Town Hall on Main Street and is open to the public. Amid ongoing budget challenges, Springdale School District is keeping its current school resource officers for the upcoming school year. The district is adding 5 more commissioned school safety officers to help cover staff absence, support school events, and enhance campus security. And Arkansas health officials now confirming 10 cases of cyclosporiasis so far this year. The parasitic illness can cause severe watery diarrhea along with stomach cramps, nausea, fatigue, and fever. Health officials say the illness is most often linked to contaminated fresh produce and is not usually life-threatening. Those are your KNWA news updates. 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
12: Yeah, if you got a first world problem, give us a call at 800-543-3548. Now, there's worse things going on in the world, but friends complain to each other. That's what we do.
13: Yeah.
12: We listen and we laugh about our first world problems because they tend to be pretty funny. So we'll take your calls here shortly. Call us up. In the meantime, though, part-time Justin and Anna have been hitting the streets because the World Cup has been in town for the last month. And this time around, you guys have been talking to some Argentinian

0: Yeah, it's just like a blend of everybody. Yeah. And we saw this guy with an Argentina shirt. And so this is Nicholas from Argentina.
1: What's your name?
2: Nicholas.
1: Nicholas, and what country are you representing?
2: Argentina.
1: What part of Argentina?
2: Rosario.
1: Okay, how's your visit going?
2: Nice, it's nice. I'm trying to now visit different places. For now, it's awesome. I love America. People here is so kind, so we are really nice.
1: Uh-huh. What, did you watch Lionel Messi make a world record?
2: Yeah, of course. We were there in the last match.
1: Oh, my God.
2: So it's a dream, you know, for us. So it's we are dreaming now.
1: What does Lionel Messi mean to you?
2: He means everything. I think he's not able to understand all the love that we have for him. He's like the GOAT for us and the GOAT for everyone. So when you cross someone from other nation, they only say Messi, Messi and Messi. So it's like Argentina in one person, you know?
1: So you got two tickets to the games then to watch him.
2: Yeah, exactly.
1: And you got to watch him make history.
2: Yeah, exactly.
1: Describe the moment. How was the stadium and what was the energy like?
2: I don't know, man. For us, for Argentinian people, we breathe football.
1: Uh-huh.
2: So in the moment that Messi get the record and everything looks like weird, you know? I thought that I was, I don't know, screaming and all the things that just be silent and I trying to live the moment, to live the moment, was awesome.
1: Oh,
2: was
1: I
2: awesome.
1: Love that so much. Any culture shocks coming to America?
2: Maybe people, maybe the time also, all the nights finish so early. Yeah. We are like, in Argentina, we finish our nights at 6 or 7 a.m.
1: Oh my
2: and
1: God.
2: Here the finish at 2 a.m. So it's a bit weird, that part.
1: So but you'll party longer.
2: Yeah. And also we start party at later, at 12 maybe, oh. or 1 a.m.
1: Oh.
2: So it's like a move a little bit our life.
1: Oh, okay. Anything you want to say to America?
2: Thank you for this. We're having a great World Cup. I hope everything looks good in the future. So let's see. Go Argentina.
1: Oh, period.
2: Thank you.
3: Man.
4: Oh, that took me back.
3: I my wife has been saying for the last month, we're going to regret not going to any games. But we kept looking and they were so expensive.
5: Yeah.
3: That I'm like.
4: Yeah.
5: It's a hard thing. Like, it's a hard thing.
3: Should we
5: do
3: it or should we not? And now after the final game was played in our city yesterday. I regret not going to a game.
4: But it's still, I know. I was just like, I don't know if I want to put up.
3: It's so much money.
4: Traffic and money.
3: But there's a world-class athlete, and it only happens four times every four years.
5: Yeah.
3: And when is it ever going to come back here? Now I'm literally having full-on regret.
4: But it is still really cool to be immersed in, like being in a host city, being immersed by all the people that are traveling from all over the world to
3: that
4: be here.
3: Been really cool.
4: Even like not getting the chance to go to an actual game, still meeting so many people has been one of the greatest experiences.
5: And it might even be less expensive to buy a ticket now or whenever they go on sale for 4 years from now and travel to, like you did for Taylor Swift.
4: Yeah.
5: Travel to that country. And then you really get to experience what they were experiencing. Mm-hmm. You
4: right.
5: know what I'm saying?
4: Well, it's like Brent Fulham said that he had planned for this World Cup 8 years ago.
0: Insane.
3: Yeah. So you start planning. I think the next one's like Portugal and Spain and over there.
4: Oh, really?
3: I think so. I got to recheck.
4: That would be fun.
5: Yeah.
3: I think it's going to be over there next time, which would be a lot of fun. My wife, during our vacation, got us to go to a restaurant we've always wanted to when we were kids in San Diego. And the reservation was literally during the Mexico game. So I missed the Mexico game.
5: Oh, no.
3: Hashtag first world problem. Food was delicious. No TVs in the restaurant.
4: It's okay. It would have made you sad anyway.
3: It made me sad just to see it on the phone.
5: Yeah.
3: It was a good time. Call us up at 800-543-3548 if you have a first world problem. From the text, we went beach glamping. Renee writes and said, we rented an RV and everything.
5: Okay.
3: I normally sleep with a sound machine, but my boyfriend and I left it in our apartment because we literally had waves crashing just feet away. Nature's sound machine. Unfortunately, we're waking up every single freaking day at 6 a.m. because of the dumb birds at the beach. Hashtag first world problem.
4: That's funny.
3: I feel you on that, Renee. I feel you on that. There you go. All right, let's get Sarah in here. Hello, Sarah.
6: Hi, how are y'all?
3: Doing excellent. Good. You got a first world problem for us?
6: I do. It was awful.
3: What's going on?
6: Well, we received a check in the mail the other day, and we were really excited to get it because it was a large check. But my husband signed it, and then I was like, well, let me electronically deposit it. And it was such a large check that it was over the limit, so I had to drive to the bank to deposit it, like the old days.
4: Oh.
7: I know that's right.
3: Man.
5: But you have a little bit of pride, though, when you walk in with that big old check. Yeah, go ahead and deposit.
3: Check this out. No, it's not Publisher's Clearinghouse. It's just, you know.
5: Yeah.
3: I've had it before, too, where you can't do that. Sarah, for some reason, we couldn't do it on the phone.
5: Photo, yeah.
3: And when I showed up, they said it's a joint account, so your wife has to be here, too.
4: Oh,
6: that's even worse.
3: I'm like, I'm putting money in.
7: That makes no sense.
3: I'm not stealing money. I'm putting money
7: in. I saw somebody get in a full-on fight with a teller one time about that, saying, I'm just trying to put money in.
3: Yeah. Yeah.
7: What is the problem?
5: Right.
3: Thank you. I got heated, too. I was like, and it's only like $130 or something. It was not that big of a deal. It was just money getting put in. But nope, they would not let me put it in. I had to go get my wife, and she had to come with me.
0: Get a joint account, is what you're saying.
3: Kind of, yeah, in a way. Thank you, Sarah, for your call.
4: Problem there.
3: Hey, Jessica.
8: Oh, hey.
5: Hey.
3: What's up? What's your first real problem?
8: Okay, I'm telling you guys, this is like turning into a thing that I'm just really trying to get used to. So I recently got a new car, a brand new beautiful car, but it is a more basic model than the car. The last car I had was like a higher end model.
5: Yeah.
8: Well, this car, now I actually have to, instead of getting to leave my keys in my purse to unlock my car, I have to take the keys out and press unlock on the button.
7: That is just what happened to me when I got a new car.
3: Yuck.
8: Same thing. Yeah, like this car, like I don't care. It doesn't have heated seats. Could care less. Doesn't have a heated steering wheel. But the fact that I have to pull the keys out, it's real.
3: That's a whooping.
8: Get used to it.
7: It is dangerous.
3: I might as well stick a key in a keyhole if I'm going to do all that.
4: What is this? 2005.
3: What is going on over here? Thank you for your call, Jessica. Sorry you're going through that.
7: I fear for my safety because it takes too long to unlock. I have to find my keys.
3: Right.
7: To unlock the car.
3: Oh, you should be walking to the car with a mace in your hand, ready to go.
4: Yeah. Right. It's like that trend from when if you could escape if Mike Myers was chasing you.
3: Yeah.
4: I don't know if you'd make it.
7: I don't think I would.
3: Audrey would not. Hi, Zoe. Zoe?
5: Zoe.
9: Hi.
5: There you are.
3: How you doing this morning?
9: Good.
3: All right, what's your first world problems? Got you feeling down?
9: Why are gas prices so high?
7: Right?
4: I know.
3: Hold on, Zoe, how old are you?
5: How old are you?
9: 11.
4: Oh, Zoe, you're so right.
3: That's the question we're all asking.
5: Sire's got y'all stressed out, Zoe.
0: Well, there's a war going on.
3: Yeah. What are you driving, Zoe? You got a driver's license or something at 11?
9: No, I'm starting driver's ed.
3: Oh, wow.
4: Really?
0: So young.
3: Zoe started
5: at 11?
4: Yeah. At 11.
3: Yeah, you're never too early,
4: well,
3: big
4: she's about to turn 12.
3: Yeah, don't you question Zoe.
5: Wow.
3: Zoe, have a beautiful day, and we feel you on that first one.
7: I think the video games help teach them.
3: Ichiro.
0: Ichiro?
10: Hello.
3: How's it going?
10: Are you questioning? I'm talking about who's questioning? Someone's questioning my name?
5: No, I love your name, dude.
0: Ichiro.
5: I
0: love that name.
3: Well, y'all question my friend.
0: Billie Eilish has a song called Ichiro.
3: Now, Ichiro, what's your first world problem?
10: Sorry about that. So I work in a warehouse for the biggest Asian food distributor in North America.
3: Uh-huh.
10: And there's a freezer. Obviously, we have freezer items.
3: Mm-hmm.
10: Not only is it cold, but the main thing is, I guess the freezer has to be so, like, you know, keep all the cool in. I can't get reception in there. So why I can't listen to you guys on the show?
4: Dang.
5: You need to get another job, dude.
3: And first of all, if we ever get stuck in the freezer, having reception would be very beneficial.
5: Yeah, for real.
7: Right. You know, listen to
3: like,
7: us.
3: That's the one place we need reception.
4: So true.
3: Oh, dang.
5: So when you come out of the freezer, are you hungry, like, within an hour?
10: Oh, absolutely not. It's like I'm unfortunately I can't do sushi no more. Like I'm sushied out, dog.
3: Wow. You're the first person I've ever met that's
7: when you do the cold stuff that makes you hungry. My friends that do that, what do you call that? Cryotherapy?
3: Yeah, cryogen.
5: Yeah.
7: It makes you ravenous.
3: Well, not for Ichiro. Well, Ichiro, thank you for your call, man. Sorry you're dealing with no service in there. We gotta get you an antenna in that freezer. Hi, Kristen.
11: Hi.
3: What's your first world problem?
11: Oh, okay, so I'm waited on hand and foot by my husband. Love that for me, right? But this guy, he does the dishes and he does the laundry and literally everything else. But he's away on business for 60 days.
3: Oh, who's going to do all that?
11: He has to load this dishwasher.
3: Where's he going? What's he doing?
12: He's in California. He worked for the government, so he had to go do some stuff. And he left me all alone in Georgia with the dog and the kid, so now I have to do everything.
4: Does he usually cook for you, too?
12: Yes, he cooks, he cleans, he opens up all of my car doors.
3: Kristen,
12: I'm not allowed to lift a finger.
5: Kristen, he's not away on business.
4: I love that for you.
3: I need you to simmer down now. You're making us all guys look bad here.
12: I get flowers once a week. Like, this man, he's like a book character.
3: Yeah, you're doing the opposite of simmering down right now.
4: I love that for you, girl.
5: Yeah, nice. Right?
3: Congratulations, Kristen. Yeah. What's your man's name?
12: Levi.
3: Get yourself a Levi.
4: I love the videos of the girls who are like, my boyfriend's away, so you know what that means. No protein. Pasta only.
3: Man, there's Levi's out there, though. You got to find them, just like Kristen did. If we didn't get your first world problem, hang on to it. It'll be back next week, but we got to keep it going with Kelly Raspberry's Entertainment Report.
7: Have you been keeping up with your favorite Love Islanders from season 8 on Instagram?
3: Absolutely.
4: Trying to. I follow 2 of them.
7: Yeah, well, their numbers have gone through the roof. Really? I was curious, so I did a little digging on that, and I'll share some numbers with you. People love numbers.
3: Well, I love numbers.
7: In today's Entertainment Report. All summer long. It's summertime. 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
4: From the Northwest Arkansas Traffic Network, take another look at your Wednesday morning commute. Right now, everything's still looking really good. Not seeing any slowdowns for getting in your way. RGOT's not reporting any accidents at the moment. So keep on driving safe. Have a wonderful Wednesday. From the Northwest Arkansas Traffic Network, I'm Bob Booty.
5: Northwest Arkansas weather.
6: Hi, everyone. Hope you're having a wonderful start to your hump day. Temperatures this afternoon will be a little bit cooler because of all the shower and storm potential. Now, thankfully, the overall severe weather risk is low, but we still have an 80 to 90% chance for storms. Highs will be in the middle to upper 80s. Overnight lows will be in the upper 60s to lower 70s. Another chance for isolated storms tomorrow, but the temps will really heat up this weekend. Highs will soar into the middle to upper 90s area-wide with heat index values likely in the triple digits. For Kane DeBane, Fox 24, I'm meteorologist Josh Rugger.
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6: Kelly's Entertainment Report.
7: All right, Kelly, hit us with it.
6: All right, so World Cup, we're winding down
7: here. I know, I'm sad.
6: We've got today England versus Argentina. It starts at 2 Central. And the winner's going to play Spain this weekend for the championship. And the loser takes on France for third place.
7: Okay. And Argentina's the number one ranked team in the world.
8: Wow.
7: But España, they won their European.
8: I saw that someone predicted the final cup and they said Argentina wins. Against Spain, 3-2.
9: I saw that on Twitter, tweeted that like 4 years ago,
8: mm-hmm.
9: Right?
8: Wow. They said someone's time traveling and they're predicting.
7: That's crazy.
6: Now, tonight, Marcelo Hernandez.
7: Marcelo.
6: He's hosting the ESPYs.
9: I saw that.
7: And that's so cool that Marcelo is getting, because he is really talented.
6: He's going to be on ABC and ESPN. You got up for best male athlete this year. Knicks MVP Jalen Brunson, Lionel Messi. I wonder if he's going to make the show.
7: No.
6: Shohei Ohtani from the Dodgers, the pitcher there, and Rams QB Matthew Stafford.
7: And Ohtani plays on the field, too. He doesn't just pitch.
6: And this show has me kind of curious. Have you seen the ads for Nation's Dumbest on Fox?
7: Yes, no. And I want to watch, and it starts tonight?
6: I do, too. Yeah, it starts tonight. They've got 12 celebrities who, you know, try to figure out who's the dumbest person. You've got Andrew Yang, Anthony Michael Hall, Carmen Electra, Chase Hudson, Dr. Drew?
7: That's
6: L.
7: smart.
6: King.
10: Yeah, right.
7: What?
6: L. King, that's the singer.
7: Yeah.
6: Ilaria Baldwin.
7: Okay,
6: there you go. He'll do anything. Ice-T, I'm shocked he's doing this show.
7: Because it could make, you could.
10: Well, he's doing those Car Shield commercials.
6: Yeah. JoJo Siwa. John Hader, Matt Leinart, and Steve-O.
8: He dumb.
9: So what's the premise? Like,
6: who's the dumbest?
8: And how do you
7: play? Why do you say Steve-O's dumb?
8: He's dumb.
10: I mean,
9: he's going on a show.
10: Are you legit answering questions, yep, trying to be smart?
7: It's like trivia.
6: Your goal is to get off the show as quickly as possible. You don't want to be the dumbest. Whoever's stuck at the end is the dumbest.
7: The dumbest.
8: Oh.
9: That's so
8: But, like, is it trivia? Is it?
7: Yeah, I think so.
9: I mean, it's got
6: to
9: be.
6: I don't know if it's just trivia because it has to be, like, history and math and stuff, right, too, right? Because
7: some of the questions, yeah, it's, like, everything.
6: And trivia, too. But then there's another series that I've been watching, and I have to figure out if I have Apple TV or not. I'm not really sure. I have so many apps on my, you know, you turn it on, I'm like, do I have that or not? But that Anya Taylor-Joy show called Lucky, that looks so good. She's a con artist forced to go on the run from the FBI and her mob-connected mother-in-law played by Annette Bening, who's always fabulous. And then you've got the series premiere of Ride or Die on Amazon with Octavia Spencer. She learns her husband ripped off the mob and her best friend is an assassin trying to protect her while she's on the run. That looks good, too.
8: Oh, wow.
6: So we didn't get to this yesterday, my bad, but Tom Holland told Jimmy Fallon about how Erling Haaland, the Norwegian soccer star, blew him off after he DM'd him and asked him out to dinner.
7: Well, he's busy.
6: Well,
7: Erling's busy.
6: It's not that.
7: Oh.
6: So it's not like he didn't see it, because, you know, a lot of times you get messages in your DMs and you just never see it until it's too late. It's always like the day after.
8: And this was right after they met each other at like an F1 race.
6: So they were the F1 race last month.
7: I think we have Tom Holland actually talking about it.
11: I saw somewhere that you DM'd Erling Haaland and he didn't respond to you.
12: Yeah.
11: Erling Haaland had no idea who Tom Holland was when he DM'd him and asked to hang out.
12: What?
11: He doesn't watch movies, so he thought that he was a random person. Now, tell us the truth. Did you DM Erling Haaland?
12: Yes. Yes. And I'll tell you what. That is exactly the type of humbling experience that is important for actors.
11: Yeah.
12: You know, I'll text him, I'll take him to dinner. Not even a response. Not an excuse. Not, I'm busy tonight, I'm playing football. Nada.
11: Nothing. Where were you and why did you decide to do that?
12: I was at Monaco. I was watching Lewis race and I saw him. He was like a hospitality suite across from me. And I just thought I'd shoot my shot.
7: I like that name drop, Lewis Hamilton.
10: Yeah, right.
6: Yeah, and it's not.
7: Wow.
6: But
7: he doesn't know Spider-Man.
6: Erling flat out was asked about it, and he said, I don't watch movies much, so I have no idea who people are. There was one asking if we could go out for dinner, but I'd never seen him, so I didn't bother to answer. I didn't want to answer an unknown person.
7: Uh-huh.
6: But he flat out admits, I didn't know who he was.
7: It's not just it's Spider-Man.
9: I know.
6: Yeah. I didn't know him.
9: He didn't even bother Googling.
7: He's Spider-Man.
8: Right.
6: And see, that's what's so interesting. We talked about that before. It's like you could be sitting next to the biggest superstar in the world in Brazil.
8: Uh-huh.
6: And you don't have any clue who it is. Yeah. And somebody in Brazil would be like fainting, passing out. And you're like, I don't know. You're just sitting there next to me. You never know.
8: And Holland, the football player, he was like with a group of friends and he's like, who's Tom Holland? They're like, that's Spider-Man.
7: Yeah.
8: And he was
6: believe
8: like,
6: me,
8: oh.
6: They will be getting together, trust me, in a Super Bowl commercial or something.
9: Yeah, that's a good prediction.
6: All right, so season 8 of Love Island USA, it set a few records for Peacock. It was their most streamed original season debut ever, 824 million viewing minutes in the first 3 days. A 74% increase in viewership compared to last season.
9: Wow.
6: And everybody says last season stunk, right? I didn't even watch last season.
9: I don't even
6: season.
9: Remember it.
12: It was fine.
6: The premiere episode set a Peacock record for mobile viewing. 23% of its audience streamed on phones and tablets instead of the television. And the season generated over 1 billion views across social media platforms. And speaking of social media, so historically, they said Love Island USA contestants struggle to hit that $1 million mark on Instagram while the show's on the air. But this year, they had three hit it while it was on the air, and some have hit it since it's, you know, gone off because it keeps building. So the first, Trinity.
9: Of course.
10: Yeah, my
9: of
10: girl.
9: Of course. I followed
6: she
9: her.
6: She started the show with about 4,500 followers.
7: Whoa.
6: And right now, she, as of this morning, is at 2.7 million.
7: Million.
6: Wow. She was the first.
10: Way to go, Trinity.
6: Million, though.
7: She's likable. She's cool.
9: Incredibly, yeah.
7: Okay, she's an awesome
6: Melanie
7: person.
6: Moreno, she started with about 8,000. As of this morning, 1.9 million.
9: Wow.
6: Insane. And Caleb McDaniel, started with about 10,000. Now is at 1.4 million. Those were the first three to cross the million-dollar mark. Since then, Kada, is it Bossy? Boss? I don't know how you say her last name. Now, in the article I was reading, it says she has over 1 million followers. I went to check her numbers this morning. Her account's been deactivated.
9: I saw that. And
7: maybe
9: I didn't
7: it's been
9: know
7: a lot
9: why.
7: Of hate.
6: Well, some people noticed it happened right after she reposted a picture with Zach and was getting a lot of hate comments. But some are speculating that maybe it was deactivated because people are reporting her like they do you with TikTok.
7: Oh, yeah.
6: That happened to Zach. Zach's TikTok was deactivated because people were just reporting him, and it got deactivated. Sure. So they're wondering, did she do this on purpose? Because why would she do that? This is her time
10: to shine,
6: to start
10: right now,
6: making brand deals and stuff. Trinity, why would you deactivate your account?
13: Because Trinity had to come out and defend Zach and was like, leave him alone. Like, apparently it's been very bad
6: for
13: him.
6: The TikTok, they got him deactivated. It's just, people are awful.
7: That's why people ask me, like, why don't you post on TikTok more? I can't. I have a troll on there that's got it. I get it taken down. I don't know why. It sucks.
6: And I know there are billions of accounts that those people work. I don't even know how they do it. AI or something has to be monitoring. There has to be some way to protect people who are truly being bullied.
7: Yeah.
6: Because you haven't posted anything that's deserving
7: no,
6: to be.
7: No, it's always me. I was trying to start a channel with me and my daughter. My daughter dancing and singing and having fun.
9: Why are people hating on Zach so much?
6: They just hate him from the show.
7: That's
6: the way he did.
13: A lot of people didn't like him during the show.
7: Was that my guy?
6: Well, he's got, as of right now, 451,000 followers, you know, compared to everybody else. Anaya Harvey has hit 1.3 million. She was with Carl Witness Lee. We found out his middle name was Witness. His full name is Carl Witness Lee Schmidt. Oh. He's at 670,000. Trinity has done so well with 2.7 million. Bryce, he's got 1.2 million. His name is Bryce Detloff, but he goes professionally by his middle name, Alakai.
8: And I think you said on Monday he's related to the Food God.
6: When he first came on the show, Food God came out and did a video and said, that's my cousin.
8: That's crazy.
6: Isn't that crazy?
9: I can kind of see the resemblance.
8: Me too.
6: Kinsey's not doing as great as the other girl. 781,000.
8: I love Kinsey. That's my girl.
10: These people are split.
6: Anyway, I thought that was just kind of interesting.
9: And she's going to be on Call Her Daddy today.
13: Yes.
9: Kinsey is.
6: She probably will probably do herself some favors for doing that. And really, really quickly, Garth Brooks is going back on tour.
10: Yeah, Garth.
6: Blame It All on My Roots, the Arenas tour. He said he wants to go back to the vibe he had, like, that 1996-98 tour.
7: You going
6: to
7: show up
6: But this
7: boots?
6: Is the interesting part. He said it's a world tour. As of right now, he's only selling for the first two shows in Indianapolis, August 21st and 22nd.
10: Okay.
6: They go on sale Friday morning, 9 a.m. Central. Every ticket is $154. That's all in taxes and fees.
10: Wow.
6: Regardless of where your seats
10: are. Way to go,
7: Garth. I'm going in.
6: Awesome. And he's dropping them all at the same time.
7: Okay.
10: Way to go, Garth. That's great.
6: Interesting, right?
7: He's going to break the internet.
6: But then they're going to announce more tour dates later.
10: One of the best country shows I've ever been to,
6: well,
10: Garth
6: he's
10: Brooks.
6: He's doing it again.
10: Yeah.
6: And that's today's entertainment report.
7: Thank you, Kelly Raspberry. And this morning, the Kid Craddock Morning Show is sponsored by Roe.co.
8: Y'all, GLP-1's got people out here looking snatched. 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
4: From the Northwest Arkansas Traffic Network, taking another look at your Wednesday morning commute. Just some light delays in Bentonville on 102 and Southwest Regional Airport Boulevard. But your iDrive map at the moment looking really good. Not seeing any unusual delays. No accidents being reported by RDOT. Just keep on driving safe. Have a wonderful Wednesday. From the Northwest Arkansas Traffic Network, I'm Bob Booty.
5: Northwest Arkansas weather.
6: Hi, everyone. Hope you're having a wonderful start to your hump day. Temperatures this afternoon will be a little bit cooler because of all the shower and storm potential. Now, thankfully, the overall severe of the risk is low, but we still have an 80 to 90% chance for storms. Highs will be in the middle to upper 80s. Overnight lows will be in the upper 60s to lower 70s. Another chance for isolated storms tomorrow, but the temps will really heat up this weekend. Highs will soar into the middle to upper 90s area-wide with heat index values likely in the triple digits. For Kane DeBain, Fox 24, I'm meteorologist Josh Rugger.
7: This is KNWA's Jacqueline House with your Wednesday headlines. A special meeting will be held tonight in Arcoma as questions continue surrounding the future of the police department. The special meeting comes after Police Chief Matt Ivey and Assistant Chief Mallory Speaks were placed on temporary leave. Today's meeting is scheduled at noon at Town Hall on Main Street and is open to the public. Amid ongoing budget challenges, Springdale School District is keeping its current school resource officers for the upcoming school year. The district is adding 5 more commissioned school safety officers to help cover staff absences, support school events, and enhance campus security. And Arkansas health officials now confirming 10 cases of cyclosporiasis so far this year. The parasitic illness can cause severe watery diarrhea along with stomach cramps, nausea, fatigue, and fever. Health officials say the illness is most often linked to contaminated fresh produce and is not usually life-threatening. Those are your KNWA news updates. 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
19: Oh, it's the bestest because it's the most inclusive thing we do because anyone can join Anna's Group Chat. Anna, what are we going to be talking about this week?
20: Yes, lots to catch up on. You can join Anna's Group Chat. We have a Facebook group called Anna's Group Chat, Anna with one N. Also an Instagram account, Anna's Group Chat. And now a podcast, new episode out today as well. Also called Anna's Group Chat.
19: Wow, that's crazy.
20: Okay, so I actually came across something that I thought was fitting. I saw this video of a girl saying everybody's part of a group chat that has a title for the group chat that just makes no sense, right? Because you know how you can like name your group chats?
19: Yeah.
20: And so I posed that question on the Instagram, Anna's Group Chat. I said, what is your group chat titled? And I got some pretty funny responses that I wanted to share with you guys in case anybody wants to text in what their group chats are called. One said, well, we all like dairy, but we can't tolerate it, so we're the messed up butts club.
19: The messed up butts?
20: Uh-huh. Our chat is called the Titanic Swim Team.
19: Oh. The Titanic Swim
20: Team. We have Team Edward. We also have, we're the running reindeer because we signed up for a Christmas 5K, but we never did it. ours is a lot of emojis based on face paint that we got one time. Because you know how like you create a group chat name and then it just sticks?
19: Yep.
20: We're the witchy women because we went to a witch-themed brunch once. There's five of us, but our chat is called the Core Four, which is what they were calling the girls on Love Island, the Core Four.
19: But there's five.
20: Yeah, but there's five of us. We're called Amy's Birthday, even though we planned Amy's birthday years ago. They just kept called that.
19: And Amy must feel so proud that it's after her.
20: Yeah.
21: Right.
20: Yeah, but I just thought that was funny if anybody wants to share any of their group chat names. Ours is called KKMS Squad.
22: Yes.
20: That's our morning show.
19: The one Al and I have with the guys on the show is called the Thirst Trap Buddies.
21: Yeah.
20: The Thirst Trap Buddies.
21: Yeah.
23: Also, I like that you're able to change the background of the text as well.
20: Yeah.
22: No, that's so bad. A girlfriend of ours did that, and somebody finally had to say, can you take that off? Because you can't read the text.
19: Yeah,
22: too much. The messages.
23: I like them.
22: I don't like it.
23: And then you can have like a cute icon too to signify the emblem of the group chat.
20: Yeah, the little photo. Oh, I like the having busy. Little photo, the icon.
19: Busy. By the way, they did a survey and they asked how many group chats are you in? And the most popular answer was zero. 35% of people have no group chats.
20: Really?
21: Oh, wow.
19: But 1% had 20 group chats or more.
20: Oh, wow.
23: And I think Android's being more compatible with group chats now. Because I remember Androids would get individual texts.
20: Yeah, it would mess everything up.
23: From the group.
19: Yeah.
23: But now they're more compatible where the Android user can join the group chat and it doesn't mess anything up.
20: Yeah. My girlfriends and I, ours has been called the Feminine Nananons.
19: Oh, that's pretty
20: because
19: good.
20: Because there's a chaperone has a song called The Feminine. I never know. We couldn't say it correctly.
22: Yeah.
20: So, like, on the chat, it's just like, Eminemonemonemonons. So that's my girl's chat.
19: This one's great from the text. Our group chat's called Dirty Mike and the Boys, but nobody's named Mike.
20: That's funny.
21: Yeah.
20: But also, in Anna's group chat, on the Facebook group, we love to talk about TV and movies and things. And I love, when we were off for summer break, of course, everybody's still posting in there what they're watching over break. I didn't get to watch as much TV as I wanted to because I was just doing a lot. But there was one show that was highly recommended a lot in the group chat. And I've only seen the first episode. Kelly, I know you've seen it. And that's Five Star Weekend.
22: Yes. on Peacock. I binged it in 2 days.
20: Yes, that's what everyone's saying, that they just binged it immediately. So it's on Peacock. It stars Jennifer Gardner. It's about a beloved food influencer who's grappling with loss and hosts four friends from different chapters of her life for a weekend in Nantucket.
22: So and one of them has a very dark secret.
19: Oh.
22: It's not like a murder mystery. Or
23: and is Matt Damon
22: that.
23: Her husband?
22: No.
20: No.
22: Oh.
23: Is Matt Damon in it?
20: No.
19: He's in The Odyssey.
20: Yeah.
23: Who plays her husband?
22: Some guy, I don't know.
20: A silver fox.
23: That looks like Matt Damon.
22: Uh-huh. No, the silver fox is not the husband. The silver fox is the high school boyfriend.
20: Oh, right.
22: Oh.
20: But no, Matt Damon is not in it, but he's been doing press for The Odyssey, so I don't know if that's what you're thinking.
23: I'm like,
20: who
23: is the silver fox?
20: Yeah.
23: Literally Matt Damon.
20: Not Matt Damon. No, not Matt. So yeah, that did you like the show? I mean, you binged it.
22: I did like it a lot. Jennifer Garner, she just her brow was furrowed the entire time.
19: Oh, very offensive.
22: She kept that furrowed brow, and I'm thinking, girl, that Botox.
19: I know she'll get it. She'll be fine.
22: But yeah, it was good.
20: Yeah, I only watched the first episode so far, but I will be watching.
22: And one
20: the rest.
22: Of the characters that annoyed me so much at the beginning became like my favorite. So it's fun to. It's fun to have your own arc with a character
19: in
22: 8 episodes.
20: Yeah, and it was fun too. I mean, because they're adults, but it's like you have the childhood best friend, the work best friend, the college best friend, and she's an influencer, so she also invited one of her followers for the weekend also.
22: Yes,
20: so,
22: which is random, right?
20: Yeah.
22: But see, I did that for my wedding. I invited two listeners. Like, you want them to represent something. It meant something to me. So,
20: yeah.
22: Anyway.
20: Yeah, pretty cool. Right. But highly
22: but I
20: recommend.
22: I finished watching Elle.
20: Oh, you finished it.
0: I'm not done yet.
20: Did you like it overall?
22: I did like it. Like I told you, I cried at the end of every episode because she's just a dang positive.
20: Mm-hmm.
22: But it does leave you on a cliffhanger.
20: Okay.
22: Wow. So I guess we're getting a season two.
20: Well, if you want an absolutely ridiculous show to watch, I started one called Million Dollar Nannies. Has anyone heard of this?
22: No. I have.
20: It's on Hulu.
22: Yeah.
19: So they're rich people nannies.
22: I watched it.
20: Yes. So it's a group of nannies that are in Ibiza. And they are basically interviewing to work for millionaires or like really, really rich families. But the characters on this show are just absolutely ridiculous when you see them interviewing for the families. I watched it and I was like, SNL needs to do a parody of this, of a sketch of this. And I looked it up. It's a reality show, but a lot of people think it might be scripted because it's so outrageous.
23: Gotta be scripted.
20: And a lot of real life nannies are saying there's no way that this is real. But it's just so I couldn't look away. Kind of like a bad car crash, you know? Couldn't look away.
23: In high school, I wanted to be a manny. I was like, it'd be nice to just live in a rich person's home, take care of the kids, go on their trips with them.
22: Oh, that's because you watched Who's the Boss?
23: Maybe. I don't know. I feel like it would be like very doable. Yeah. But I don't know about it anymore.
20: You are good with kids, though.
19: My wife was just sharing this. She found a job opening as a nanny, living nanny. And I think it was in California. And it was six figures. And they give you a little side house to live in because their property's so big.
1: Yeah.
19: And
1: that's cool.
19: And everything's taken care of.
23: Yeah. Right.
19: And so I was like, can we just move our family there?
20: Yeah. Right.
19: Can we be like a family nanny?
20: Yeah.
19: Because I was like, damn, that's pretty good.
1: Yeah.
19: No rent, no nothing. Just you get your own little house and you take care of the kids.
23: It sounds like a great position, right?
20: It's kind of fascinating.
22: It?
23: But then.
1: You got some bad kids.
23: But what are the downfalls? Like,
19: bad kids.
23: Them talking mean to you?
1: Yeah.
20: Sometimes,
22: it's a lot.
20: Or just putting up
23: 3 a.m. phone calls. Yes.
20: Or just putting up with like just ridiculous people, like the ones on this show, like one of the hiring families to the nannies. They're like, we need you wearing the ugliest dresses of all time because I don't want my husband looking at you. Mm-hmm. I need you to handle all food with chopsticks. I don't want you touching my kids' food with your hands. Like just kind of like ridiculous things.
1: And I guess you got to be
20: fascinating.
1: You got to be on the ready or on call 24/7, right?
20: Yeah.
1: I mean, if you're live in,
19: oh yeah,
1: you got to be no matter what time it is, no matter how sleepy you are, whatever.
22: We should have nannies call in.
20: I would love
22: disguise their voices and
19: nanny
22: say what's the most ridiculous thing.
20: Yeah. Nanny confessions.
19: Oh, I want some nanny confessions.
20: I like it.
19: Well, we're going to pencil that in sometime this week.
22: Nanny Laura better not be calling.
19: I think we got Nanny Laura on the phone right now.
23: Mora.
22: Right.
20: And then just one last thing for the group chat, because I told you guys about how my best friend Kristen is moving in a few days, and I'm really sad about it. I have been working on a gift for her that I'm really proud of that I kind of wanted to recommend if anybody else is in a similar situation or needs a gift idea. Kristen, if you're listening right now, please turn the volume down because I'm giving it to her today.
19: I love that you're doing it the day you're giving her the gift. So
22: I'm
19: going to
22: save it for the next group chat.
20: I guess I could have, but I just got it in the mail, and I'm really excited about it. You want me to save it? Is this a teaser?
19: No.
1: I don't want to spoil it for her.
22: Yeah.
20: No, I just told her to turn the Kristen, turn the volume down.
1: Now. Kristen.
19: For 30 seconds.
20: Okay, so a couple of months ago, she had asked me, I make my mom's salsa recipe, and she asked me, she goes, hey, can I get your mom's salsa recipe? And I sent it to her. So what I did, I actually asked all of our friends for some of their favorite recipes.
22: Aww.
20: And I took all of them and I designed them in Canva to make it all like cute and artsy. Aww. And then I printed them all into a book together.
22: That's sweet.
20: And so I called it Tastes from Home, Recipes from Your Texas Family.
22: That's very sweet.
20: And so it's like my mom's salsa recipe, my friend Brittany, her homemade cookies. My friend Steffi always makes deviled eggs every time we like all get together. It's all of that. I've been working on it for a couple of weeks. And so I'm really, really proud of it. And I just got it. It came in the mail yesterday. And I was like, this is probably one of the coolest things that I've done.
19: Cute. That is
20: so I'm going to give it to her today. And I'm probably going to cry.
19: Great gift.
20: But a great gift idea for anybody.
1: You can turn your radio back up now,
19: Kristen. Kristen, welcome back to the show. You're going to love the gift.
20: And if you heard that, act surprised when I see you later.
19: All right. If you want to join Anna's group chat, go ahead and do it. It's on Facebook. Answer those questions and be a part of it. Let us know what you're into every single week. We want to know. Now, coming up here in 10 minutes, our love expert, Kelly Raspberry, is going to be helping us out with love letters to Kelly.
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1: Hopefully, the overall severe the risk is low, but we still have an 80 to 90% chance for storms. Highs will be in the middle to upper 80s. Overnight lows will be in the upper 60s to lower 70s. Another chance for isolated storms tomorrow, but the temps will really heat up this weekend. Highs will soar into the middle to upper 90s area-wide, with heat index values likely in the triple digits. For Kane Debane, Fox 24, I'm meteorologist Josh Rugger.
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18: 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Love letters to Kelly.
19: Dear Kelly, you're the love expert.
20: I am.
19: I'm an engineer, and I've been working from home for nearly 2 years. My husband recently changed careers and now also works from home. My job is fairly stressful with a lot of deadlines, meetings, and

0: design work that require a lot of focus. My husband has a pretty cushy job, which I'm very happy for him, where he doesn't necessarily have to work 40 hours a week and it's not very stressful. Since we both work full time, we have very little alone time since we started having kids. But when our kids are in daycare, my husband and I are alone together all the time now. Kelly, my husband will not leave me alone. He's a social person, so I think he's bored and he's seeking interaction. But beyond that, I feel like he thinks that we should be doing laundry every single day. Over the years, I've expressed to him numerous times that I feel unloved and I don't feel like I truly have a partner in marriage because he's constantly on his phone. We can't get through a meal, a conversation, or anything without him taking his phone out. It's truly an addiction that he's in denial of. I'm not repulsed by him, but the resentment is building. We've gone to marriage counseling, but it was more stressful than beneficial. Our one-year-old was born with abnormalities and has had to have several surgeries throughout his childhood. I take him to several doctor appointments a month, and I'm 5 months into a high-risk pregnancy. Just finding the time to get my work done and put 40 hours a week is stressful. How do I get my husband to quit bugging me while I'm trying to work? How do I let him know that I'm not doing laundry every day just because he comes in and tries to kiss me?
1: Girl, I don't know. I mean, I don't know. If you've tried marriage counseling, you've tried all the things. If there has to be some sort of boundary, like we're both working from home, but how do you get him? Yeah. If you're expressing these things to him and he's not doing them, then I don't know what you do at that point. What you could do maybe is, like, do you have a designated office space? Say, look, when I'm working, I'm literally working an 8 to 5. I'll have an hour for a lunch break, whatever. I don't know. Is there a way to have somebody come over? Like, I know I have a nanny friend who the parents both worked at home, mm-hmm. and she would come and get the kids and take care of, even though the parents are both there, they're still working. They right. can't be watching the kids. So they had a nanny that like watched the kids during the work hours. I mean, I honestly, sometimes I just don't know what advice to give, especially if you've had these conversations. You know, men need to understand that women need to be, you know, the foreplay for a woman isn't just give me a kiss, let's go. It's like, you know, helping around the house, taking a burden off of her shoulders, you know, doing something, you know, that makes her very attracted to you and like in a look at you with more loving eyes than, oh, here he comes again with his lips chapstick on. I know what's coming next. You know what I mean? And then you just start feeling like it's not even about me. It's just about the act. And then you start feeling resentful.
2: She gets chapstick?
1: I'm just saying.
2: Lucky lady. Yeah. These lips are coming at you chapped, sweetheart.
1: Right. No, we don't like the chapped lips. Put on some lip balm. But I, you know, it's really hard because I truly don't know if you're communicating these things. Now, are you communicating all these things? Are you expecting him just to know? Because sometimes men need to kind of be knocked over the head with the communication. You think they know what you mean by, you know, I'm working right now. And maybe
3: so
1: he
3: am I,
1: to be,
3: baby. I'm working on you.
1: I
4: you're working that.
1: I'm kind of at a loss at what advice to give, other than, you know, have somebody help with the kids while you're working. And I hope you can afford to do that. A lot of people say we can't afford to do that, but if it is possible, get childcare while you're both working. Set it up where you're like, literally, I am on the clock. Just because I'm working from home doesn't mean I can, you know, I'm literally working. And just have to explain to him how you feel about the lovemaking. Like, you know, I don't want to feel like you're bored and I'm just here. You know, I want to have a connection with you in those ways. And if the communication doesn't work, I don't know what else to offer.
3: That's
1: I'm
3: fine.
1: Sorry, I don't have answers for
3: everything. Sometimes you can just table it and say, maybe something will come to me tomorrow.
1: Well, maybe somebody's, this is what I always say on my podcast, because I do get hit with, I don't know. You know, it's just people asking me for advice, and sometimes I just don't know. If you have been through it and you have suggestions, I welcome you.
4: Yeah.
1: Please say, Kelly, I went through this with my husband. We were both staying home, and this is what worked for us. Please send in those suggestions, because I don't always know. Does anybody have anything to offer to this poor person? I mean, do y'all?
5: Stop showering.
4: Yeah, make yourself undesirable.
1: He probably likes her funk.
0: I think you made a great suggestion about like your designated work area. Like, I thought that was really great advice.
1: Yeah, you have to have real boundaries sometimes.
4: Yeah.
1: And, you know, I'm on the clock. I'm clocking in. But then, you know what? Are you working from home in your pajamas? And, you know, get yourself ready for work. Like, I am really in my work environment. I'm taking, you know, and maybe send him more signals. If you're working, like, you didn't put on a bra this morning, baby. Oh, I know what that means. No, I am dressed for work and I'm being professional. And you know what I'm saying?
4: Right. Mm-hmm.
6: Get a job at the office and no phones at the table.
4: But what if you look too good in your work clothes?
1: See, there's no winning with some of you horny dogs.
7: Love letters.
5: love letters to Kelly.
6: Dear Kelly, you are the love expert.
1: I am. I try.
6: Okay, well, see if you can help this one.
1: I try my best. Sometimes I fail.
6: What would Elle do?
1: She'd be more positive than me, see?
6: Right. I've been with my boyfriend for nearly 12 years. I'm 28 years old, and we have 4 children together. Despite our long history and family, he refuses to marry me. He has given me several reasons, ranging from claiming marriage is just a piece of paper to blaming my attitude. While I admit I can be defensive with his family, it's only because they've been unkind to me. Most recently, he claimed he doesn't have the money for a wedding, yet he always seems to have funds for the things that he wants. It is especially hurtful because he has been engaged to someone else in the past. I often feel hidden or overlooked. While we go out to eat, he won't give me a straight answer. When I ask if he's hesitant to be seen with me, it is also deeply embarrassing to have to clarify to doctors or strangers that we aren't married, even though we share 4 children and they use his last name. I don't have a mother to turn to for guidance, and I feel very confused. My question is, do I stay in this relationship, or is it time to leave?
1: Girl, no, don't leave. Here's the thing. You've given him all the benefits of being married without being married. So you kind of set yourself up. You're living out the consequences of your decisions, honestly. Why should he have to marry you? Because you keep giving him babies. Mm-hmm. Why should he have to marry you? Because you're still there. I'm not saying leave, but you've kind of like set up this pattern. What are you wanting? It costs how much to go to the courthouse and get married?
3: About $25.
1: About $25. If it's about being married and having his last name, or is it about having the big party and celebration where you get to be princess for a day? You've got to prioritize what it is here that you really want.
3: Yeah.
1: Because just by going down to the courthouse and getting married, you're just as married as somebody else that spent $50,000 on a wedding ceremony.
4: True.
1: And gets to be princess of the day. And guess what? Then you go right back to your life as it is. Mm. And the only thing that's changed is you got his last name. So I know somebody, and they call each other husband and wife, even though they've never been married. They've raised 3 daughters together, and they just never bothered. You can live a life as a married couple without having the legal binding. You don't have to explain it to everybody when you walk in the office why your last name's different. I don't explain why my last name's different from my daughter's last name every time, because, you know, I got divorced and stuff. You just live your life.
3: Right.
1: But be honest with yourself. Is it because you want to be princess for the day? Then throw yourself a party and get a pretty dress.
4: Mm.
1: You know, it's like, what? Why are you wanting to marry him? You're living like a wife and mother without going through the civil and legal and religious and whatever aspects of it.
3: Right. Yeah.
1: You've given him no reason.
4: Yeah.
1: You've given him no reason.
4: You got the life of a married
1: woman. You're living
4: a married
1: like
4: couple.
1: A married woman, yeah. Just without having, but you gave him all of that.
6: Yep.
1: Mm-hmm. And now you know what I'm saying? And now you want him to come back and make it legal, then just,
3: yeah.
1: You gotta at some point hush your mouth and just, this is the way it is. And maybe one day he's like, you know what? I know she's always wanted to get married, but he says it's your attitude, the way you deal with the family and stuff. Maybe, but I'm not saying leave him because you made 4 babies with him now.
4: Yeah, you got a life. You got a life going.
1: You got a life. And then what's going to change if you leave him?
6: That's tough love.
4: I know.
1: Hopefully it's a lesson for other girls listening. It's
6: right.
1: Like, quit acting like a wife when you're not a wife.
6: And if you want to
1: give them the benefits of being a wife when you're not a wife, if that's your heart's desire. Some women, it's not their heart's desire. But if that's your heart's desire, then quit giving him stuff before he makes you his wife.
4: Mm-hmm. Boom.
1: That's my
3: good advice.
4: Hey,
3: good
4: girl,
3: advice,
4: preach.
3: Girl.
4: You want to write our love expert? You could do so. loveletterstokelly.com. And our love expert could be helping you out and be on the lookout for that podcast. New episode dropping sometime today.
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3: From the Northwest Arkansas Traffic Network, taking another look at your Wednesday morning commute. Just some light delays in Bentonville on 102 and Southwest Regional Airport Boulevard. But your iDrive map at the moment looking really good. Not seeing any unusual delays. No accidents being reported by RDOT. Just keep on driving safe. Have a wonderful Wednesday. From the Northwest Arkansas Traffic Network, I'm Bob Booty.
4: Northwest Arkansas weather.
5: Hi, everyone. Hope you're having a wonderful start to your hump day. Temperatures this afternoon will be a little bit cooler because of all the shower and storm potential. Now, thankfully, the overall severe the risk is low, but we still have an 80 to 90% chance for storms. Highs will be in the middle to upper 80s. Overnight lows will be in the upper 60s to lower 70s. Another chance for isolated storms tomorrow, but the temps will really heat up this weekend. Highs will soar into the middle to upper 90s area-wide, with heat index values likely in the triple digits. For Kane Debane, Fox 24, I'm meteorologist Josh Rugger.
6: This is KNWA's Jacqueline House with your Wednesday headlines. A special meeting will be held tonight in Arkoma as questions continue surrounding the future of the police department. The special meeting comes after Police Chief Matt Ivey and Assistant Chief Mallory Speaks were placed on temporary leave. Today's meeting is scheduled at noon at Town Hall on Main Street and is open to the public. Amid ongoing budget challenges, Springdale School District is keeping its current school resource officers for the upcoming school year. The district is adding 5 more commissioned school safety officers to help cover staff absences, support school events, and enhance campus security. And Arkansas health officials now confirming 10 cases of cyclosporiasis so far this year. The parasitic illness can cause severe watery diarrhea along with stomach cramps, nausea, fatigue, and fever. Health officials say the illness is most often linked to contaminated fresh produce and is not usually life-threatening. Those are your KNWA news updates. You can find more of our top news headlines over on KNWA.com. 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
18: So, Anna, you hopped on the trend. The trend of the five things that were worth it.
19: Yes, I started.
18: I love this thing.
19: I started to see people posting just their list of five things that were worth it. And you can interpret that however you want. Things you spent money on, risks that you took, things you spent time on, whatever, just five things that were worth it. So I came up with my own list.
18: Okay.
19: And JC, I believe you have your list as well.
18: I do have one.
19: So five things that were worth it for me. One would be long distance. When Ryan and I did long distance, it was for about 2 years and it was really, really hard, but I would say it was worth it. And then we went from long distance and then he moved in right when COVID started. So we went from long distance to quarantine.
20: Wow.
19: Survived that and decided we should get married. So aww. I would say that was definitely worth it. Number two, I would say adopting a dog, because that's also a lot of work, but worth it every single time.
18: Your dog has brought you a lot of happiness.
19: A lot of happiness.
20: And
19: yes.
20: Audrey too.
19: Yes. Yes. He is a working therapy dog.
20: Yeah.
19: Number three, during COVID, I started a small little savings account that I called my emergency concert fund, because I knew at some point after quarantine, all of my favorite artists would go on tour again and I needed to be ready. So I saved money.
20: Yeah.
19: And it worked out great because Taylor Swift was one of the very first to announce a tour after COVID, and I was ready to. I had my money. It no longer exists.
21: And depleted.
19: It depleted, but I had it ready to go. Number four, the summer that I interned for the morning show, I was living 45 minutes away and I would drive here every morning to be an intern, but my car didn't even have air conditioning.
21: Oh.
19: And it was the summer.
20: Yeah. Oh.
19: Yeah. Yeah. But I would
21: totally
19: say,
21: worth it.
19: Hey, I wouldn't be sitting here if I didn't make that commitment that hot summer.
20: Yeah.
19: And then number five for something that I think was worth it, TSA pre-check.
20: Oh,
18: I've been thinking about that
20: 100%.
18: One.
19: Yes, every single time I get in the pre-check line, I say this was 100% worth the $75 for 5 years.
18: Yeah.
19: Especially because I was just spent the weekend in Atlanta. I don't know if you've ever been in the Atlanta airport.
20: Atlanta airport is the worst.
19: TSA pre-check, bless. Yeah. Definitely worth it.
20: Yeah. What's your list, Jason?
18: I have five things that are totally worth it.
20: Okay.
18: Number one, when you go to school, if you go to college, you have college counselors that are readily available to you, but a lot of us don't use those. And one of my friends told me, because I was still in, I'm not sure if I want to, do I really want to finish nursing school? Or do I want to do this? And I was unsure about my future. And my friend literally said, go talk to your counselor. Mm. And talking to that counselor is what literally changed my life. That is where I started where she asked me, what do you want to do in life? And I said, I've always been interested in entertainment. And she's the one that pushed me to get an internship at a radio station.
19: That's awesome.
18: So using that counselor, talking to a counselor was absolutely worth it for me. Another thing that was completely worth it was not having a day off in 3 years.
19: Whoa. Huh.
18: When you think about it back then, I was, when I started radio and I had my radio and internship or whatever, and I was working at a restaurant. So with everything accumulated together, and I had like two jobs, I didn't have a day off in 3 years, from like 19 years old to like 23 years old. And it was worth it because it instilled that work ethic that I needed for this particular career. Because there's a lot of people that quit because there's a lot that goes in it, waking up early and showing up.
20: Yeah,
18: so
20: not
18: having a day off in 3 years, even Christmas, New Year's, never had. It was absolutely worth it for me. Number three, worth it. Not following instructions. Totally worth it.
19: How so?
20: Please give us an example.
18: So? Yeah. I've talked about this before. And when Kid Craddock was hiring for my position on this show, it had instructions, very specific instructions to send my demo to a certain gentleman named Steve Scott.
20: Okay.
18: Love Steve. Know him. He's still one of my dear friends. Love him to death. Scuba Steve. Instead of sending it to Steve, I threw those instructions away, and I found Kid Craddock's personal email online because it was actually pretty easy to find. Yeah. And I was one of the few people, actually the only person, that thought to do that. And that's why Kid even listened to my demo. Otherwise, it could have gotten lost in the shuffle.
19: Wow.
18: So not following instructions was worth it.
21: There's
18: other instances where you should still follow instructions, but sometimes when you got to think outside the box, it's worth it. Am I on three now?
21: I was three.
18: Four. Yeah, I think I'm on four. The other one, having kids. I was so scared when my wife told me that she was pregnant with my son that I didn't respond the correct way because I don't know why. I just got really scared. It's another person to take care of, and I was really scared. The amount of joy my son and my daughter have brought me has been the best thing in my life. Like, by far, out of school, playing sports, anything. Having kids has been, like, the coolest. Watching them grow, there's tough times, but overcoming those, it's absolutely been worth it. And if I could go back and tell myself when I first was scared, don't worry about it. It's going to be
19: worth
18: all
19: it.
18: Okay. And the best risk I took was going on a hike with my wife. I didn't want to go. I was malnourished. It was a place called Cow's Mountain in San Diego, which was a crazy hike. And I actually thought about, maybe let's not.
19: Really?
18: Going on that hike is what started my relationship with my wife.
19: Oh. Mm-hmm.
18: And going on that hike when I didn't feel like it, I didn't feel like I had the energy, a hot blonde girl asking me kind of helped a little bit. But that was totally worth right. it because here we are 24 years later, married and living a good life. Those are my things that were completely worth it.
0: Well, I've been trying to listen to you guys and come up with a little list real quickly because I didn't have any
19: time on the cuff.
0: Prep on the cuff. But along some of those same lines, buying commercials to be on this show, to advertise my limo service back in the day.
18: Yeah.
0: I did not have commercials back then were a lot of money for me. I was just a struggling business. They were like $500 or $600 for like 30 or 60 seconds, whatever it was. But it got me on the air talking to Kid, talking to Kelly. And now I'm here. So those commercials that I struggled to pay back in the day, they were worth it.
18: I think you still owe some money on that.
0: I think I do. Right. I think I do. Buying a side-by-side, an ATV, a four-wheeler. And some people would say this is not worth it. But I had some of the best conversations with my homeboys going to Red River, going to do this off-road riding on trails, something I'd never done in my life. But, man, and that kind of developed into my prayer group, into my Bible study deal. And so that has really been worth it as well. The failure that I experienced in a town called Siegelville, Texas.
18: I thought we were not allowed to say it.
0: I had to say it for context. But, man, I lost so much cash in that city. But it also took me to my next venture, which was Nanwaxhatchee, and I owned a building. And, it actually was a blessing in disguise. Knowing the dumpster company, calling the dumpster company.
21: You just came up with this all off the cuff.
0: Yeah.
21: Did you hear a word that Anna or JC said during theirs?
0: I did.
1: Name what Anna said.
0: I'm on a roll here. Call me Jelly.
21: God.
0: I had the stinkiest dumpster aside from my building years ago. But I went on LinkedIn, found the owner of the company, and called him. And he replaced my dumpster.
21: Wow, that was totally a total worth. That was a man. That was an inspirational list.
0: Number five. What would have been worth it? What would have been worth it? What would have been worth it?
18: What would have been?
19: That's a different list. Uh-huh.
0: Would have been a prenup.
18: Boom. Oh!
21: Tomorrow
18: on
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4: From the Northwest Arkansas Traffic Network, taking another look at your Wednesday morning commute. Just some light delays in Bentonville on 102 and Southwest Regional Airport Boulevard. But your iDrive map at the moment looking really good. Not seeing any unusual delays. No accidents being reported by RDOT. Just keep on driving safe. Have a wonderful Wednesday. From the Northwest Arkansas Traffic Network, I'm Bob Booty.
5: Northwest Arkansas weather.
6: Hi, everyone. Hope you're having a wonderful start to your hump day. Temperatures this afternoon will be a little bit cooler because of all the shower and storm potential. Now, thankfully, the overall severe weather risk is low, but we still have an 80 to 90% chance for storms. Highs will be in the middle to upper 80s. Overnight lows will be in the upper 60s to lower 70s. Another chance for isolated storms tomorrow, but the temps will really heat up this weekend. Highs will soar into the middle to upper 90s area-wide, with heat index values likely in the triple digits. For Kane DeBane, Fox 24, I'm meteorologist Josh Rugger.
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18: We're just having a conversation how none of us know what our answering machine or our voicemail sounds like.
19: I don't have one. I don't check my voicemail. So
18: we all forget.
20: I know I identify myself.
18: You say, I don't even think my voice is on mine. I don't think so.
20: I know my husband's. You reach 2, 1.
18: Yeah.
20: I don't like
18: so
20: that.
18: So he's got the phone number. I think that's, I don't know. I know I set up the screener thing,
19: yeah,
18: which has been awesome.
20: I tried that and then I took it off.
18: Why?
21: For the spam
20: calls? I don't
21: calls?
20: Know. I
18: yeah.
20: just, I felt like I was missing, like, I'll get a call from a doctor's office.
18: Right.
20: You know, that I needed to get. You know what I'm saying? And then I wouldn't see it. My cousin has her set up where if you're not in her contacts, her phone doesn't ring.
21: I love that.
20: Yeah. Do you?
21: Because I don't have anyone in my contacts.
18: yes, Trey?
22: Do y'all want me to call y'all and y'all can like send me a voicemail and I'll record them and we'll play them?
23: That'd be
22: a little
23: cute.
22: Later.
18: That'd be fine.
22: Just if they're interesting, I don't know.
18: I seriously don't even think my voice is on mine.
19: Mine is not.
18: I know my wife's has been the same since forever. Trey. Hers is, hola, it's Kinsey.
22: I'll call her too.
21: If you do this, call Reagan too.
22: Okay, sounds good.
18: I've heard Reagan's.
20: What?
21: I've heard Reagan's voicemail.
22: I'm excited.
20: Really? Yeah, it's really
21: She
20: cute.
21: Has a voicemail?
20: Mm-hmm.
21: She's the one person I would say was a lock that they don't have a voicemail.
18: Oh, yeah.
21: I know she's probably mad at me right now.
18: Reagan's silly.
19: Having said that,
18: yeah,
19: I would like to, if anyone wants, I would be honored to be the greeter for someone else, maybe a listener in Kid Nation. Hey, it's Big Al. Bob's not here right now.
21: Oh.
18: I've done that in the wild for people.
19: Yeah. I wouldn't mind doing that.
18: Yeah.
21: Can you do that for me?
20: I was just thinking that. I was like, I kind of want that on my voicemail.
19: Yeah, I'll do that.
23: Or a middle school where you'd call and they're like, hello?
21: Or
23: I'm sorry, I can't hear you.
18: No, that's my daughter.
23: Sorry, can you say that again?
18: That's my daughter.
23: Oh, sorry, that's my voicemail. Sorry, just kidding. Leave a message after the beep.
18: Yeah.
23: And you just had a full-on conversation with them?
18: Seriously, every time I call my daughter, I fall for it. Every time it goes to voicemail.
23: And then you're mad, so you don't give a voicemail.
18: All right, well, let's catch up with some headlines here. Congratulations to the American League All-Stars. They won last night's All-Star game 4-0.
19: Zipped them, man.
18: So the MLB season does resume tomorrow.
19: Okay.
18: So you kind of feel bad for them because the World Cup's been taking all the glory.
19: Yeah.
18: We will not be getting a rematch from 4 years ago, by the way. Spain did beat France 2-0 yesterday, and they will meet the winner of today's game on Sunday in New York. England and Argentina play at 2 Central.
23: Mm. Where do they play?
19: It's also New Jersey, isn't it?
23: No.
19: The final's in New Jersey.
18: Are they in SoFi? Are they in L.A.? L.A. or
23: maybe.
18: San Francisco? I'm not sure.
19: I don't either.
18: I'm not sure where they're playing.
19: Atlanta.
18: They're playing at Mercedes-Benz.
21: Atlanta.
18: Which is the Atlanta Stadium because we can't call them their brands or whatever. Now, this is interesting. You guys remember when Facebook started, it was only for college students.
21: Yeah.
18: Remember that? And you had to have a college email to even start a Facebook account. And Facebook went on to be very successful, and we all use it nowadays, or most of us use it. Well, a dating service has taken off on college campuses. This is just for college students, primarily in California right now. Just kind of like how Facebook took off in the Northeast. This one's getting started in California. It's called Ditto, and it's a full-on AI experience that involves bringing your profiles to life as agents. Now, I know you're thinking AI. We're not big fans of AI here. This kind of, are we dating an AI bot?
20: Well, I love it's good, but.
18: This one actually I vibe with, Kelly. Here's how it works. So students complete a survey and the systems analyze the data and they find one match for you. Not two, not 10, one person that really vibes with your profile.
19: Hmm.
18: The pairings are then set out once a week. So you get a pairing once a week on Wednesday,
19: hump day.
18: And students choose times that work best for them to go on a date. So, hey, my 7 to 9 o'clock times are open and they match them together. Then you have to show up.
20: Oh, that's
18: it. You just have to show up. The AI creates an itinerary. And eventually, they're even going to offer talking points for the date itself so that you're not stuck. Because I know a lot of are socially awkward on dates.
21: If you need talking points.
18: So a lot of guys. Unfortunately, we need talking points because we're not doing well with talking to ladies. Now
20: that's because y'all are too busy playing video games and not socializing.
18: And it's just a different.
20: No, it's true. Everybody's on their phone all the time. Yeah. Everybody's lost
18: men
20: the skill
18: and women.
20: Of socializing. Everybody.
18: The idea is to circumvent that we have too many choices, and you know, now we get modern matchmaking. So you get that one match. They basically set it up for you. Itineraries. Your assistant basically did it. and boom, you're set. They've arranged more than 12,000 dates so far, and they have a 65% success rate.
20: That's pretty good.
18: And 92% of matched participants are saying they wanted to go on a second date. So it's actually trending on a positive.
21: Okay. Well, that's good.
18: For the dating world.
20: When you have both people wanting something to work,
19: I guess
20: you have a better shot at it.
18: Yeah. And I guess there's something technology-wise that I guess it's the matches are matching and they're doing okay. So be on the lookout for that to be spreading across.
20: I heard that a lot of these, and you hear people talk, that a lot of these dating apps are set up so you don't necessarily find love immediately, because once you find love, you don't need app anymore.
18: Uh-huh. Yeah, right.
20: And so they purposely kind of keep you...
18: Especially if you're paying, if you're like one of the VIPs.
21: They find ways to get you to pay if you want to find the hot ones.
18: And then they want to keep you because they got somebody that's paying and they want to keep that stream of revenue coming. But this one seems like it's just, they're really trying to get you hooked up. Hmm. Now, we've been talking this about a lot. It's been going around. Cyclosoriasis.
20: Exploding diarrhea.
18: Explosive diarrhea.
20: Say it.
18: Now, the illness is caused by a parasite which enters the body through contaminated produce. Now, if the parasite is ingested, you could have ED for weeks.
23: Mm. So, is this like E. coli that got into like...
18: No, this is a parasite.
20: It's from like, you know, human waste. But they said it's not necessarily people out there using, they're working the fields, but also like contaminated water that they use to water the plant. So it could be a combination.
18: Irrigation, where they're growing this is, and if it's contaminated with feces, this is where this parasite can thrive. Eesh. Now, the exact
20: source. You can still eat this stuff. You just have to clean the hell out of it. Yeah. My girlfriend.
18: Like with vinegar and stuff? Because it's supposed to get the parasite
20: out. My girlfriend does that. No matter what vegetable produce comes in her house, she has a huge sink. She fills it with vinegar and water solution, and then puts it all out on the counter and has it all air dry. That's a lot of work.
18: It is.
20: But she does it, and she ain't sick.
18: And it's saving you because... Yeah,
20: she's been doing this for years.
18: Mm-hmm. Now, we don't know exactly where this is coming from yet. They're doing investigations.
20: Well, apparently up in the Michigan area, mostly.
18: It's largely been found on fresh fruits and vegetables. You know, when you go to the store and you go to that aisle, you got to be careful. Historically, most commonly in raspberries, basil, cilantro, green onions, snow peas, lettuce, and salad mixes. So when you get a lot of leafy greens
20: that's the thing.
18: On there.
20: They say they're pre-washed.
19: Yeah.
20: So how many times do you just rip open the bag and eat it? Yeah. I do.
19: You still got to wash it.
18: My wife made a salad yesterday. And because she made dinner and she had her little
23: salad. Was it a bag salad or did she buy the head?
18: I don't know. It was from a bag. Okay. And that's risky.
20: I know. What are the odds?
18: That's right.
20: Play the odds.
21: You say that until it happens, right?
20: I know, but I mean, what are the odds?
21: I haven't changed one thing about my diet. I eat raspberries every day.
18: Really? Well, be careful.
23: And some people are trying to get it just to lose a little bit of weight.
18: And you've been saying you've been feeling sick.
20: That's not true.
23: Oh, I've seen it. They're like, wherever you got to give it to me.
19: You don't want that. It's making people like really sick.
20: You could really.
18: I've been saying for a minute now that lettuce is the gateway to diarrhea.
21: You have. You've been saying that.
18: And the lettuce companies have been coming at me strong.
21: Right. Really? And look who's standing now.
18: They want a seasoned assist, and I'm like, no. I'm going to continue talking about my...
20: Yeah, I love a good wedge, though.
19: Save that.
20: You go to the salad. What? Why save that? There's nothing. You know, iceberg lettuce you think is so boring, but you go to a restaurant, you get a good wedge. We have blue cheese and a bacon crumble.
19: Yeah.
18: Nope. Yeah. It could harm you.
19: Yeah, but what about the people that are trying to stay healthy eating the lettuce wrap?
18: Yeah.
19: You know? What are you supposed to do?
21: I don't know.
18: What are we supposed to do?
21: Eat the burger instead.
18: It's also not only explosive diarrhea season, but also ant season.
19: Boy, I saw the biggest ant yesterday. I mean, we should have called him a jumbo. I mean, it was like...
18: Like a queen?
19: Like a foot long.
18: Did it have wings?
19: I mean, seriously.
20: Ants are scary.
21: By the way,
19: huge ant.
18: We've been having them just show up after it rains, just in my daughter's room.
20: Flying ants?
18: And she gets, with wings, Kelly. I don't know where they're coming from. But anyway... Because there's been ants in the house and stuff, so I've been looking up, what do I got to do with these ants?
20: The exterminator?
18: Yes. That costs money, and I'm trying to be a little frugal here. I found out something we've been doing entirely wrong.
19: What?
18: If you see an ant in your kitchen or in your house, the first thing we want to do is squish it, right?
20: Yes.
18: That's the first instinct we have as humans.
23: With my finger.
18: An ant biology expert, because that's what I'm reading up on, says that squishing ants actually makes your problem way worse.
21: Wow.
18: Apparently, when you squish an ant, and this is from an ant biology expert, when you squeeze the ant, it releases pheromones that signal to other ants in the colony, like
23: danger.
18: Hey, so-and-so is in distress. Everybody come and help.
19: That's why they're walking in that line.
18: Yeah.
23: That's what they said about bees, too.
18: And not just any ants. The worker ants get the signal. And those guys are the ones that lift.
21: Oh, those are the. So what are you supposed to do?
19: Feed them lettuce.
21: I think we have the ant with explosive diarrhea on the phone.
18: I'm going to do that.
21: I see my aunt this weekend.
18: Yeah, so basically what this biologist says is pick up the ant and place it outside.
21: Come here, little ant.
19: Pick up the ant.
18: And that's where he lost me. You want me to do that 100 times?
21: Yeah. No.
18: Because they're in a little cute line carrying breadcrumbs.
19: Or just lure them out with the lettuce.
23: Have you seen where if you draw a circle around the ant, they don't escape?
21: What?
23: Yeah, if you draw a circle.
21: I've seen that in the desert. You're supposed to draw a big circle around
23: like with a pen. Or I think even just your finger, an invisible circle, they don't know how to leave it.
18: Because you kill the scent trailer, maybe?
21: Whoa. I guess so.
18: Yeah, I've seen that before. I don't know exactly trapped. The science behind it, but also pick them up and just set them outside.
19: Get the little ant. You look at little tweezers. Thing, little ant farm, the little glass thing with the little sand in it.
18: Uh-huh.
19: Just put them in there.
18: Yep. I did get a couple text messages saying, JC, get checked for termites. We did. They were ants. We had somebody come by because termites are very scary. But thank you for looking out. Appreciate you. You can be a part of the show anytime, by the way, at 800-543-3548. That's when we get our text messages and our calls. And you're always welcome.
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2: Northwest Arkansas weather. Hi, everyone. Hope you're having a wonderful start to your hump day. Temperatures this afternoon will be a little bit cooler because of all the shower and storm potential. Now, thankfully, the overall severe weather risk is low, but we still have an 80 to 90% chance for storms. Highs will be in the middle to upper 80s. Overnight lows will be in the upper 60s to lower 70s. Another chance for isolated storms tomorrow, but the temps will really heat up this weekend. Highs will soar into the middle to upper 90s area-wide with heat index values likely in the triple digits. For Kane DeBane, Fox 24, I'm meteorologist Josh Rugger.
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3: Michelle, welcome to the Worst Date Ever Hotline. How are you doing this morning?
4: I'm good. How are you?
3: Doing awesome. Go ahead and tell us what went wrong on your date.
4: Well, I mean, the date was fine. It was just everything around it. Like, you guys remember how bad that snowstorm was that everybody thought was just going to be a little bit of cold?
5: Yep.
3: Yeah.
4: Yeah, so everything was good. We thought it was just, you know, it was getting a little chilly. Like, he had checked in with me throughout the day, like, okay, I'm going to pick you up at this time. Okay, we're going to go to dinner and then do this and blah, blah, blah. Picked me up, went to dinner, and it was great. When we left, it wasn't that bad still. So he was like, oh, we can go. We had talked about how we like to do a lot of game nights with both of our families. And he was like, yeah, we have a lot of games and stuff at my house. And so we went back to his house and had a few drinks and played some games. And I'm like an early bird. So I was like around 10. I was like, okay, like, I think it's time to, you know, head home. And he had picked me up, but I didn't have my car. It's just like a 40-minute drive from his house to mine. And so I was like, okay, yeah, we can go home. And we only made it like 2 blocks down the street and his truck started sliding.
3: Oh, no.
4: So he was like, we could wait a couple of, you know, let's wait like an hour or so. Of course, that got worse.
5: Yeah.
4: So I was like, okay, well, I guess I have to spend the night. So I did. I did stay in his guest room and everything was great. Like, it was fine. The next morning, I was like, I want to go home. Like, I'm in a stranger's house. It's weird. So then the next morning, we got up, had coffee. He started driving me home and we didn't even make it past the first block. Like, we barely made it outside of the driveway because everything was covered in snow. It was terrible. And then the power was going out. And the phone lines were down on and off. I couldn't even reach, like, my family. Mm. So I ended up having to stay, I think it was, like, 4 nights.
6: No!
3: On a first date?
6: This is my worst nightmare.
7: Wow.
4: No, I didn't know him really well. We had only interacted maybe, like, twice over text before we decided to go on a date. So, but it was so weird. Like, you know, it was bad. Like, you know, we had to, when the water would come on, we would like try to save water. Like, we would fill up the bathtub. That way we could, like, you know, bathe ourselves separately, you know? And then, like, because there's no electricity, like, we couldn't have the TV on or music or anything. So when, like, he would go to the bathroom, you know, there's no, like, courtesy flush or sound.
6: Oh, no.
4: Oh, my God. Like, I can't even, the more I'm, like, remembering it, the more, like, trauma comes back to me.
7: Oh, no. It really could either be a rom-com or a horror movie.
6: It sounds like a Hallmark Christmas movie. Yeah.
3: I am so excited to hear that you guys are now.
4: No.
8: Well, how was his personality? Why was there no chemistry with him?
4: Like, he was a lot older than me. I want to say 16, 17 years. I don't know what it was that made me say yes to this. Like, he was attractive. Yes, probably. But he was really nice. But
8: neat guy.
3: Wasn't it?
4: There was no spark.
3: Yeah, and you need spark when it's cold outside.
5: Yeah.
4: Yeah, there was no, like, you would think, like, if there's any kind of attraction or something, it's like, oh, like, this is could be romantic, maybe cozy. Yeah. No.
8: Did y'all ever make out or kiss?
4: We did kiss, I think, right when we were heading back to his place, like, but it was like a small little
3: peck.
4: You know, like, peck.
7: Goodbye.
3: Nothing else in those four days.
4: I think we both thought this was a one-time thing, like, we're not gonna pursue, and then having to get super comfortable with each other so quick. Probably made it worse.
3: Incredible. How are you doing in the love department now?
4: Oh, I'm great. I'm married. I'm good now. God, it's been how long since the snowstorm? Like 5 years?
5: Yeah, it was 2021, I believe. Yeah.
3: Did you tell your husband when you started getting, I lived with this stranger for 4 days?
1: Share your worst date ever story. Call or text 800-543-3548.
3: And I want to stay in the love realm real quick.
5: Okay.
3: Before we hear our voicemails, because Trey has done the work. And I was actually surprised by our voicemails. But Nick Jonas.
7: Yes.

0: from the Jonas Brothers. He's with his wife Priyanka, and they had all the Jonas Brothers had Priyanka on their podcast, and Kevin and Joe did a dramatic reading of that first message that Nick sent to Priyanka, which is what I wish I had with my wife since our relationship started on Messenger. I wish we had that first
1: receipt
0: so that we can go back and see how corny we were.
2: Yeah.
0: Well, luckily, Nick and Priyanka have that, and Kevin and Joe did that dramatic reading for us.
3: Have you seen the show Quantico?
4: Yeah.
3: And I said, I have not. And then as he's talking about it, I look up on Sunset Boulevard and there's a billboard of your face. And so then I go to Twitter and I'm like, oh, I wonder if she follows me, which you did.
2: What?
4: There you go. I don't think so, but
3: and
4: we differ on this part of the story.
3: I sent you a direct message and we have it right here. Let's look at the...
5: Kevin and I are going to dramatic read this. So Nick's like, hello. I've heard from a few people that we should meet.
2: Whoa.
5: I have to agree with these people. Dot, dot. Whoa. Are you in LA anytime soon?
3: It's a sensible message.
5: Hey.
4: Oh, my God.
5: Graham's told me so much about you. Let's text.
3: Oh.
5: More private. Oh. My team can access this.
3: Oh, my.
5: So Quantico of you.
3: Open.
5: Job. I want to see the first text to that number. Do you have that up?
3: You can't see that one.
5: No. Her team has
4: No. Let's see. I'll tell you what that first text was. He wanted to corroborate it was actually me. Mm. So he asked me for a photo that moment, looking into the camera with a timestamp.
3: Yeah.
4: This by the way.
3: Regular photo.
5: It's a good way to get a picture.
4: Yeah.
5: That's a good way to get a picture.
0: See? Now, if a single guy would have said something like that, like Big Al.
2: No
0: we'd
2: chance.
0: We'd be laughing at him.
2: No chance.
0: We'd be laughing at Al.
1: Hey. Unless it worked out, right?
0: A lot of...
6: Yeah, unless it worked out.
1: Because for them, it worked out.
0: And a lot of my people together. Said we should meet.
1: We should meet. My people.
2: A lot of my people, yeah.
0: And Nick is the most serious out of all the Jonas Brothers, so you know he was so serious when he wrote that.
1: It was the follow-up. I agree with those people.
0: I agree with those people.
1: Let's text. More private.
0: And look, it worked out, you know.
2: Yeah, it worked.
0: As long as you look like Nick Jonas, and
2: right.
0: You're successful like Nick Jonas,
2: and you have the last name is Jonas.
0: Yeah. Priyanka Chopra will not ignore your message.
2: Right.
0: I love that. My people have access to this.
1: Yeah.
0: Oh. Which now we know. We're not talking to celebrities when we're DM.
1: Oh, yeah.
0: Now we know. But over to our voicemails. We were talking about voicemails this morning. I don't know exactly how we got into the conversation, but we did.
2: I don't know.
1: Kelly and I were just talking about it off the air, and then you just heard us mention it. Because
0: yeah.
1: I think I made I was making the assumption that Kelly has a voicemail set up.
0: Yeah.
1: As opposed to the, you reached the voicemail message of
7: that's it
1: XYZ. Right.
0: And Trey called all the phone numbers in the office.
8: Yeah, like 15 different people.
0: 15 different people out of the 15 people that are here.
2: Yeah.
8: Only four of us have a voicemail that's their own voice.
0: The rest were
8: the
0: just
8: rest are like
0: numbers.
8: It's the number of or whatever.
6: It's more private that way.
8: Yeah.
1: My team can access it.
7: But when I call a number, I want to feel reassured that I'm actually calling the right number. Well, I'm like, I'm leaving a message. I think this is Tom. Yeah. You know what I'm saying?
0: I know.
7: I like to know the voice.
0: I like to be mysterious.
7: Hi, it's Tom. Leave a message. Something, you know?
8: Of course, Anna, you were right. Kelly Raspberry would not let somebody talk to a robot. They like Kelly.
0: Yeah.
8: Or Kelly wants Kelly's voice.
9: This is Kelly Raspberry Evans. Please leave a message and I'll call you back.
7: See?
0: That's
8: very professional.
0: It. That's all you need.
7: Keep it simple.
1: Straight to the point.
2: Yeah.
0: Unlike my wife who goes, hola, it's Kinsey. I live over at five. And if you want to find me, I'm usually at this store.
8: I also assumed Justin would have one, and I was really excited for this one. And here's Justin's answering machine.
10: Hey, it's leave a message.
7: It's who?
2: It's who?
0: You couldn't even get good service?
2: What? It's who?
0: You got to redo
10: hey,
0: your...
10: Leave a message.
1: Hey, it's just leave a message.
8: The reception could have been bad on my end.
0: I don't know. That's got to be Justin.
1: Probably Justin.
10: Leave a message.
1: Because you probably never listened to it back.
0: Right.
1: You just set it up and...
0: You just went for it.
1: Yeah.
0: Or you were busy and you were just looking away.
8: And I, too, have a voicemail. It's pretty boring as well.
11: Hey, it's Trey. Sorry I missed your call, but if you leave me a message, I'll call you back.
0: Let me ask you this.
1: Simple.
0: Let me ask you this, because I'm calling you a liar.
8: Yeah, no, I never call anybody back.
0: And are you sorry you missed my call?
8: It's a great point, too. Double lie.
0: Yeah.
8: Nobody is ever sorry.
7: Too.
8: Yeah. Zero
2: not really
8: sorry.
2: That sorry. I mean, I'm not going to lose any sleep over
12: and
2: it.
12: You think, all liars.
6: Yeah. And was that the first one? And you're like, all right, that's good. Send.
8: Yep.
6: Or did we do a couple of takes?
7: Multiple takes.
8: And last but not least, we have Reagan, our video producer. And here's her voicemail recording.
13: Sorry, I can't get to the phone right now. So leave a message at the test. Today I
7: swear
13: I'm not answering my calls.
7: So cute. When did she make that?
1: That's her from 10 years ago.
0: She never changed her voicemail?
1: She didn't change it.
2: That's adorable.
0: She's like 11.
1: I called her once and I got her voicemail and it made me so happy. But yeah. She said she refuses to change it because now it's kind of like a bit.
8: Yeah, you have to keep that forever. Yeah.
0: It's little Reagan.
2: She was like 12 when she did that.
13: I can't get to the phone right now. So leave a message at the test.
2: That,
0: she sounds like my daughter.
13: Answering my calls.
2: That's outstanding. That's great.
0: Yeah. If I'm an adult man calling Reagan, I'd hang up right away.
7: Right.
0: Clearly, I got the wrong phone number. Don't need to be.
6: A little Bruno Mars in there.
1: You're a little singer. A little singer-songwriter.
2: I love it.
0: All right, well, Kid Nation, get ready to call us up at 800-543-3548. Just lock our phone number down for any reason you want to reach out. But in about 10 minutes, we're going to need you to call in with a little first world problem action. 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

0: out, everyone. Hope you're having a wonderful start to your hump day. Temperatures this afternoon will be a little bit cooler because of all the shower and storm potential. Now, thankfully, the overall severe weather risk is low, but we still have an 80 to 90% chance for storms. Highs will be in the middle to upper 80s. Overnight lows will be in the upper 60s to lower 70s. Another chance for isolated storms tomorrow, but the temps will really heat up this weekend. Highs will soar into the middle to upper 90s area-wide, with heat index values likely in the triple digits. For Kane DeBane, Fox 24, I'm meteorologist Josh Rugger.
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6: First world problems, where luxury feels like a burden.
7: Yeah, if you got a first world problem, give us a call at 800-543-3548. Now, there's worse things going on in the world, but friends complain to each other. That's what we do.
8: Yeah.
7: We listen and we laugh about our first world problems because they tend to be pretty funny. So we'll take your calls here shortly. Call us up. In the meantime, though, part-time Justin and Anna have been hitting the streets because the World Cup has been in town for the last month. And this time around, you guys have been talking to some Argentinian fans.
9: Yeah, it's just like a blend of everybody.
7: Yeah.
9: And we saw this guy with an Argentina shirt. And so this is Nicholas from Argentina.
10: What's your name?
11: Nicholas.
10: Nicholas, and what country are you representing?
11: Argentina.
10: What part of Argentina?
11: Rosario.
10: Okay, how's your visit going?
11: Nice, it's nice. I'm trying to now visit different places. For now, it's awesome. I love America. People here is so kind, so we are really nice.
10: Uh-huh. What, did you watch Lionel Messi make a world record?
11: Yeah, yeah, of course. We were there in the last match.
10: Oh, my.
11: So it's a dream, you know, for us. So it's we are dreaming now.
10: What does Lionel Messi mean to you?
11: He means everything. I think he's not able to understand all the love that we have for him. He's like the GOAT for us and the GOAT for everyone. So when you cross someone from other nation, they only said Messi, Messi and Messi. So it's like Argentina in one person, you know?
10: So you got two tickets to the games then to watch him.
11: Yeah, exactly.
10: And you got to watch him make history.
11: Yeah, exactly.
10: Describe
11: exactly
10: the moment. How was the stadium and what was the energy like?
11: I don't know, man. For us, for Argentinian people, we breathe football.
10: Uh-huh.
11: So in the moment that Messi get the record and everything looks like weird, you know? I thought that I was, I don't know, screaming and all the things. I just be silent and I trying to live the moment. To leave the moment was awesome.
10: Oh,
11: was
10: I
11: awesome.
10: Love that so much. Any culture shocks coming to America?
11: Maybe people. Maybe the time also. All the nights finish so early. Yeah. We are like in Argentina. We finish our nights at 6 or 7 a.m.
10: Oh my
11: and
10: god!
11: And here the finish at 2 a.m. So it's a bit weird that part.
10: So but you'll party longer.
11: Yeah. And also we start party at later at 12 maybe or 1 a.m.
10: Oh.
11: So it's like a move. A little bit our life.
10: Oh, okay. Anything you want to say to America?
11: Thank you for this. We're having a great World Cup. I hope everything looks good in the future. So, let's see. Go Argentina.
10: Ew, period.
11: Thank you,
7: man.
12: Oh, that took me back.
7: I my wife has been saying for the last month we're gonna regret not going to any games, but we kept looking and they were so expensive.
8: Yeah.
7: That I'm like.
12: Yeah,
8: it's a hard thing. Like, it's a hard thing.
7: Should we
8: thing
7: do it
8: to
7: or should we not? And now, after the final game was played in our city yesterday, I regret not going to another game.
12: But it's still,
7: I know.
12: I was just like, I don't know if I want to put up.
7: It's so much money,
12: traffic, and money.
7: But these are world class athletes, and it only happens every four years.
12: Yeah.
7: And when is it ever going to come back here? Now I'm literally having full on regret.
12: But it is still really cool to be immersed in, like, being in a host city, being immersed by all the people that are traveling from all over the world to
7: that
12: be
7: has
12: here.
7: Been really cool.
12: Even like not getting the chance to go to an actual game, still meeting so many people has been one of the greatest experiences.
8: And it might even be less expensive to buy a ticket now or whenever they go on sale for 4 years from now and travel to like you did for Taylor Swift.
12: Yeah.
8: Travel to that country and then you really get to experience what they were experiencing. Mm-hmm. You
12: right.
8: Know what I'm
12: well,
8: saying?
12: It's like Brent Fulham said that he had planned for this World Cup 8 years ago.
9: Insane.
7: Yeah. So you start planning. I think the next one's like in Portugal and Spain and over there.
12: Oh, really?
7: I think so. I got to recheck.
12: That would be fun.
8: Yeah.
7: I think it's going to be over there next time, which would be a lot of fun. My wife, during our vacation, got us to go to a restaurant we've always wanted to when we were kids in San Diego. And the reservation was literally during the Mexico game. so I missed the Mexico game.
8: Oh, no.
7: Hashtag first world problem. Food was delicious. No TVs in the restaurant.
12: It's okay. It would have made you sad anyway.
7: It made me sad just to see it on the phone.
8: Yeah.
7: It was a good time. Call us up at 800-543-3548 if you have a first world problem. From the text, we went beach glamping. Renee writes and said, we rented an RV and everything.
8: Okay.
7: I normally sleep with a sound machine, but my boyfriend and I left it in our apartment because we literally had waves crashing just feet away. Nature's sound machine. Unfortunately, we were waking up every single freaking day at 6 a.m. because of the dumb birds at the beach. Hashtag first world problem.
12: That's funny.
7: I feel you on that, Renee. I feel you on that. There you go. All right, let's get Sarah in here. Hello, Sarah.
13: Hi, how are y'all?
7: Doing excellent. Good. You got a first world problem for us?
13: I do. It was awful.
7: What's going on?
13: Well, we received a check in the mail the other day, and we were really excited to get it because it was a large check. But my husband signed it, and then I was like, well, let me electronically deposit it. And it was such a large check that it was over the limit, so I had to drive to the bank to deposit it, like the old days.
14: Oh. I know that's right.
7: Man.
8: But you have a little bit of pride, though, when you walk in with that big old check. Yeah, go ahead and deposit.
7: Check this out. No, it's not Publisher's Clearinghouse. It's just for, you know.
8: Yeah.
7: I've had it before, too, where you can't do that. Sarah, for some reason, we couldn't do it on the phone.
8: Photo, yeah.
7: And when I showed up, they said it's a joint account, so your wife has to be here, too.
12: Oh,
7: I'm like, I'm putting money in.
14: That makes no sense.
7: I'm not stealing money. I'm putting money
14: in. I saw somebody get in a full-on fight with a teller one time
7: about
14: that, saying, I'm just trying to put money in.
7: Yeah.
14: What is the problem?
8: Right.
7: Thank you. I got heated, too. I was like, and it's only like $130 or something. It was not that big of a deal. It was just money getting put in. But nope, they would not let me put it in. I had to go get my wife, and she had to come with me.
9: Get a joint account, is what you're saying.
7: Kind of, yeah, in a way. Thank you, Sarah, for your call. Hey, Jessica.
15: Oh, hey.
8: Hey.
7: What's up? What's your first world problem?
15: Okay, I'm telling you guys, this is like turning into a thing that I'm just really trying to get used to. So I recently got a new car, a brand new beautiful car, but it is a more basic model than the car. The last car I had was like a higher end model.
7: Yeah.
15: Well, this car, now I actually have to... instead of getting to leave my keys in my purse to unlock my car, I have to take the keys out and press unlock on the button.
14: That is just what happened to me when I got a new car.
7: Yuck.
15: Same thing. Yeah, like this car, like I don't care. It doesn't have heated seats. Could care less. Doesn't have a heated steering wheel. But the fact that I have to pull the keys out, it's real.
7: That's a whoopee.
15: Get used to it.
14: It is dangerous.
7: I might as well stick a key in a keyhole if I'm going to do all that.
12: What is this? 2005.
7: What is going on over here? Thank you for your call, Jessica. Sorry you're going through that.
14: I fear for my safety because it takes too long to unlock. I have to find my keys
7: to
14: unlock the car.
7: Oh, you should be walking to the car with a mace in your hand, ready to go.
12: Yeah, it's like that trend from when if you could escape if Mike Myers was chasing you.
7: Yeah.
12: I don't know if you'd make it.
14: Yeah, I don't think I would.
7: Audrey would not. Hi, Zoe. Zoe?
8: Zoe.
16: Hi.
8: There you are.
7: How you doing this morning?
16: Good.
7: All right, what's your first world problems? Got you feeling down?
16: Why are gas prices so high?
14: Right?
12: I know.
7: Hold on, Zoe, how old are you?
8: How old are you?
16: 11.
12: You're so right.
7: That's the question we're all asking.
8: Sire's got y'all stressed out, Zoe.
9: Well, there's a war going on.
7: Yeah. What are you driving, Zoe? You got a driver's license or something at 11?
16: No, I'm starting driver's ed.
7: Oh, wow.
14: Really?
9: So young.
7: Zoe started
8: at 11?
7: Yeah.
8: At
7: 11. Yeah, you're never too early,
12: well,
7: big
12: she's
7: out.
12: About to turn 12.
7: Yeah, don't you question Zoe.
8: Wow.
7: Zoe, have a beautiful day, and we feel you on that first world problem.
14: Did the video games help teach him?
7: Hi, Kristen.
17: Hi.
7: What's your first world problem?
17: Oh, okay, so I'm waited on hand and foot by my husband. Love that for me, right? But this guy, he does the dishes and he does the laundry and literally everything else. But he's away on business for 60 days.
7: Oh, who's going to do all that?
17: He has to load this dishwasher.
7: Where's he going? What's he doing?
17: He's in California. He works for the government, so he had to go do some stuff.
14: Mm.
17: And he left me all alone in Georgia with the dog and the kid, so now I have to do everything.
12: Does he usually cook for you, too?
17: Yes, he cooks, he cleans. He opened up all of my car doors.
7: I'm not allowed to lift a finger. Kristen,
8: no.
7: Kristen,
12: I love that for you.
7: I need you to simmer down now. You're making us all guys look bad here.
17: I get flowers once a week. Like, this man, he's like a book character.
7: Yeah, you're doing the opposite of simmering down right now.
12: I love that for you, girl.
8: Yeah, hey, right?
7: You. Congratulations, Kristen. Yeah. What's your man's name?
17: Levi.
7: Get yourself a Levi.
12: I love the videos of the girls who are like, my boyfriend's away, so you know what that means. No protein. pasta only.
7: Man, there's Levi's out there, though. You got to find them, just like Kristen did.
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8: A better life with Dr. Sanjay Gupta.
9: We talk a lot here about ultra-processed foods and the many ways in which they can negatively impact your health. They've been linked to weight gain, obesity, type 2 diabetes, cardiovascular disease, even cancer. And now a new study out of UCSF found that high ultra-processed food intake was associated with something called intramuscular fat, which is exactly what it sounds like. That's fat inside your muscles, which can cause them to become weaker. Now, in this particular study, the researchers noticed more wear and tear and pain in people's knees because of weakened thigh muscles. Cutting back on ultra-processed foods isn't easy. The CDC estimates at least half the calories in our diet come from ultra-processed foods. But if you're looking to eat cleaner, cutting out sugar-sweetened beverages, that may be the best number one thing you can do to try and get started. I'm Dr. Sanjay Gupta, helping you live a better life.
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Yes, keep listening. I've got your keyword coming up for you. My name is Rachel Ariana Grande. 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She's coming up next. 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

0: She's going to be filming for PBS ACL Live, a performance. We'll tell you a little bit more about that. I know it's happening this month, though. 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
10: You know, it's funny, when I think back to what the typical American dinner looked like when you and I were kids, there's usually some kind of meat featured at the center of the plate. Vegetables are there, but often thought of as a side dish. More and more, though, we are coming to realize that a plant-based diet, with little or no meat even, is going to be a healthier way to eat for just about everyone. New study out of the University of Hawaii Cancer Center found that eating a high-quality plant-rich diet that includes whole grains, vegetables, and fruits may prevent cognitive impairment even when people start that diet in their late 50s and 60s. Yeah, it's important to make sure you're getting enough protein, fats, complex carbohydrates. Just because you cut out or even cut back on meat, though, is not a license to eat whatever you want. Focus on eating whole, real foods. I'm Dr. Sanjay Gupta, helping you live a better life.
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I'm going to repeat the keyword that you need for the Charlie XCX Flyaway. Yeah, coming up in a few songs here. Justin Bieber, we're almost there to MetLife Stadium this weekend for the halftime performance with Madonna, with Shakira, with Coldplay, with BTS, and the Muppets.

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14: I'm feeling lucky to have my college-age kids home with me for a few weeks this summer. And one of the things I know we're going to be talking about, AI. I've started to use it more often at the hospital to get fresh takes on patient problems that I'm trying to solve. And for my girls, well, I know that they are navigating college now with these new powerful tools, something frankly that you and I couldn't have even imagined when we were in school. But while it may be tempting to outsource your studying and your work to these large language models, I beg you not to. 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I'm Dr. Sanjay Gupta, helping you live a better life.
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1: 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Oh my, my, oh my, my love, I take one look at you, you're taking me out.

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13: A Better Life with Dr. Sanjay Gupta.
14: I'm feeling lucky to have my college-age kids home with me for a few weeks this summer. And one of the things I know we're going to be talking about, AI. I've started to use it more often at the hospital to get fresh takes on patient problems that I'm trying to solve. And for my girls, well, I know that they are navigating college now with these new powerful tools. Something, frankly, that you and I couldn't have even imagined when we were in school. But while it may be tempting to outsource your studying and your work to these large language models, I beg you not to. And that's because AI chatbots tend to reproduce what researchers call weird viewpoints. That's an acronym: Western, educated, industrialized, rich, and democratic. Look, AI isn't going away, and admittedly, it can be a really powerful tool, but you don't want it doing your thinking for you. I'm Dr. Sanjay Gupta, helping you live a better life.
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Hi, I'm Rachel. All right, we got a big game going on here. I know, we're almost there. 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
17: When we talk about how much exercise someone should get, current guidelines call for about 150 minutes of moderate intensity exercise or 75 minutes of vigorous intensity exercise every week. New study out of the UK makes a strong case for vigorous exercise if and when you can do it. Now, researchers determined that even little bursts of vigorous exercise can significantly reduce someone's risk of 8 different diseases: dementia, type 2 diabetes, fatty liver disease, chronic respiratory disease, chronic kidney disease, immune-mediated inflammatory diseases, major cardiovascular events, and atrial fibrillation. We're not talking about complicated training programs here. Just work with what you can into your everyday life. If you are breathless and unable to speak in complete sentences, then you've hit the mark. I'm Dr. Sanjay Gupta, helping you live a better life.
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I bet he wears those sparkly jumpsuits. I know I would all the time. Yeah. He probably has underwear with glitter on it. Yeah. Power 105.7. That's our Benson Boone. Here's Bruno Mars and I Just Might.

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14: A better life with Dr. Sanjay Gupta.
15: I'm feeling lucky to have my college-age kids home with me for a few weeks this summer. And one of the things I know we're going to be talking about, AI. I've started to use it more often at the hospital to get fresh takes on patient problems that I'm trying to solve. And for my girls, well, I know that they are navigating college now with these new powerful tools. Something, frankly, that you and I couldn't have even imagined when we were in school. But while it may be tempting to outsource your studying and your work to these large language models, I beg you not to. And that's because AI chatbots tend to reproduce what researchers call weird viewpoints. That's an acronym: Western, Educated, Industrialized, Rich, and Democratic. 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I'm Dr. Sanjay Gupta, helping you live a better life.
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15: Not all screen time is created equal, and a new study out of Sweden is helping us understand this even better. So researchers followed more than 20,000 people over nearly two decades and determined that passive screen time, like sitting on the couch and watching television, raised someone's risk of dementia. But if they did something active, like reading, puzzles, or interacting with other people, this same group of people saw their risk of dementia drop. Just like you gotta put the work in to keep your body in shape as you age, you basically have to do the same thing with your brain. A couple things I have found to help: working to learn something new every day, whatever it might be, challenging yourself in some way every day, and really importantly, staying socially active. Some days that means meeting friends in person. Other days, maybe an email, a text, or a phone call. Just stay engaged. I'm Dr. Sanjay Gupta, helping you live a better life.
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as Lucky. It's Anya Taylor-Joy. She's a con artist. Annette Bening's in it, too. Got a good cast. It's a good sign. Power 105.7. Bruno Mars coming up. Billie Eilish. Tame Impala.

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and waiting to hear Boston from Still a Lefty. I can promise you that Darren will be playing that just after 3 o'clock today. Number one hit music station. Come on, Powerball win, right? You don't want to go to work tomorrow. Whoa, you want to call in, but not tell them why, right? Makes it even more mysterious. 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
1: Hey, it's Kelly Raspberry with today's entertainment report. On TV tonight, Marcelo Hernandez hosts the ESPYs on ABC and ESPN. It's the series premiere of Nation's Dumbest on Fox. The new Apple TV series, Lucky, starring Anya Taylor-Joy, debuts, and it looks fantastic. Also, the premiere of Ride or Die, starring Octavia Spencer, on Amazon. Tom Holland says he saw Norwegian soccer star Erling Haaland at the Monaco Grand Prix last month. Thought he'd shoot his shot, sent him a DM asking Erling to dinner. Well, Erling blew him off, and he told a Norwegian talk show, "I don't watch movies much, so I have no idea who people are. There was one asking if we could go out for dinner, but I'd never seen him, so I didn't bother to answer." Now, one of the benefits of going on Love Island is building your Instagram following and getting those brand deals. The biggest winner this season is Trinity. Not only did she and Bryce win $100,000 as America's Favorite Couple, Trinity went from having about 4,500 followers before Love Island to having 2.7 million today. And that's your entertainment report.
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8: 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Now, researchers determined that even little bursts of vigorous exercise can significantly reduce someone's risk of 8 different diseases: dementia, type 2 diabetes, fatty liver disease, chronic respiratory disease, chronic kidney disease, immune-mediated inflammatory diseases, major cardiovascular events, and atrial fibrillation. We're not talking about complicated training programs here. Just work with what you can into your everyday life. If you are breathless and unable to speak in complete sentences, then you've hit the mark. I'm Dr. Sanjay Gupta, helping you live a better life.
9: 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For digging projects big or small, make the call to 811.
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0: 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I guess Fox has a new competition show called Nation's Dumbest. It says it's where celebrities try to get kicked out of summer school, which I don't really understand, but I'll have to watch it. The cast includes Ice-T, JoJo Siwa, and if it's a dumbest competition, she's got an unfair advantage. Steve-O, Carmen Electra, Dr. Drew also on the show. Might be worth checking out at least a couple times.
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Interesting, if you have Apple TV, there's a new series called Lucky, starring Anya Taylor-Joy. I love her. Everything she's in is normally pretty good. She stars as a con artist on the run after her husband disappears with millions. She said-

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1: Not all screen time is created equal, and a new study out of Sweden is helping us understand this even better. So researchers followed more than 20,000 people over nearly two decades and determined that passive screen time, like sitting on the couch and watching television, raised someone's risk of dementia. But if they did something active, like reading, puzzles, or interacting with other people, this same group of people saw their risk of dementia drop. Just like you gotta put the work in to keep your body in shape as you age, you basically have to do the same thing with your brain. A couple things I have found to help: working to learn something new every day, whatever it might be, challenging yourself in some way every day, and really importantly, staying socially active. Some days that means meeting friends in person. Other days, maybe an email, a text, or a phone call. Just stay engaged. I'm Dr. Sanjay Gupta, helping you live a better life.
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So make sure you get signed up to win. It's Olivia Rodrigo.

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1: Hey, it's Kelly Raspberry with today's entertainment report. On TV tonight, Marcelo Hernandez hosts the ESPYs on ABC and ESPN. It's the series premiere of Nation's Dumbest on Fox. The new Apple TV series, Lucky, starring Anya Taylor-Joy, debuts, and it looks fantastic. Also, the premiere of Ride or Die, starring Octavia Spencer, on Amazon. Tom Holland says he saw Norwegian soccer star Erling Haaland at the Monaco Grand Prix last month. Thought he'd shoot his shot, sent him a DM asking Erling to dinner. Well, Erling blew him off, and he told a Norwegian talk show, "I don't watch movies much, so I have no idea who people are. There was one asking if we could go out for dinner, but I'd never seen him, so I didn't bother to answer." Now, one of the benefits of going on Love Island is building your Instagram following and getting those brand deals. The biggest winner this season is Trinity. Not only did she and Bryce win $100,000 as America's Favorite Couple, Trinity went from having about 4,500 followers before Love Island to having 2.7 million today. And that's your entertainment report.
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16: A better life with Dr. Sanjay Gupta.
17: When we talk about how much exercise someone should get, current guidelines call for about 150 minutes of moderate intensity exercise or 75 minutes of vigorous intensity exercise every week. New study out of the UK makes a strong case for vigorous exercise if and when you can do it. Now, researchers determined that even little bursts of vigorous exercise can significantly reduce someone's risk of 8 different diseases: dementia, type 2 diabetes, fatty liver disease, chronic respiratory disease, chronic kidney disease, immune-mediated inflammatory diseases, major cardiovascular events, and atrial fibrillation. We're not talking about complicated training programs here. Just work with what you can into your everyday life. If you are breathless and unable to speak in complete sentences, then you've hit the mark. I'm Dr. Sanjay Gupta, helping you live a better life.
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95.7, there's a meet and greet mashup happening on Sunday at the Hub, Crystal Bridges. 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

97.7. Hey, there's a dance party and potluck happening on Saturday at Lake Atalanta in Rogers. 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

0: 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You know, it will be a night of icons at the Walmart Amp September 29th. Probably why they decided to call it the It's Iconic Tour. 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
1: They say the holy water's watered down, and this town's lost its faith. 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
1: For the Northwest Arkansas Traffic Network, I'm John Runyon. Here's a look at your traffic update. We got a couple of accidents to look out for. One's on Highway 12. Now, this is going to be Highway 12 westbound on the right shoulder, so it's going to be just before you get to Prairie Creek, so be careful there. Also, Highway 62. Now, that's going to be Highway 62 eastbound just before you get to Garfield, and all lanes are blocked there on Highway 62. Outside of that, everything else looks to be running smooth. That is a look at your traffic update from the Northwest Arkansas Traffic Network. I'm John Runyon.
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Hour, 105.7. There's a new college dating service called Ditto that uses AI to pick one match a week, and then it even plans the date for you. Soon, we will not have to use our brain at all, and that is very scary. A lot of us have already started.

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105.7. Police in Indiana say they seized a long list of drugs during Fish's three-night run in Noblesville. And the local DA said that he was disappointed by the drug activity at the Fish concert, which kind of feels like being shocked that there's, like, funnel

KMCK, Prairie Grove, and all of Northwest Arkansas. 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
1: Hey, it's Kelly Raspberry with today's entertainment report. On TV tonight, Marcelo Hernandez hosts the ESPYs on ABC and ESPN. It's the series premiere of Nation's Dumbest on Fox. The new Apple TV series, Lucky, starring Anya Taylor-Joy, debuts, and it looks fantastic. Also, the premiere of Ride or Die, starring Octavia Spencer, on Amazon. Tom Holland says he saw Norwegian soccer star Erling Haaland at the Monaco Grand Prix last month. Thought he'd shoot his shot, sent him a DM asking Erling to dinner. Well, Erling blew him off, and he told a Norwegian talk show, "I don't watch movies much, so I have no idea who people are. There was one asking if we could go out for dinner, but I'd never seen him, so I didn't bother to answer." Now, one of the benefits of going on Love Island is building your Instagram following and getting those brand deals. The biggest winner this season is Trinity. Not only did she and Bryce win $100,000 as America's Favorite Couple, Trinity went from having about 4,500 followers before Love Island to having 2.7 million today. And that's your entertainment report.
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4: For the Northwest Arkansas Traffic Network, I'm John Runyon. Here's a look at your traffic update. We do have an accident that is going to be on I-49 southbound. It's on the left shoulder, just past Lowell. So that has started to slow traffic down just a little bit there. I-49 has moderate traffic right now. Pretty heavy traffic between Bentonville and also Rogers along I-49 as well, so do be careful there. That's a look at your traffic update from the Northwest Arkansas Traffic Network. I'm John Runyon.
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16: A better life with Dr. Sanjay Gupta.
17: We talk a lot here about ultra-processed foods and the many ways in which they can negatively impact your health. They've been linked to weight gain, obesity, type 2 diabetes, cardiovascular disease, even cancer. And now a new study out of UCSF found that high ultra-processed food intake was associated with something called intramuscular fat, which is exactly what it sounds like. That's fat inside your muscles, which can cause them to become weaker. Now, in this particular study, the researchers noticed more wear and tear and pain in people's knees because of weakened thigh muscles. Cutting back on ultra-processed foods isn't easy. The CDC estimates at least half the calories in our diet come from ultra-processed foods. But if you're looking to eat cleaner, cutting out sugar-sweetened beverages, that may be the best number one thing you can do to try and get started. I'm Dr. Sanjay Gupta, helping you live a better life.
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105.7, Megan, the Duchess of Sussex Markle, has just picked up a Daytime Emmy nomination for her Netflix lifestyle show With Love, Megan. And somewhere, paint drying has a valid argument now to deserve an Emmy nomination. That's all I'm

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1: For the Northwest Arkansas Traffic Network, I'm John Runyon. Here's a look at your traffic update. They're still got an accident on I-49 southbound. It's over on the left shoulder just before you get to Springdale. So do be careful there. We already have some moderate to heavy traffic along I-49 southbound coming out of Bella Vista, around Bentonville, Rogers, all the way down to Lowell. So be careful on the roads today. Outside of that, everything else looks to be running smooth at this time. Buckle up and be safe. That's your traffic update from the Northwest Arkansas Traffic Network. I'm John Runyon.
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21: As someone who's been married nearly 25 years, I'll tell you, there's a lot of great things about having a spouse. And according to a new study out of the University of Miami Health System, marriage might even be linked to a lower risk of cancer. Why? Well, the researchers said people who are married are less likely to engage in risky behavior. They're more likely to get a nudge to go to regular preventive medicine appointments and screenings. And they have a partner to share the load of family obligations, household chores, and finances. No one is saying you should get married in the pursuit of better health. But if you are single, how can you build a strong support system to maybe get some of these same benefits? Do your own research, find out what's important, and then hold members of your squad accountable and let them hold you accountable as well. That can provide a lot of support. I'm Dr. Sanjay Gupta, helping you live a better life.
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There's a Trojan horse popcorn bucket that is tied to the Odyssey movie that cost $69.95. 70 bucks for some popcorn. Finally, I'm thinking, a concession stand item expensive enough to require you to hop on Klarna. Not to

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So if our time is running out, day after day, we'll make the mundane a masterpiece. Oh my, my, oh my, my love, I take one look at you, you're taking me out.

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They can dance and splash around on the splash pad. We'll get their faces painted. It's going to be a whole

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5: You know, it's funny, when I think back to what the typical American dinner looked like when you and I were kids, there's usually some kind of meat featured at the center of the plate. Vegetables are there, but often thought of as a side dish. More and more, though, we are coming to realize that a plant-based diet, with little or no meat even, is going to be a healthier way to eat for just about everyone. New study out of the University of Hawaii Cancer Center found that eating a high-quality plant-rich diet that includes whole grains, vegetables, and fruits may prevent cognitive impairment even when people start that diet in their late 50s and 60s. Yeah, it's important to make sure you're getting enough protein, fats, complex carbohydrates. Just because you cut out or even cut back on meat, though, is not a license to eat whatever you want. Focus on eating whole, real foods. I'm Dr. Sanjay Gupta, helping you live a better life.
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1: Hey, it's Kelly Raspberry with today's entertainment report. 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It's the series premiere of Nation's Dumbest on Fox. The new Apple TV series, Lucky, starring Anya Taylor-Joy, debuts, and it looks fantastic. Also, the premiere of Ride or Die, starring Octavia Spencer, on Amazon. Tom Holland says he saw Norwegian soccer star Erling Haaland at the Monaco Grand Prix last month. Thought he'd shoot his shot, sent him a DM asking Erling to dinner. Well, Erling blew him off, and he told a Norwegian talk show, "I don't watch movies much, so I have no idea who people are. There was one asking if we could go out for dinner, but I'd never seen him, so I didn't bother to answer." Now, one of the benefits of going on Love Island is building your Instagram following and getting those brand deals. The biggest winner this season is Trinity. Not only did she and Bryce win $100,000 as America's Favorite Couple, Trinity went from having about 4,500 followers before Love Island to having 2.7 million today. And that's your entertainment report.
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25: A better life with Dr. Sanjay Gupta.
26: I'm feeling lucky to have my college-age kids home with me for a few weeks this summer. And one of the things I know we're going to be talking about, AI. I've started to use it more often at the hospital to get fresh takes on patient problems that I'm trying to solve. And for my girls, well, I know that they are navigating college now with these new powerful tools. Something, frankly, that you and I couldn't have even imagined when we were in school. But while it may be tempting to outsource your studying and your work to these large language models, I beg you not to. And that's because AI chatbots tend to reproduce what researchers call weird viewpoints. That's an acronym: Western, Educated, Industrialized, Rich, and Democratic. Look, AI isn't going away, and admittedly, it can be a really powerful tool, but you don't want it doing your thinking for you. I'm Dr. Sanjay Gupta, helping you live a better life.
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Lefty, a little Boston. It's Power 105.7. Back to School Bash is happening Saturday, July 25th. That's coming up before you know it. Starting at noon at the Rivers Community Church in Bentonville. Absolutely free. There'll be school supplies, food and drinks, bounce houses, all kind of music and games for the kiddos. Get you ready for the new school year.

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2: They say the holy water's watered down, and this town's lost its faith. Our colors will fade eventually. So if our time is running out, day after day, we'll make the mundane a masterpiece. Oh my, my, oh my, my love, I take one look at you, you're taking me out.

It's Nightly with Jade and Tyler, and we've been talking about Tyler throwing down on the grill all damn summer, but I'm not going to lie, one of my coworkers made my stomach turn recently. I was